Number four on the top eight today is Zara Larsson with Midnight Sun on Froggy 102.7, the best variety. We've also heard from Olivia Dean, One Republic, Gracie Abrams, and the band Camino. I'm Victor, host of After Hours, and this is the top eight at eight. It's the eight most requested songs of the day all in a row, and as a bonus, no commercials either. So we're already into the top three, starting with the Backstreet Boys. Here's Bottle Up on Froggy.

Sam Fender and Olivia Dean with Rein Me In, number two on the top 8 at 8 on Froggy 102.7. I'm Victor, host of After Hours, and it's time now for number one. Who could it be? Who could be the most requested song of the day? Well, artist is a first name, last name. First name starts with an E. Last name starts with an L. E-L. Who could be E-L? In fact, that letter L is also somewhere in the first name. So that should absolutely give away the game. But if you're unsure, I'll give you a moment. Just a moment. Because it happens to be Ella Langley. This is Choosin' Texas on the best variety, Froggy 102.7.

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3: Mostly clear tonight and cool. Lows upper 50s. A quiet stretch is in store the next few days. Highs low 80s expected again tomorrow and Thursday, then warming to the mid 80s by Friday. Looking dry through Thursday, then isolated showers and rumbles of thunder return Friday. Rain chances stay low through the weekend with temperatures seasonable. I'm WSBT 22 meteorologist Jessica Burns.
4: It's 71 degrees in Millersburg from the Legacy Heating and Air Froggy Weather Desk.
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I'm Victor, host of After Hours, and if you need a family outing that isn't on you to plan, well, we here at Froggy, alongside the Boys and Girls Club of Elkhart County, want to send your family somewhere fun. 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

Paul Russell, Lil Boo Thang on the best variety, Froggy 102.7. I'm Victor, host of After Hours. Hope you've had a wonderful day so far. Mine has been pretty all right, all things considered, especially because, and I generally keep it on the down low because I don't think it's that important, today's my birthday, turning the big old 32. Yeah, I know. You're probably thinking, wait a minute, 32? Goodness gracious. He sounds, I don't know what he sounds like. Is he in his 40s? Is he in his 20s? No, 32 this year. Getting up there, at least from how I feel half the time. Certainly getting there, but has been a fantastic day. Had some small things come in here and there and some wishes across the board. So can't ask for anything more than that at this point. Maybe a couple dollars or two. No, don't worry about that. Don't worry about that. But it has been a nice day. I hope yours has been nice as well. Here's the Jonas Brothers as we keep things moving. Here's Sucker on Froggy 102.7.

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Benson Boone, Beautiful Things on Froggy 102.7 as we step into the 9 o'clock hour. I'm Victor, host of After Hours, and want to remind you about the Great Cardboard Boat Race, which is going to be Friday, August 14th. 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Head to LaSalle Bristol's Pond on County Road 17 in Elkhart for food trucks, drinks, and a genuinely fun afternoon for a great cause. Got more music next, of course. We're hearing Teddy Swims with Mr. Know-It-All on Froggy.

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3: Mostly clear tonight and cool. Lows upper 50s. A quiet stretch is in store the next few days. Highs low 80s expected again tomorrow and Thursday, then warming to the mid 80s by Friday. Looking dry through Thursday, then isolated showers and rumbles of thunder return Friday. Rain chances stay low through the weekend with temperatures seasonable. I'm WSBT 22 meteorologist Jessica Burns.
4: It's 68 degrees in Bristol from the Legacy Heating and Air Froggy Weather Desk.
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Jason Derulo, Want to Want Me on Froggy 102.7, number 7 on the 8th straight. At number 8, Olivia Rodrigo with Drop Dead. I'm Victor, host of After Hours. This, once again, is the 8th straight. 8 songs, no interruptions, no commercials either. I just want you to enjoy the music, and so we keep things short and simple. So let's get back to it with Pink Pantheress. This is Stateside on Froggy.

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I'm Victor, host of After Hours, and if you're unfamiliar with the Add or Bad, it's an opportunity for you to be in charge of the Froggy playlist. So the song of the week is My Body Isn't Ready by Somber. 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If you're not really one for it, you can text BAD instead, and we'll determine if this song is worth its time on the playlist or if we just send it off by the end of the week. So make sure to get your votes in when you can. Time now to move to number one. It's Ariana Grande, Hate That I Made You Love Me on Froggy.

0: Ariana Grande, Hate That I Made You Love Me, number one on the 8th straight on Froggy 102.7. I'm Victor, host of After Hours, and while many of the main celebrations are over, we are still absolutely celebrating 250 years of America. And we here at Froggy have the gear to celebrate it with your family. 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

0: Bruno Mars and Lady Gaga, Die with a Smile on Froggy 102.7, the best variety. I'm Victor, host of After Hours. Did want to remind you that the situation tonight is a little bit different as per usual. The studio that I'm generally doing the show in has had some technical troubles and can't really access anything. It seems to be a big hard drive problem. So tech crews are working on it. Hopefully we'll have it all figured out for tomorrow. So if I sound a little off, I feel like I sound off, but maybe that's just me not being used to this studio in particular. But the show goes on, even if I sound a little crustier than I hope I would normally. So let's get back to the music here so we don't have to think about it too much. Here's Louis Capaldi with Before You Go on Froggy 102.7.
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0: The K-Pop Demon Hunters with Golden as we step into the 10 o'clock hour on Froggy 102.7. I'm Victor, host of After Hours. That's right, already into the 10 o'clock hour. Goodness, where is the time going? I mean, I guess for me it makes sense that the time is just kind of flying by as it would for a day like this, but I don't know. It feels like I just sat down and we're already here. So plenty of music on the way, of course. Need to step away for just a moment to get set up for the 8th straight. So don't go nowhere. You're tuned in to Froggy 102.7.
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5: Mostly clear tonight and cool. Lows upper 50s. A quiet stretch is in store the next few days. Highs low 80s expected again tomorrow and Thursday, then warming to the mid 80s by Friday. Looking dry through Thursday, then isolated showers and rumbles of thunder return Friday. Rain chances stay low through the weekend with temperatures seasonable. I'm WSBT 22 meteorologist Jessica Burns.
6: It's 67 degrees from downtown Goshen. From the Legacy Heating and Air, Froggy Weather Desk.
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1: 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At number 8, Olivia Dean with So Easy. I'm Victor, host of After Hours, and once again, we're back at the 8th straight. It's 8 songs, no interruptions, no commercials at all. Just you, me, and the music all the way through. So we're getting to number 6. It's Mumford & Sons with Rubber Band Man on Froggy 102.7.
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Rosé alongside Bruno Mars. That's Apatia on Froggy 102.7, the best variety. Also had Shawn Mendes in there as well with Senorita at number 5. This is After Hours. I'm Victor, your host, and the 8th straight continues with the top 3. Number 3 this time around, The Weeknd, it's Die For You.

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0: Miles Smith with Stargazing, number one on the 8th Street this hour on Froggy 102.7. Also heard from Sienna Spyro with Die on This Hill at number two. And rounding out the top three, The Weeknd with Die for You. I'm Victor, host of After Hours, reminding you of the ADEC Ride-A-Bike fundraiser, the 50th annual. And we here at Froggy are proud to be a sponsor of it. It's going to be a great one to get the whole family moving together. 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
9: Alexander Hamilton is the architect of America's financial system. He created the nation's first bank, our national currency. He inspired the formation of the United States Treasury and is the reason the U.S. is a major economic power in the world.
10: He also had a more abstract notion in mind, which was that if you had a national currency, that would help promote the idea of national identity.
9: The nation owes Hamilton a debt, ironically, because Hamilton said the national debt must always be paid.
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faith, our colors will fade eventually. So if our time is running out, day after day, we'll make the mundane our masterpiece. Oh my, my, oh my, my love, I take one look at you, you're taking me out.

Alex Warren, Ordinary on Froggy 102.7, the best variety. I'm Victor, host of After Hours, and if you want a night out that actually feels like a night out, well, we've got a date set up for you, and that's August 8th, a Saturday, where you can join us for the Boys and Girls Club of Elkhart County's biggest fundraiser of the year, the Barbecue and Brew Fest. It starts at 4 p.m. It's got craft beer, amazing burger creations, live music, and a kids area. So, yeah, you can bring them out or just call a sitter. Either way, it's a win-win situation, and it's all for a great cause. Tickets are at greatfutures.club. Let's see. Up next, got Stella Lefty, song voted in recently through the Adderbad. 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

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As we move into the final hour of the show for the night on Froggy 102.7. And bringing us into the hour was Somber with Homewrecker. I'm Victor, host of After Hours, and we here at Froggy are standing up for AM radio. 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
8: Mostly clear tonight and cool. Lows upper 50s. A quiet stretch is in store the next few days. Highs low 80s expected again tomorrow and Thursday, then warming to the mid 80s by Friday. Looking dry through Thursday, then isolated showers and rumbles of thunder return Friday. Rain chances stay low through the weekend with temperatures seasonable. I'm WSBT 22 meteorologist Jessica Burns.
9: It's 65 degrees in Napanee from the Legacy Heating and Air Froggy Weather Desk.
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Lady Gaga, Abracadabra, number 7 on the 8th straight on Froggy 102.7. At number 8, Bruno Mars with Risk It All. I'm Victor, host of After Hours, and once again, we're back at the 8th straight. 8 songs, no interruptions, no commercials. I just pop on the mic long enough to let you know where we've been and where we're going. And where we're going to next happens to be with Benson Boone. 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

Maroon 5, Beautiful Mistakes, halfway point of the 8th straight this hour on Froggy 102.7. And now we're moving into the top three with Olivia Rodrigo and Drop Dead. I'm Victor, and you're tuned in to Froggy 102.7.

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0: 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I'm Victor, host of After Hours, one of the many voices you can catch on Froggy throughout the week. 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
8: In 1936, one man shattered the myth of Nazi superiority. Jesse Owens, the grandson of a slave, competed in the Olympics in Germany that year.
9: Ohio State's phenomenal Jesse Owens again takes the spotlight as he sprints for the takeoff and the broad jump.
8: Adolf Hitler wanted to show the world that the Aryan race was racially superior, but 22-year-old Owens destroyed that lie by winning an unprecedented 4 gold medals. He proved to the world that excellence is not confined to one race or nationality.
10: After the fanfares of the Olympic opening comes the most amazing performance by America's Jesse Owens in the 100 meter. The world's most superb runner makes the others look as if they're walking as he wins the final and equals the world's record time. This and his later victory in the long jump may well be the athletic performances of the century.
11: The competition was grand, and we're very glad to come out on top. Thank you, very kindly.
8: He returned to the United States where discrimination was still rampant, but his achievements were an important stepping stone on the road to civil rights for all.
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Hozier with Too Sweet on Froggy 102.7, the best variety. I'm Victor, host of After Hours, and that's going to just about do it for the show tonight. Thank you so much, as always, for tuning in. Of course, I'll be back again tomorrow to bring you more music from 7 to midnight. So whether you're a first-time listener, a long-time listener, or somewhere in between, really do appreciate you checking out the show. And of course, thank you to anyone who left some wishes here for the happy birthday. Big ol' 32, getting up there. Definitely not what I would have expected if you asked me what 32 would be like 10 years ago, but it is what it is. That's just how life goes. Got one more song before I go here. It's Ray with Click Clack Symphony. You're tuned into Froggy 102.7. Have a wonderful rest of your night, and I'll see you tomorrow. Do you know the

She'll be all right. 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And in fact, tonight, she did confirm. The cold never lasts, my darling. 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
1: Mostly clear tonight and cool, lows upper 50s. A quiet stretch is in store the next few days. Highs low 80s expected again tomorrow and Thursday, then warming to the mid 80s by Friday. Looking dry through Thursday, then isolated showers and rumbles of thunder return Friday. Rain chances stay low through the weekend with temperatures seasonable. I'm WSBT 22 meteorologist Jessica Burns.
2: It's 65 degrees in downtown Elkhart from the Legacy Heating and Air Froggy Weather Desk.
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3: Mostly clear tonight and cool, lows upper 50s. A quiet stretch is in store the next few days. Highs low 80s expected again tomorrow and Thursday, then warming to the mid 80s by Friday. Looking dry through Thursday, then isolated showers and rumbles of thunder return Friday. Rain chances stay low through the weekend with temperatures seasonable. I'm WSBT 22 meteorologist Jessica Burns.
4: It's 64 degrees in Dunlap from the Legacy Heating and Air Froggy Weather Desk.
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4: Mostly clear tonight and cool. Lows upper 50s. A quiet stretch is in store the next few days. Highs low 80s expected again tomorrow and Thursday, then warming to the mid 80s by Friday. Looking dry through Thursday, then isolated showers and rumbles of thunder return Friday. Rain chances stay low through the weekend with temperatures seasonable. I'm WSBT 22 meteorologist Jessica Burns.
5: It's 64 degrees in Wakarusa from the Legacy Heating and Air Froggy Weather Desk.
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5: Mostly clear tonight and cool, lows upper 50s. A quiet stretch is in store the next few days. Highs low 80s expected again tomorrow and Thursday, then warming to the mid 80s by Friday. Looking dry through Thursday, then isolated showers and rumbles of thunder return Friday. Rain chances stay low through the weekend with temperatures seasonable. I'm WSBT 22 meteorologist Jessica Burns.
6: It's 63 degrees in Middlebury. From the Legacy Heating and Air, Froggy Weather Desk.
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4: Mostly clear tonight and cool. Lows upper 50s. A quiet stretch is in store the next few days. Highs low 80s expected again tomorrow and Thursday, then warming to the mid 80s by Friday. Looking dry through Thursday, then isolated showers and rumbles of thunder return Friday. Rain chances stay low through the weekend with temperatures seasonable. I'm WSBT 22 meteorologist Jessica Burns.
5: It's 63 degrees in Millersburg from the Legacy Heating and Air Froggy Weather Desk.
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5: 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Once a sovereign nation with its own culture, Hawaii became a territory of the United States in 1900. The two most important products that sustained the economy were sugar and pineapples. In 1959, the people of Hawaii were asked to vote on statehood. 94% of the population said yes. And on August 21st, 1959, Hawaii officially became the 50th state.
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2: Mostly sunny skies today. Comfortable temperatures with highs getting up right around 80 this afternoon. Winds will be out of the north at about 5 to 10 miles an hour. Clear skies again tonight. We drop back down once again into the 50s, around 58. And then for Thursday, we'll see a mix of the sun and clouds. High temperatures back up around 82. Our next chance of rain rolls in on Friday. I'm Chief Meteorologist Carrie Pujol.
3: It's 61 degrees in Bristol from the Legacy Heating and Air Froggy Weather Desk.
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She'll be all right. 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
2: And since we're on our family vacation, and, you know, we don't have our board, you know, the buttons to hit, we got to do Love Letters to Kelly, who you can write at loveletterstokelly.com. I'm going to need Justin to be our singer today.
3: Okay.
2: Yeah, because Big Al and I are the readers. So, Justin, you can kick it off.
4: We did a really good job.
2: Oh, we do have it? We got it now. Never mind, Justin. You have been fired again.
4: Okay.
2: All right, hit it.
4: Shine.
5: Love letters. Love letters to Kelly.
2: Yeah, electronics. Dear Kelly, you are the love expert.
6: I am.
2: I've been with my wife for 21 years, and I feel like I just don't want to do this anymore. Mm. I haven't been happy in a long time. Back in 2017, I caught her cheating on me with a guy from her job. Then not even 6 months later, I found out there was another man she was talking to.
6: Ooh.
2: I stayed because of the kids. My youngest is 16 years old now, but I'm really thinking it's time for me to move on with my life. My wife and I are not together anymore, and the laundry department, maybe 3 times a year. I really do love her with all my heart, but I can't seem to get past this. It's always on my mind and always had me wondering if she's still talking to other men or if she even cares about me or my feelings. I have never, in the time we've been married, stepped out of our relationship. I've been 100% faithful, but I have wants, needs, and desires that I don't want at home anymore with my wife. I'm not interested in cheating or even talking to anybody else right now, but what if there's a woman out there somewhere that can love me and respect me the way I deserve to be loved? I want to know what I should do because I don't know what to do, Brad.
6: Well, have you talked to her? Is she? You know, it sounds like this marriage is over. I'm really.
2: Yeah, disrespected. Sorry.
6: Yeah, man. It just sounds like it's run its course. I'm really surprised he stayed. A lot of men wouldn't stay after a woman cheats. That and then kept doing it.
2: More than once.
6: You know, I think it's just, you've got a lot of life left to live, and I wouldn't stay stuck in this, especially, it's one thing if you were just in a marriage that's gone stale,
3: right?
6: You know, and it's like, you know, you can put in the work, you can, what do they say, water your plants or water your garden where you are. I would give a different set of advice, but she's already cheated. It sounds like y'all are both unhappy. Have you just had an honest face-to-face talk with your wife and said, do you even want to be here anymore? Mm. And if you do, because it sounds like you just want to be happy.
2: Yeah.
6: It sounds like with or without her. So why don't you just talk to her and say, what do you want? And she might be like, I'm so glad you brought this up. Mm. Now let's move forward. And at least I just feel like a lot of things can be solved with effective communication.
2: Yeah.
6: But it might be that it's time to, you know,
3: hang it up.
6: Wrap this marriage up and move on and find happiness in marriage number two. I don't know.
2: Kelly,
6: but
2: you think she's done as well? And she's just taking the cowardly way out by cheating and
6: It's been years ago that he knows of. She could have been gotten better about hiding it.
2: True.
3: Yeah.
6: Ooh, we don't know. But I would think you just need to have an honest conversation with her. Your kids are old enough. Divorce sucks no matter how old the kids are. Even when they are older, it still sucks. It ruins Christmas for everybody. But people get through it. If in my perfect world, would my first marriage have worked out and Emma Kelly had both of her parents in a, you know, loving, beautiful home? Yes, in a perfect world. Didn't work out that way.
3: Right.
6: But, you know, you make the best of what life you have, and I just wouldn't spend it in misery if there's another option.
2: Mm-hmm. Oh, wait, speaking of Emma Kelly, apparently my kid's been a bad influence on Emma Kelly. We'll get into it a little bit later. My bad.
6: Oh,
2: I didn't know.
6: Thanks for reminding me.
2: Yeah, you're welcome.
3: Oh,
7: I can't wait to hear about that.
3: Yeah, tease. Juicy.
2: That's a tease. All right.
5: Love letters. Love letters to Kelly.
3: Dear Kelly, you're the love expert.
6: I am.
3: I listen every day, and I've heard you mention creepers many times. My question is this. Am I a creeper?
2: Oh, I can't. Go ahead.
3: I consider myself a decent person. I'm not overly chivalrous, but I do help with small things when I can. I enjoy seeing people smile. I'm single, very shy, antisocial, but I enjoy beauty when I see it.
6: Why you gotta read it creepy?
3: Because he's asking if he's a creeper.
6: You're making it creepy.
3: For example, I work at the mall, and extremely gorgeous women are always walking around. I sometimes can't keep from staring. I would never act on any impulse or say anything or do anything offensive, but I feel like a creep just hanging out in my own little corner and observing beauty as they pass by. I like to think of it as an art museum, and when a woman takes the time to flaunt her beauty, well, I just enjoy looking. Mm. Am I the creeper, Jay?
6: I think it's staring that's kind of creepy.
2: Glancing's fine.
6: Looking. It's like, Are you making eye contact with them? That's kind of creepy. Yeah, staring can be a little creepy, if that's all you're asking. But, you know, what can we do to get you over your shyness and start, you know, actually talking to people?
3: Yeah.
6: And, you know, it's just like little things. Like yesterday, a man made my whole day. He told me that I was classy.
4: Ooh.
6: He just said, the way I carried myself, he said, "You're not from here, are you?" I said, "No, I'm not." I said, "Where do you think?" And he said, "Where are you from?" I said, "South Carolina and Texas." He's like, "I can tell because you're classy." Made my day.
4: What a compliment.
6: Wow. So just find
2: What a pickup line.
6: I know.
3: You're not from here, are you?
6: And anyway, I'm just saying, if you can find, and especially when you see a really beautiful woman, if you can compliment her about something that's not obvious.
3: Mm-hmm.
6: You know, it's like, you know.
7: Like, I like your shirt.
6: Just anything. It's just like, you know, like you're saying classy. Yeah. That's just like,
2: classy.
6: It made me walk a little taller, you know. Mm-hmm. But just be complimentary. Stop the staring thing. The staring thing does imply creepy.
4: Especially if you're in a corner.
6: Yeah, get out of the corner.
7: And you're not blinking.
3: Get out of the corner, dude.
4: And breathing heavily.
7: And breathing heavily.
3: Quit licking your lips.
7: But we all love to people watch.
2: Oh, I
6: feel
2: But there's a way to do it
7: without being seen.
2: And if it's like a really pretty girl, you can't stare too long. You can maybe look at it, make eye contact and go, "Hope you're having a great day," but don't.
8: I do love being admired, though.
7: How do you know when it's okay to approach the person you are?
2: If she smiles back at you, maybe?
6: It's a gamble every time. It's a risk that a lot of people have to take.
7: That's rejection.
6: I've had a man walk up to me in a mall before and just said, you know, "Hey, you got a boyfriend?" Like, I didn't at the time, but I said I did because I didn't like that approach. You know, it's just it's trial and error.
4: Hit or miss. Somebody could also just be having a bad day.
3: And if the guy had been extremely hot, then you might have had an answer.
6: I don't like the opening line, "You got a boyfriend."
2: What's your boyfriend's name? And then you go, "I don't have a boyfriend."
6: That might be a little cheekier. Maybe I think that was cuter.
2: White Cheddar and I got to watch Big Al at work yesterday.
4: Oh, yeah?
3: Yeah.
2: Oh, yeah.
3: I'm just trying to dust off the parts that haven't been used in a while.
4: And how'd it go?
6: Ew.
2: By the way, we're at this delicious restaurant, Havana 1957, having just great stuff. And White Cheddar and I were like, "Hey, man, get this girl's number just for us."
3: Yeah, you know? Just do it for us. You don't have to call her.
2: You don't have to call her.
3: So I got to work. I got up, folded my hand, you know, rubbed my hands together. Here we go.
7: And this is how many tequila shots in?
2: Well, this is why he got the tequila shots.
4: Oh.
2: Big Al was peacocking.
3: Yeah. So what's your name? She said, Sol.
4: What's the question? Sol. Was this somebody at the restaurant or the waiter?
6: It was our server.
8: Oh, of course. Okay. I knew.
3: Yeah, she's a good looking girl.
2: I would give you a 9 out of 10 in the delivery.
3: So I'm about to pay my tab. I said, "You know what? How about a round of shots for everybody?"
2: Yeah.
3: And tequila shots. So I got a round of tequila shots.
2: Uh-huh.
3: And so then I said, we had an extra one because someone didn't want one. I think it was Reagan or somebody didn't want one.
7: Russ.
3: And so I said, "Hey, so how about you sit down and have a tequila shot with us?"
2: Yeah. She said no.
3: She said no, which I respect.
7: I don't allow my servers to drink either.
3: So
6: the whole time he's holding her hand.
2: Yeah, he's shaking her
6: hand.
3: What? I was shaking her hand and kind of holding it a little too long.
2: Mm.
3: And
2: he's doing the Donald Trump power shake.
6: would not let go.
8: You were holding her?
2: Yeah,
3: I'm not holding her.
6: I was
3: holding her hand.
2: And then continue. What else did you say?
3: So I said, "I'm leaving." I said, "When are you leaving?" No. When is your off day?
2: What day are you off?
7: Uh-huh.
3: And she said, "I'm off Sunday."
6: Friday and Saturday.
3: And before I could get out the words, "Great, let's hang out Sunday," Kelly's like, "You're leaving Friday."
2: He was just trying to get the number. We're saying you don't even have to hang out.
6: Just leave the girl alone.
4: Especially while she's working.
3: Kelly wasn't privy to what we were trying to
7: He's
3: do.
7: He's laying down some game.
4: Yeah. Yeah.
7: So how much did you tip her?
3: Whatever the standard was.
2: 20, yeah.
7: Oh, okay.
2: Yeah, Cheddar?
9: Before that, you asked her about her favorite bottle of wine when you were ordering your wine.
3: That's right.
2: That's a good move.
3: I ordered a glass of Bonanza. And I said, "What's your favorite wine?" She goes, "Same." I said, "Oh, great. I knew I liked you." So
8: she was probably younger than me.
2: No, this is a young girl.
3: No, she wasn't. I don't know how she was, but I don't know.
2: She was of age. She was of age.
8: Yeah. But.
2: Like in his realm.
3: Yeah. In my realm.
2: Yeah.
3: So anyway.
2: Don't shake your head, Russ. You don't know. You didn't take your tequila shot.
3: Yeah, but anyway.
7: Thank you for the tequila shot, by the way.
3: Yeah, you are.
10: Yeah, we all felt it all night. Everybody's like, ugh.
3: Denied. I was denied.
2: Well, if you want to write our love expert, loveletterskelly.com is where you can do it. Big Al Mac still got it.
3: The streak continues.
7: There we go.
3: Yeah. You got it. Mm-hmm. Three pack is intact. Oh.
7: But it's dust off. It's dust off.
2: Keep the pack intact. That's the slogan for the vacation.
4: Hashtag.
11: 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And Big Al is probably looking for snacks already.
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0: 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Froggy weather forecast.
1: Mostly sunny skies today. Comfortable temperatures with highs getting up right around 80 this afternoon. Winds will be out of the north at about 5 to 10 miles an hour. Clear skies again tonight. We drop back down once again into the 50s, around 58. And then for Thursday, we'll see a mix of the sun and clouds. High temperatures back up around 82. Our next chance of rain rolls in on Friday. I'm Chief Meteorologist Carrie Pujol.
2: It's 60 degrees from downtown Goshen. 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
14: On our Kid Nation family vacation, broadcasting live from the Lowe's Miami Beach Hotel. Having a blast. Day two. And it feels like we're having like, the days feel long, but in a good way.
15: Yeah. I mean, because we're staying busy.
14: Right.
15: And, you know, I've been on vacation before where, you know, I don't do a whole lot. And hopefully today, that will be one of those days.
16: We got many steps in yesterday.
15: But yesterday, we did a lot.
17: Yeah, we did.
15: Yeah, we did a lot. And it was fun. It was all interesting. Like Anna said at the beginning of the show, I did some stuff yesterday I've never done before.
17: Yeah, I felt inspired.
15: Yeah, for sure.
14: The fact that we got to spray, we spray painted yesterday. We got to
15: like
14: do
15: graffiti.
14: Graffiti. Well, we learned the difference between graffiti and a muralist.
15: Yes.
17: I don't remember a masterpiece. What it was.
14: I think a muralist gets paid for it, and someone who does graffiti is a vandal.
17: A vandal.
15: Yes. We got to be vandals. Which,
17: I like the word vandal.
14: Yeah, because we didn't get paid, so we're vandals.
16: Besides your own graffiti art that you did, what was your favorite?
15: Mine.
16: Russ's.
14: Russ had an interesting clown. It was really cool, Russ.
16: It was like an imaginary friend.
17: It was really cool.
14: My wife surprised me. She made like these cute cherries.
17: Yeah.
14: I was like, oh, because Kizzy doesn't really draw very much.
17: She didn't even just do cherries.
16: She did like a cool background.
14: Yeah, she did like a whole
16: thing.
14: Yeah, my wife's was my favorite.
16: It really drew you in.
14: It really did. Justin, your unicorn was pretty.
17: Yeah,
16: I appreciate that. I looked at it again. I'm like, that's ugly, but thank you for the compliments.
17: No, it was really good.
15: I like Reagan's was good too.
17: Yeah,
15: Reagan's was real good.
17: The names were cool, JC. The way that you did your name was really cool.
15: Yeah.
17: It really gave graffiti.
14: Did it? Reagan was like a legit graffiti artist.
15: Yeah, for sure.
14: She knew what she was doing. She put her hat backwards and everything.
18: She showed up like dressed for the part.
15: She did. Yeah, she really did.
17: She knew.
14: And we got a tour around that area.
15: Wynwood Walls.
14: Everything is graffiti, but it's like welcome.
17: And our tour guide was so passionate.
18: Well, he's one of the graffiti guys.
15: He's a graffiti artist.
18: Let me take you by my work of art.
17: Yeah. He reminded me of Ryan Reynolds.
14: A little bit.
17: If Ryan Reynolds was a vandal,
18: that was nice.
17: Yes.
14: And you learn nice. About, like, yeah. There's like unwritten rules when it comes to graffiti. Like, you shouldn't
15: respect.
14: Paint. There's like the respect aspect of it. And then there's ones where you're like, you don't know if they got paid for theirs. You don't know if this one was done just because they wanted to do it for the art.
16: Also, how much companies would spend like $26,000
14: just
16: to get their logo on a spray-painted mural.
17: Yeah.
14: Man, when we got that tour at the museum at the Wynwood Walls, there was an artist that made art with cracked glass.
17: That was cool.
14: Which I've seen a little bit on Instagram, but that blew my mind the most out of all the art that we saw was how awesome this art looked.
15: It gave me hope that the crack on my windshield might develop into something one day.
16: And you're still able to see through it.
14: It just starts with a little crack.
15: And there's an artist by the name of Al Mack.
14: Al Mack.
15: L-O-L-Mack.
18: Yeah. You looked it up. I thought it was Al.
15: It was. I did look it up, but it was actually L-E-L-M-A-C.
14: Al Mack.
15: L-Mac.
16: Didn't it make you want to become an artist? I'm going to go buy some paint. I'm going to go to Michael's. I'm just going to start doing some stuff.
17: Okay. Find a wall.
15: My mother's a retired art teacher. It ain't easy.
14: We posted all about it on our social medias. You could check it out. I mean, there was a mural on a huge building that was done by one artist in 6 months. And that's where I realized there's zero chance I could ever do any of that.
17: But there were other ones that took like 4 days.
14: Yeah.
15: Right. That looked like they took 6 months.
17: Yeah.
14: Right. Which also, there was no chance I could.
16: Right. JC, you are a good artist, though. You do doodle.
14: I'm a doodler.
16: At the show.
14: There's a difference between doodling and doing what those people do.
16: But then, taking the time, get out a brush stroke and then draw it out and
14: the shading and all that stuff.
16: The shading.
14: It was just so cool.
17: And our graffiti teacher made it look so easy. when she was showing us how to do it. Like the science behind the outlines and the colors and everything. She made it just look so easy.
14: You know what blew my mind with her is that I think she didn't even know what she was going to make. And she just started doing a circle. And she's like, oh, I guess I'm going to make eyeballs. Yeah. And then she made like a little monster. And I'm like, where's this? And it turned out so cool.
15: But you've seen those people like at a show doing graffiti while somebody's singing a song or doing a speech or whatever. And they, you know, it's amazing. Or they'll do it upside down.
17: Yeah.
15: And then they turn the picture upside and like, how'd you do that, man?
17: So cool.
14: And the amount of times I've come to Miami and to Florida and had never been to Wynwood Walls and the little things that are just hidden in the the city.
16: It's inspiring, right?
14: It is so cool.
16: How Miami really does take care of their artists and promote art. Music videos are shot here, but they really do promote and love the arts.
14: Yeah, they really do. It was so cool. That was one of my favorite things I've ever done.
19: Y'all nailed the spray painting thing. I'll just be real. Mine was without a doubt the worst one. I could not understand the spray distance.
14: No, yours was good.
18: Yours was not the worst one.
19: Yeah. I think it definitely was.
14: Kelly, who do you think?
18: I think it's a tie for me and Al.
19: What? Kelly, yours was so good.
15: Oh, please. My orange cow?
18: Pretty bad.
14: Yeah, did you put udders on yours?
15: Well,
18: you see, that was udders. Paint. paint drip. I call it udders.
15: Yeah.
17: Art is subjective.
14: Yeah. All right. So we're on our family vacation. Earlier, Big Al Mac made the claim that he knows everything about the show.
15: Yep.
14: And so
15: been a long time.
14: A Kid Nation member texted us at 800-543-3548.
15: Uh-oh.
14: Said put Big Al to the test. So that's what exactly we're gonna do. We're gonna give Al a quiz. Since he knows everything about the show, we all came up
15: keep score here
14: with questions to ask Big Al Mac. It has to do with the show or with us, the people that he sees 5 days a week, sometimes 6 days a week, if, you know, we have a weekend event or something like that.
15: Come on, bring it.
14: Big Al Mac, are you ready for question number one?
15: I'm ready. Got my little pad here. Yeah.
14: Part-time Justin, we're going to start with your question.
16: Okay. Big Al, if I was a flower, what flower would I be?
14: Perfect. You've said this many times.
16: Just kidding.
19: He has said this.
14: Oh, that's an easy one.
19: Yeah.
16: I don't even know the
14: answer.
16: You'd
14: be a daffodil.
16: No, that's the name I would name my child.
14: But you wouldn't be a flower?
16: Okay, being serious now.
14: Okay.
16: Me and you run into each other at the coffee spot by the Keurig a lot.
15: Every day.
16: I know your coffee, you get breakfast blend.
15: Mm-hmm.
16: What's the one that I get?
14: Oh, good question.
15: Mm.
16: We don't talk.
15: Blueberry.
16: Nope. Southern pecan. Goodness.
15: Southern pecan.
14: He's the only one that asks for the southern pecan all the time.
19: Yeah.
14: All right. Big Al Mac,
16: you are. Thank you,
14: 0-1. All right.
15: Yep, 0.
14: Anna, give Big Al Mac a question.
17: Oh, man, I have several. I do, too. Are we going to do multiple rounds?
14: Oh, we'll see how it goes, depending on how Big Al Mac is grading out here.
17: Okay. So I have been so lucky and fortunate to spend my birthday with all of you guys on multiple family vacations.
14: Right. Uh-huh.
17: Big Al, when is my birthday?
15: You are a Leo.
17: Correct.
15: And your birthday is coming up.
17: It is?
14: Mm-hmm. Uh-huh.
15: And it would be July 31st.
17: Let's go! Yes, Al.
14: All right, Big Al Mac.
17: It's on Friday. Let's go.
14: Al has one question right out of two. So far, you're at 50%.
18: That's really good.
17: All right. Al, I'm like, I feel so loved.
15: Let's stop now.
14: No, we won't ask two questions. Gotta do at least a round here. All right, Big Al Mac, we're gonna go back in time here. We used to hang out with a guy named Gabe Saporta a lot when we had super fun Kelly Raspberry around.
15: Yep.
14: What was the name of Gabe Saporta's band?
17: Ooh.
15: Gabe Saporta is a very tall individual.
14: It sure is. And I performed with his band many times. You were there.
15: You did. Uh-huh. I believe it's named after a snake, Cobra Starship.
19: Yeah. Oh.
14: I'll be honest, I didn't think you would have gotten that one.
17: I like hearing your thought process.
14: Yeah, he's doing it right.
15: Yep,
14: right.
15: Yep. There we go.
14: Oh, what a time.
16: Shut up.
14: All right, Audrey, you are up.
15: Oh, boy.
19: We skipped Kelly.
14: No, Kelly's next.
19: Oh, okay.
15: Okay.
19: Big Al, you love to call me eccentric, a little weird.
15: Yep.
19: What mental disorder do I have?
15: Oh, my gosh. Wouldn't it be easier to mention the ones that you don't have?
19: I was going to say
16: Tourette's.
14: Answer.
15: Thank you.
14: Well done,
15: thank you.
14: Al.
15: Thank you.
14: How does he do
15: thank
14: it,
15: you.
14: Folks?
15: Thank you.
14: How does
15: thank
14: he
15: you.
14: Do it?
15: Thank
14: All right,
15: you.
14: Kelly Raspberry.
19: I was looking for OCD, but that
15: OCD, that would have been my next answer.
14: 100% giving you that question.
15: Yes, okay.
14: All right, Kelly. Wait,
15: Kelly.
18: Name one of my grandparents.
14: You've known Kelly the longest.
18: I have told 5 million stories about my grandparents.
15: Grandmama Pinky.
17: What?
20: Well, Granny Pinky.
15: Granny Pinky.
20: Oh, that's okay. Close enough.
15: Granny Pinky.
20: Granny Pinky.
15: All right. Okay.
14: Granny Pinky. We'll accept it. Man, that's pretty good.
15: I'm doing better than I thought.
14: Al, you're doing excellent.
15: I'm doing better than I thought. This is good. All right.
14: Let's do one more round. Come on. This is kind of fun.
17: Did you have a question, JC?
14: I did give him one. That was the game supported one. Oh, all right, Justin, right. Back to you.
17: The music.
14: Uh-huh. All
16: right. I know your zodiac sign, Big Al.
15: Yes.
16: I have a no. I want to go to the different question. Do you want to do zodiacs?
15: I don't care.
14: Just ask a question.
16: Okay. Come on. Okay. I know that you're a Sagittarius.
15: Yes.
16: But what am I?
15: Leo.
14: No.
15: Cancer.
14: No.
16: No.
15: Water. Water.
16: Water.
15: Fish.
16: I'm a Pisces.
15: That's it.
16: But you were wrong.
14: You were wrong.
15: Okay.
14: It's okay. Right.
16: No, they're not.
14: Nobody cares about a soda.
16: No, they're not. You're an Aries. You're a Pisces. You're a Leo. Wow.
14: No.
16: I don't know Audrey.
20: What's Al?
16: He's a Sagittarius.
17: Sagittarius.
15: Yeah.
16: Okay.
20: What's Audrey? Oh, you don't know.
16: I don't know her birthday.
20: Wow. Does anyone know my birthday?
21: You just started.
17: September.
15: Yeah.
14: You got to earn that.
20: You got to earn a birthday around here.
14: All right, Anna, you're up.
17: All right. I guess kind of in the same vein in a way. Big Al, I just got a new tattoo.
14: Mm-hmm. Oh, yeah.
17: What is it?
14: She just talked about it last week.
15: Mm-hmm.
16: Forever on her body.
17: And very visible.
15: It's on the crux of your elbow.
17: It is.
15: It's like three dots.
17: It kind of, yeah.
16: Because she's a gangsta. In a way.
15: But that's all I can really remember.
17: You know what?
14: Well, stars. We'll give it to
17: you. I would give it to you.
20: Pretty good.
17: It is I'll give it to you. It is the. It's a matching tattoo I got with my best friend Kristen. It's our Leo constellation.
15: Okay.
14: Excellent.
15: Oh wow.
14: Job.
15: Okay.
20: It makes sense. They look like dots.
17: And they do. They're little tiny stars.
15: Yep.
14: All right, Big Al Mac.
15: Yes.
14: I hope you get this one, buddy.
15: Okay.
14: And I'm gonna give you a chance.
15: All right.
14: Name one of Trey's kids. He just talked about him this morning. In fact, he talks about him a lot because he loves his children.
15: Quaid. Bam!
17: Let's go.
14: I was kind of nervous you wouldn't get one. For a bonus point.
15: No, can't do it.
14: Okay. Sorry, Hudson.
17: Sorry.
14: Hudson. We're looking for Hudson.
17: Hudson.
14: Right. Audrey.
20: Putty.
22: Big Al.
15: Yes.
22: I came here now after being an intern.
15: Mm-hmm.
22: I'm convinced you didn't even know me when I was an intern or remember me when I got here.
15: Did not.
22: Okay. What? What year was I an intern?
15: Oh, my gosh.
22: I will give you a one-year grace period either way.
14: That's pretty good.
15: I do know you came here from Austin. I mean, you went to Austin after you left here and you came back.
22: Yeah.
14: Right.
20: Just deductive reasoning. Yeah. Over, I guess.
15: I want to say this would be in the early 2020s. 2021.
20: 2022.
14: You get it.
17: All right.
16: All right, COVID, you know.
15: Yeah, exactly. Yeah, exactly.
14: Kelly Raspberry with the final question.
20: Well, you kind of like, I'm going back to the well.
15: Okay.
20: I'm hoping you redeem yourself this time because the last time you were asked, you got it wrong.
15: Uh-oh.
20: What are the names of my sons?
15: Oh, Dylan and Cole. Come on, man.
20: Hey,
17: let's go.
14: Big Al Mac got 8 out of 10 questions correct.
15: That's 80 better than any test I've ever taken in my entire
16: life.
15: That's
16: a B.
17: Good job, Al.
15: I told y'all I knew y'all.
14: So you asked for Big Al Mac to put his money where his mouth is.
15: Go.
14: And he did it.
15: Boom.
17: You delivered.
14: He has delivered.
17: You really delivered.
20: Good, Al.
14: Well done, Big Al Mac. Proud of you,
15: man. Man, this is sponsored by Prevagen.
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1: Hello, Haley.
3: Hello.
4: We would love to hear your worst date ever story. I hear you got a good one for us.
3: Yeah, I do. I was like 25 and just like recently divorced. So it was like my first time using dating app or anything. So I met this guy. We'd been talking for like 2 weeks and we decided to go out on a date, meet each other in person. He lived like 2 hours away, whoa, which put a ton of pressure on everything. And I was like, God, I really hope this doesn't go badly.
1: Right.
3: We decided to go get ramen. And within like 5 minutes, I realized the conversation was just not going anywhere. And I like got really interested in my food. So I was like happily eating my ramen and he was just sitting there. We decided to like go bowling afterward and I kept beating him like every round.
1: Wow.
3: And so he was like, I could just tell he was like, oh yeah, this is just for fun. But he was like definitely not having fun anymore. And then when we go to leave, his tire went flat.
1: The old tire goes flat routine.
3: Yeah, he stopped by a gas station to air it up and like just so that we could get me home because I was so stupid and I didn't drive myself. And so like, you know, when you go on a date and you like tell your friend like, hey, if like you don't hear from me, like give me a call and fake an emergency.
2: Yeah. Mm-hmm.
3: Well, I did that with my cousin, but I forgot to tell him like, hey, don't actually do that because I'm in the same car with this person. So while he's airing his tire out, my cousin calls me and tries to fake an emergency. And he, like, hears the whole thing. And he, like, looks at me. He's like, is it really that bad? And I was like, oh, my God. So we exchanged, like, no words on the way back to my house. And when we get there, like, his tire is completely flat by this point, and he's freaking out because he doesn't know how to change a tire. So I was like, I can change it for you. So I changed his tire for him while he's just like standing there. He looks really defeated and emasculated. And after I changed his tire, he gave me like a super awkward side hug. And that was the last time we ever saw
2: him. Not the side hug.
4: I would have been like, I'm going to be your wife.
2: I don't know why the beating him at bowling part is so funny.
3: Like I thought about like during the time I was like, maybe I should let him win at least one.
5: Give him one win.
1: At least one.
0: Share your worst date ever story.
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7: All right, so I didn't expect my kids to be bad influences. On the children of other people on this show. In fact, I thought it would be the other way around, you know. I thought it would be the older kids being a bad influence on my children. But Kelly Raspberry received a call yesterday that led her to believe that my daughter Chloe is a bad influence.
5: Well, I didn't realize.
7: This is my sweet little girl. This is my baby girl.
5: I did not realize this is where it originated.
7: Yeah, that's my bad.
5: But I'm at dinner last night. You know, I don't know if this was before or after the tequila shot, Big Al. But,
1: okay.
5: But I know I was feeling good. I was having a good time.
1: Yeah.
5: And I look over, my phone lights up, and it's my daughter's precious face. She's calling me,
2: precious,
5: which is very rare. It's usually texts, right?
7: And I was like, wait, she should be driving my daughter to soccer practice. What's she doing calling Kelly?
5: Well, actually,
7: I had
5: Kinsey,
7: it wrong.
5: Yeah, you had it all wrong. So she was done for the day with Chloe. And she just, I picked up the phone and said, hey. I said, what do you need? That's odd.
2: You're so excited.
5: She says, nothing. I was just calling to say hi.
1: Really?
5: I'm like,
2: okay. What do you really need? Yeah. What do you want?
1: She's talking.
5: She says, no, I was just calling to say hi. I said, you've never in the history of ever called me just to say hi.
7: Mm-hmm.
5: Right? That does not happen.
7: Right.
5: I said, but, you know, I'm here at dinner. I'll call you as soon as I get back to the hotel. I'm so excited. So right when I picked up, let's see. Oh, she also had texted me. And the text message said, can we do 14 things for 14th grade?
2: What?
7: It's a trend. It's a social media trend that my daughter Chloe is really into. Where whatever grade you're going into, you go to the store and you buy that amount. So Chloe wants to do seven things for seventh grade.
2: Oh, very Miley Cyrus.
5: And Emma Kelly is going to be a sophomore in college, which she now considers to be 14th grade.
7: Right, which is 14th.
5: And she needs 14th. And so I was like, now I know why you were calling. No, Mom, I texted you that a long time ago. That has nothing to do with whatever. But she, I said, where am I supposed to buy these 14 things? Target.
2: Okay, yeah.
1: 14 things?
5: Like, what is happening?
2: That's a lot of things.
1: That's a lot of things.
2: 14
7: Listen,
2: things.
1: I don't think I've ever got 14 things for anything, like in my whole history of life.
2: And you can still go into the 15 items or less aisle.
1: Right. Well, true.
7: You can still do that. And it's a bonding thing.
6: No, she wants to buy it without you there.
7: No, you go with
5: it's a bonding thing for me to spend money on you as a bonding activity?
2: What kind of, like, things for school or just things?
7: No, whatever they want.
8: Just things.
2: Okay.
7: Like, if she wants a little shirt, if she wants a little necklace, if she wants a lip balm.
1: She wants a car.
2: Yeah.
7: You get her for what, but seven only, because Chloe's only in seventh grade.
6: She is going to a new school.
5: 14th grade.
2: 14th grade.
7: 14th grade.
1: No. They come up with any way to make you do... You know,
7: what's kids, Charlie going into?
1: Second grade.
7: Oh, so two things.
1: I'm good right now. Two things.
7: First grade's the best.
2: Yeah. So did Chloe already do her seven things?
7: No, we do it when we get back.
5: So y'all are doing it.
7: Yeah, of course.
2: What about Kaysen?
7: What do you mean? Huh?
2: Is Kaysen doing it?
7: No, Kaysen's too cool.
8: And where do you get these things? Do you go to like
1: just
8: Prada?
1: Wherever.
5: It says Target.
7: Target.
8: You don't go anywhere crazy. So
7: you can go to Dollar Tree. You can go wherever. There's a lot of things.
1: What happens if you're going to graduate school? Like 18 things?
2: Well, kind of like if 14 is sophomore in
7: college. At that point, you're a super adult by then.
8: Kelly, I just found the best way around this. Take her to Dollar Tree. Everything's $1.25.
1: Yeah.
7: What? You're welcome for getting you and Emma Kelly to bond.
5: I love that they are bonding. I think that's very sweet.
2: That is cute.
7: It is very sweet.
5: I think she's taking both kids out today to do something, but I don't know. I think they're going to the mall. She said that both kids wanted to go to the mall today.
2: So to go shopping.
5: Right.
1: Yeah, there you go.
5: Making their list of 14 and 7 things.
2: Yeah.
6: I can see Emma Kelly getting it all. I'm just giving you the receipt. Be like, I got my 14 things.
1: Yeah.
5: There's the bonding.
2: Yeah. Here's my expense.
6: Yep.
7: Who would have thought that Emma Kelly would be watching my kids and driving them around?
1: Yeah,
2: that's really cute.
7: Because Kelly was pregnant when I first started on the show.
5: Yeah,
7: and now Emma Kelly.
2: What's the age difference between Emma Kelly and Kaysen and Chloe?
5: Well, Emma Kelly is going to be 20 in October, and Chloe's birthday is around that as well.
7: Chloe's turning 13 in September.
2: Seven.
7: Yeah, and Kaysen is 14.
2: Okay, that's so cute.
6: And it helps that y'all live close to each other as well.
7: Mm-hmm. It really does.
2: Yeah.
7: And it helps that Emma Kelly's a really safe individual.
5: She is. She's a safe driver. She's great. She's really good.
7: You know what's been crazy is because on my Life 360, because I have Life 360 with my kids, they've had zero risky drives this week, which is a record.
8: That app is so creepy.
7: What?
8: Y'all see too much about your family members. Can't you see their battery percentage and like everything about what's
7: but
8: going
7: these
8: on
7: are,
8: their
7: these
8: phone?
7: Are kids, and you got to make sure that everything's good.
8: I know adults who are on it with their families.
6: Right.
7: Yeah.
6: But remember when you were a kid and you didn't have anything like that?
8: Yeah.
6: Your family had no idea where
1: you were.
6: That
1: was the best.
2: Yeah.
6: Right. You would leave the door and go hang out with your friends.
1: And come back when the city lights
6: comes on. Exactly. And look how you turned out.
7: I told my mom, I'm going to go have a sleepover at Bobby's house. I was in Mexico.
5: With Bobby.
7: And Caesar. Yeah.
6: And it was one of the greatest experiences you've ever had.
7: Of course.
2: Yeah.
6: Now your children can't have that.
7: They can't have that.
6: They can't lie.
7: No. Not under my watch. So there's not going to be any sneaking off to Mexico.
1: In the summertime, we just take that bike and just say bye.
2: Yeah.
1: And you don't come back home until that light comes on. I'm telling you.
2: Right.
1: Just be gone.
2: Until the sunset.
6: That was real freedom.
1: That was,
7: They have freedom. I just know where their freedom's happening.
6: That's not.
8: And how fast the freedom is happening.
7: How fast
6: the
7: freedom's happening.
6: You know how you chip your dog? You're going to be chipping your children.
7: Which I don't think is a bad thing.
2: For the record.
7: I don't think it's a bad thing.
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10: 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Froggy 102.7 is celebrating America's 250th birthday. So we just like to say, happy 250th, America. You look good.

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3: Our top local story, the growth of artificial intelligence is bringing a new challenge for some Michiana neighbors living next to the technology that's powering it.
4: Residents across from a Michiana data center said a constant high-pitched noise has made it difficult to sleep, open windows, or enjoy their yards. The company Hyperscale Data says it's moving away from cryptocurrency mining and plans to invest in AI technology while working to reduce the sound. The city of Dowagiac has fined the facility for noise violations, which the company is challenging. John Zimney, MNC News.
3: And Zimmy's Tavern, described by listeners as an institution, was destroyed by fire early yesterday morning. It appears the blaze was sparked by an explosion and may have started in the basement. One person was reportedly rescued from the building and taken to a hospital. Crews evacuated the scene by late morning due to a reported gas leak. Since news of the fire broke, many listeners have been sharing memories of Zimmy's on our Facebook page. The cause of the blaze remains under investigation. I'm Tommy Lee from News Talk 95.3, Michiana's News Channel.
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18: 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Today is Wednesday, July 29, 2026, and we are the Kid Craddock Morning Show. We are live from Miami at the Lowe's Miami Beach Hotel for day 3 of the Kid Nation family vacation. Fun, food, activity, drinks, and an ocean right here on the beach. Isn't that convenient? Here is Kelly Raspberry.
23: I got on the elevator yesterday, and the ladies asked me, oh, you just came from the spa? I said, no, but that just went to show that showed me that I'm just so relaxed here. People just assume
18: in class
23: that I just came from the spa.
18: Yeah.
23: Or I look like I just came from the spa.
18: Yeah.
24: That's not a bad thing.
23: Sometimes you leave the spa, your hair's all.
19: No, it means you looked relaxed.
24: Yeah. Glowing.
23: It meant I was relaxed and glowing. That's it.
24: I would say it's a compliment.
19: I think Kelly should spend a day just riding up and down the elevator because that's where the best things have been happening.
18: Yeah.
23: I've been having the best interactions on the elevator at this lovely Lowe's hotel
18: in Miami.
19: You saw a hot guy going to the gym.
23: Hot guy at the gym. I met a wonderful couple from Los Angeles that were here vacationing in Miami.
18: Yeah, right.
19: You got called relaxed.
23: I mean,
18: I'm classy.
23: I was classy.
24: Yeah.
18: You're having a good elevator week.
23: Yeah,
24: elevator
23: that's a good
24: week.
23: Idea. I should just ride up and down the elevator today while y'all go do what you're going to do.
18: Here is J.C. Chavez.
19: Kenzie and I accidentally forgot to hit our floor yesterday, so we rode up all the way to, I think, floor 16.
18: Oh.
19: And then had to come back down. So we're like, wait, that's after our floor. So we had to ride a long time. I ended up dusting off the old chess hands yesterday.
18: Oh, yeah. Yeah, I played a little chess yesterday.
19: Got to play a little chess by the pool yesterday. I hadn't played that in a while, and that was a lot of fun. It's the most relaxing game to play while you can hear water and splashing going on.
18: I've learned that even if you watch chess, some games you can watch and learn how to play them. Chess is not one of those games, at least not for me.
19: I need a little explanation.
18: I watched you guys play 2 or 3 games, and I still have no idea how to play chess. None whatsoever. I'm just like, checkers, I'm all in.
19: Right.
18: Chess, eh.
19: Not, checkers is the introduction. It's a similar board game, but very different
25: and
19: at the same time.
25: And someone was humbled playing chess as well.
18: Yes.
19: Who was?
25: Me. No. I was.
18: Yeah, you were.
25: I was up here running my mouth saying I could kick anyone's butt in chess.
18: Yeah.
25: No, I was humbled. No. JC, you're insanely good.
18: Here is Anna. Good morning.
26: Good morning. Yeah, wonderful resort day yesterday. I got in the pool. I got in the ocean. And then we were going to go do a mojito class. And I asked Alicia from Visit Florida. I looked at her and I said, hey, do I need to go freshen up? Do I look okay for the mojito class? She said, you look fine. No need to go freshen up. I went into the bathroom and I had mascara all over my eyes because it wasn't waterproof and I'd just been in the ocean. And so I walked back out and I said, Alicia, you looked me dead in the eye and said, I didn't need to. I look like a raccoon that just got out of the water. But all was good. So I'm wearing sunglasses in our mojito video.
19: Oh, that's why you were wearing sunglasses.
18: Yes. Here is part-time Justin.
25: I finally joined the 72 Days Club.
26: Oh, welcome.
25: With Marcelo and
19: Kevin Hart.
25: As soon as we turned it on, fell asleep.
19: Oh.
25: I think is last night I got the best sleep ever. Where you sleep you don't wake up. You don't wake up and you toss and turn.
19: Consistently sleeping the whole night.
25: Yes, consistently sleeping the whole night until the alarm goes off.
19: Wow. Mm.
25: That's great.
19: That's a good night of sleep right there.
18: Here's Audrey. Good morning.
27: Good morning. I had a big moment yesterday and also some oopsie moments. I'm wondering if our producer, White Cheddar, has heard any of the me getting locked out of the room situations that have happened. Because he's right next door
18: to
27: me.
18: Was that plural?
19: Oh, I haven't even... numerous?
27: I've gotten locked out of the room three times so far on this trip.
19: How are you doing that,
26: Audrey? You misplace your key?
27: Every single time, it's a weird circumstance. Like, yesterday, I had a bunch of stuff in my hand, and I couldn't open the door, so I set it all down to go inside and put some of it in with my card and my phone. Then I go back out to get the rest, and the door shut, and it was a whole thing. So I've gone to different staff members to get let back in because I don't want to keep going to the same one. Yesterday, the housekeepers were so nice to help me. But the big moment was I think I had my first remember when moment with all y'all yesterday.
19: Oh, remember when?
27: During the mojito making class. Mm-hmm. And I can't wait to talk
18: about
27: that.
18: Okay, all right.
19: Sounds good. What a tease.
18: Sounds good. Sounds good. In the control room back at the mothership, here is Trey.
0: Good morning. I am lucky enough to love two things in life that most people are like, meh. I love drinking water. It's delicious. Drink your water. And number two, I love to change a flat tire.
26: Do you?
0: One of those two things came in handy at 3 a.m. this morning.
19: Oh, you're drinking water.
0: No. Yeah. Oh, my God. I was so thirsty. I woke up just so dry.
19: So parched.
0: I had a nail in my tire, and I walked outside to my garage and go, oh, well, that tire doesn't work anymore. So I got out there just 15 minutes, bing, bang, boom, done.
18: Wow.
0: And it didn't ruin my day at all. I actually feel pretty good about myself right now.
18: You feel a pit crew.
19: And it's cool because you caught it before you were out. Like, it's right. When you're out in the wild where you're in a highway situation.
18: Yeah, it can be
19: on the side of the
25: traffic.
19: Road.
25: Yeah.
19: You don't know where to pull off. But when you're at home, it was a home game for
25: you. And you get to feel like a man because you just did it.
27: Chill.
18: Like, did you wake your wife up and let her know that you just changed a flat tire?
0: I was out there. I was grunting as loud as I can.
19: You should. By the way, what is going on with all these nails lately?
18: I don't know.
19: Because I've gotten like three flat tires in the last 4 months.
23: I literally go up and down. When I walk my dogs, I purposely come back up through my alley and check for nails
19: every day.
23: That's what I do in my neighborhood because people, roofers and everything, somebody just had their fence replaced. I pick up all these nails. Not just for me, but for my neighbors.
19: And the roofers do try to get the nails.
23: They try, but those metal detectors, they can't get everything.
19: But man, it's like heavy nail season right now.
23: We should take more personal responsibility.
19: Right. Yeah. Please. What's going on, Big Al Mac?
18: Thank you, JC Chavez. The two greatest words that I have heard at this hotel, yesterday I got to experience, steam room.
25: Oh, nice. Oh, how was it? I think you're the only one who's done it.
26: Did someone tell you in the elevator, you look like you just came from the steam room?
18: No, they didn't.
19: You look sweaty.
18: Man, I loved it. Oh, that is so relaxing. I don't know why. Like, you go outside, ooh, it's hot. But you go in the steam room, oh, that's great. What is that?
25: It's hotter.
23: But you don't want somebody to look at you and say, did you just come from a steam room?
18: Right. Yeah, I guess you got a point. I guess it's not the biggest compliment. But
23: it's sloppy and sweaty.
18: It was. It was fantastic. Steam room and hot tub. I just kind of went back and forth, hot and then hot.
26: Lovely.
18: Oh, man, it was fantastic. I could do that every single day. Well, at home. Yeah, I kind of do. Here is Anna with celebrity birthdays.
26: Happy birthday to Dak Prescott. He's 33
19: today. He's at camp right now.
18: Yep.
26: Yeah. Also, Josh Radnor. He plays Ted on How I Met Your Mother. He's 52. From Boys to Men, Wanya Morris.
19: Wanya
26: Morris.
18: True group.
26: 53 today. Will Wheaton is 54. And Tim Gunn is 73.
18: From Project Runway.
19: What's Tim Gunn been doing? I haven't heard from Tim Gunn in a minute.
23: I'm sure he's hanging out with Heidi somewhere.
26: Is he still doing Project Runway?
27: I was watching Project Runway last night. That's crazy. No, he's not.
18: No?
27: It's just Heidi and Christian Siriano.
19: Oh.
27: So good. I love that show.
26: Uh-huh. Well, today's National Lasagna Day.
19: Oh, somebody had lasagna yesterday.
26: I think it was Reagan.
19: And Reagan had lasagna.
26: Celebrating a day early. Also National Wing Day, which I think Al had wings.
19: Al had wings.
18: I did, yeah.
19: I tried Al's wings, and there was a sauce I had never tried.
18: Yeah, it was like garlic cinnamon.
19: Ooh.
18: Yeah.
19: Yeah. Think
18: and
19: about that.
18: Delish.
19: So good.
18: Delish.
19: I'm over there playing chess and just munching on those wings.
18: Yeah.
25: Living your best life.
26: Sounds like a good day.
19: It was a great day.
26: And it's also National Lipstick Day.
19: And I got some of that on me, too.
18: Yeah, you did.
26: Good day all around for you.
18: Yeah, you did.
3: By the way, Tim Gunn been celibate for 43 years.
18: Shout out to him. Well on my way.
26: What is he?
25: That's a fun fact.
18: Yeah.
27: Good for him. How old is he?
26: 73 today.
19: You think Tim Gunn's carrying a 3-pack also?
18: Nah. He is. It's expired.
19: All right. Well, we're going to do it a little earlier than normal, Kid Nation. A little earlier than normal. We got Anna's group chat coming up. Anna, what are we going to be talking about?
26: Oh, well, I do have a movie screening for the group chatters if anybody wants to go see a movie a little bit early.
19: You're asking us on a date?
26: Asking you on a date, nice. Yes. And then I got a fun song, some summer vacation themed things for family summer vacation vibes. Group chat.
19: Yes. All right, 10 minutes.
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0: 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Froggy weather forecast.
1: Mostly sunny skies today. Comfortable temperatures with highs getting up right around 80 this afternoon. Winds will be out of the north at about 5 to 10 miles an hour. Clear skies again tonight. We drop back down once again into the 50s, around 58. And then for Thursday, we'll see a mix of the sun and clouds. High temperatures back up around 82. Our next chance of rain rolls in on Friday. I'm Chief Meteorologist Carrie Pugeot.
2: It's 60 degrees in Napanee from the Legacy Heating and Air Froggy Weather Desk.
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18: 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It's time for Anna's Group Chat.
20: Yes, family vacation edition, if you will. 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We have a Facebook group called Anna's Group Chat. I also have a podcast called Anna's Group Chat and an Instagram at Anna's Group Chat.
18: And a real group chat on her phone.
20: And a real group chat. We have a morning show group chat as well.
18: It's popping.
20: Yes, it is popping. And it's fun because in the group, people are always posting about what they're watching, what they're listening to. But there was a post the other day from somebody asking about just summer hobbies. What are people doing besides watching TV?
19: Yeah.
20: You know, a lot of crocheting going on. Even a lot of my friends have picked up crocheting.
18: Crochet's really? In?
20: Yes, and embroidery as well.
19: Okay.
20: A lot of pickleball going on. Oh, and yeah. There was somebody in the group chat that said that they've started to paint welcome mats as a hobby.
19: Painting?
20: Painting welcome mats. I did this once at an apartment. It was like a bonding experience kind of thing.
19: Yeah. Mm-hmm.
20: For some reason, I guess like the texture of a welcome mat just holds acrylic paint really well.
19: Oh,
21: really?
20: So people take stencils and do themed welcome mats and stuff.
21: That's
20: so
21: cute.
20: Pretty cool. You can do it for different holidays, different seasons, you know, whatever.
22: I have a friend who wants to start making rugs.
20: Oh, yeah, that's cool.
18: Man, that with sounds like
20: I think people just want to do things with their hands.
22: Right.
20: You know?
21: Like a loom?
22: Yeah, I guess so. But like, Bob, you can make whatever you want and
20: pretty cool.
22: Some for a good price.
20: And then something else that I love about the group chat is that I also get to invite listeners to early movie screenings every so often. So I have the next one. If you're interested, you can sign up in there's a link on Anna's group chat, Facebook, Instagram, everything, for The End of Oak Street. Have you guys heard of this movie?
21: I had not. And then I saw the movie poster came out with
20: Yes.
21: Anne Hathaway. How many movies is she in?
20: I know. Well, she's staying.
21: Like, what happened?
18: She took a break and now she's back.
20: She's booked and busy.
21: She took a big break. Well, remember the public turned on her.
22: Yep.
21: Yeah. But if she's not careful, they're going to turn again because people get sick of seeing you and so much stuff.
18: I think she's so good.
22: The Devil's Wears Prada, whenever it came out, I think she knew she can do a whole bunch of movies and ride on The Devil Wears Prada too.
18: And The Odyssey, she was excellent
20: in The
18: Odyssey.
20: She was great in The Odyssey. Rumors that she's going to be nominated for an Oscar for that.
22: Yeah. I want her to be
21: Verity's
22: nominated.
21: Verity's coming out. Verity. She's got so much going on.
20: So
21: anyway,
20: true.
21: Back to this Oak Street.
20: Yeah, The End of Oak Street. If you haven't heard about it, it stars Anne Hathaway. It says, after a mysterious cosmic event rips Oak Street from suburbia and transports their neighborhood to someplace unknown, the Platt family soon discovers that their survival depends on them sticking together as they navigate their now unrecognizable surroundings.
21: Is it a comedy?
20: Much like us.
18: No.
20: No, but it has dinosaurs.
21: It can be a comedy when you hear it's dinosaurs.
20: It's like dinosaurs. But I don't know.
18: Nothing funny about dinosaurs eating you.
21: But, you know, there can be, like,
20: there could be funny moments.
21: Funny.
18: Yeah.
20: You want to be the one character that delivers the funny moment in a serious movie.
22: Because Jurassic Park had its moments.
20: Yeah, but I don't
18: think... We all laughed when that guy got eaten by the toilet.
22: I did.
20: Yeah, but I don't think it's...
21: How could you not?
20: I don't think it's a comedy per se. But yeah, Anne Hathaway, dinosaurs, what more could you ask for?
21: It's just weird.
22: And Ewan McGregor, yeah. Obi-Wan Kenobi.
20: Yes, he's in it as well.
21: We love Ewan.
20: So if you want
21: to... Ewan.
18: If your street got transported to another time period, when would you want to go? Like, you just wake up and you're bam there.
20: Ooh.
22: Good question.
0: I'd probably choose the 70s.
18: The 70s?
0: Oh, yeah.
18: You wake up and it's the 70s?
20: Don't want to go back too far. Still want to have cars.
0: Right. But it's disco. Yeah. It's fun. Bell bottoms. Oh,
18: and what's cool is that your house comes with it, so all your stuff is in there. I would want to go back to the Renaissance so I could be the best smelling person.
0: Oh, you're taking everything with you.
18: Yeah, your house goes, right? Because it's your whole street.
20: Yeah, your
18: is
20: whole street.
18: Oh, okay. So I got my PlayStation. I got
20: don't have internet.
1: Yeah, you'd be the only person.
18: No, dang.
1: Good point.
18: So the power lines
20: But you have all the things.
18: Do the power lines come with me?
20: No.
18: Oh, dang. Okay. Just your house. Okay.
20: But you can show people your PlayStation.
18: Okay, look at this thing.
20: Just hope that they trust you. But anyway, if you want to go see the end of Oak Street before anybody else on Monday, August 10th, sign up at Anna's group chat for a chance to win some early tickets. Also in the group, because I was asking our listeners, our chatters, if you will, some vacation themed things, and a woman named Caitlin was telling me about a traveling journal that she's doing with her friends. So she said, we have five in our group and each of us creates a journal or scrapbook with pages about ourselves and interactive pages, and then leave some blank. And then you mail it to the next person and then they fill it out and so on. And then eventually you get it back.
1: Wow.
20: So then you have a journal full of all of these traveling adventures. And I thought that was cool. She said that she found the group on Instagram. So it's not people that she knows in real life. It's strangers. So I thought that was really
1: I do like to write in the book, like at an Airbnb when the family has a book for the guests to write in.
20: Me
1: I do
20: too.
1: Like to write in that, and also to read from other families that have visited that place and how much fun they had. That's kind of cool to do.
20: It is pretty cool. It's a nice little human
1: peek inside. Yeah, peek inside.
18: When I stayed in a Nashville one, an Airbnb in Nashville, we read through the book, and somebody had written, FYI, I never pooped here.
20: Okay. Oh, okay.
18: And I thought it was the funniest little like message, like, thanks, homie.
20: Yeah. Yeah, do you think that was the truth, though?
18: Yeah, I think so.
1: I would have written. Why would you lie about it? You might want to get that checked. Yeah, check.
18: Sometimes people can't.
22: And how would they know?
18: It's an away game.
1: Everybody poops.
20: Okay, so yesterday when we were down by the pool, I asked JC and Justin, I was like, what are some vacation themed things you want to hear in the group chat? And JC said, well, definitely what we're drinking by the pool. So in case you've been wondering what we've all been drinking by the pool on our family vacation, it seems like the most popular drink during our resort day was a tequila soda with a splash of pineapple.
22: Yeah. Mm. Yes, it is.
0: Refreshing.
18: Gives it that extra, I'm on vacation vibe.
20: Yes, yes. Mm-hmm. Very good. And then also if you're hanging out by the pool and you want a song for your playlist, this is a song that's been stuck in my head a lot recently. Have you guys heard of Audrey Hopert? I would say she's an up-and-coming artist. She's 27 years old. Her dad was a TV writer, and then she was a TV writer for a little bit. She worked on a Nickelodeon show, and then she leaned into songwriting because she's best friends with Gracie Abrams.
18: Oh, that helps.
20: So she actually wrote a lot, or co-wrote a lot of songs with Gracie on her previous album, and now Audrey Hopert, I think, is making her own music and trying to become her own artist. She's really interesting. She's quirky, I would say. But this is a song of hers called Silver Jubilee.

0: It's just a fun vibe.
1: Well, it is a fun
2: vibe. Love it.
0: Yeah, and so her songwriting is very similar to Gracie Abrams, of course. And Gracie Abrams put out her new album, and there's some songs, if you listen to both of them, you can tell which ones Audrey Hepburn helped her write. Uh-huh. So highly recommend. She's 27 years old, and yeah. I've been seeing a lot of videos of her performing. She's so interesting. She came out on stage at a music festival, and I guess she was standing on stilts or something and had an incredibly long trench coat, so she just looked like she was really, really tall.
3: What?
0: Sure. I don't know why. I think she's just funny.
1: That's like something Oliver Tree would have done.
0: Kind of.
1: She's like,
0: yeah.
1: Oliver Tree-ish?
0: Yeah, and then she just didn't address it.
1: Ha!
0: You know?
1: I love it.
4: Or maybe she was about to do some painting, some real high, you
0: yeah,
4: know, like
0: maybe,
4: ceiling painting. Maybe.
0: Yeah, she also brings out a trampoline during her shows and just jumps on a little mini trampoline.
4: That's wild. That's crazy.
0: Yeah, she's just
4: quirky.
0: Quirky and fun. I really like her. So her name's Audrey Hepburn. And then just some quick hitters for vacation. I learned a very popular nail color for vacation is Cajun shrimp. I learned this. This is the nail color
4: bacon
0: that Kelly is spotting.
3: This is what
0: sporting right now.
3: It's basic. It's a very basic. Like when you wear Cajun shrimp, you are basic.
0: I had never
3: everybody
0: heard of it.
3: Wears that. I'm shocked
4: never
3: because that's like the number one. All my friends wear it. It's like this corally red. It goes with everything. It's just got this universal shade.
2: How different is it than salmon? More pink or more orange?
3: It's
0: more
3: red.
0: Shrimpy.
2: Okay.
3: Ready orange.
1: What makes a Cajun, you think?
3: It's just called, that's just the name of it. Cajun
0: name of it.
3: Shrimp.
0: That's just the name of it.
3: But it's just a staple every spring and summer.
4: Wow.
3: That's the first sign of spring for me is putting Cajun shrimp on my toes.
0: Yeah, I like that.
3: Yeah.
0: I like that. I learned that yesterday.
3: Well, there you go.
0: So that'll be my next nail color. But anyway, you can join the group chat anywhere that you want. You can sign up for that movie screening on my Facebook group. I also have a new podcast episode out today of Anna's group chat. We're starting a new book for our book club called Yours Truly by Abby Jimenez. It's just a summer rom-com.
1: Shout out.
0: So if anybody wants to join my book club or join the podcast or join the group chat, Anna's group chat on everything.
1: There you go. I'll set up right there.
4: Boom.
1: Now, a couple things going on here. Just to let you know, Kid Nation, Apple customers, you will soon be able to lease an iPhone for up to 2 years. How much you think that's worth?
4: Wait a minute. You can't already?
1: No, now you're you can take a loan basically, but you're buying the phone.
4: Okay.
1: You're leasing it.
4: Okay.
1: Meaning
4: that's the difference.
1: You never own this bad boy. And you got to turn it back in. $17.99 a month. Does that sound fair?
2: How much is that for 2 years?
1: The program is called Upgrade. Yeah, you can do the math. After passing a soft credit check, so you do got to take a credit check, customers will be offered a 1 or 2 year lease on an iPhone, and there's going to be a similar option for Apple Watches as well, or a 2 to 3 year lease available for Macs and iPads. So they are leasing our technology now, which is kind of smart for Apple to do.
3: Yeah, I would think so.
1: I mean,
4: basically,
0: only a matter of time.
4: You turn them back in anyway when you get another one.
1: Right, that's exactly what we do. And they're so expensive nowadays that is it worth it? As the lease, devices will have to be returned at the end of 24 months, and users can also purchase their phone at the time with additional payments, or you can just go ahead and upgrade to a new device, which is what we do with cars anyway.
2: Yeah, that's $431 a month for the 2 years.
1: For the two years.
2: Yeah, for the 2 years.
1: Which is way cheaper than a phone.
4: How many miles do you get with that?
2: Huh?
4: How many miles do you get with that? 15,000?
2: I don't know. A lot of texts and calls.
1: Now, that airline, Qantas?
4: Qantas.
1: So they completed what is believed to be the longest ever commercial flight. Their Airbus jet landed in France yesterday after a flight from Melbourne. It lasted 24 hours and 24 minutes.
3: That's a big gas tank.
1: The flight is part of the airline's Project Sunrise, in which it plans to use their new jet to fly nonstop from Australia to London. And the Airbus has been conducting a two-month test campaign because they want to be able to do this with actual humans aboard, it's 14,000 miles from...
4: Hey, how much gas you think we're going to need for a 24-hour trip? I don't know.
3: I don't want to ever fly that far.
4: I don't either, man.
1: 24
4: like, man,
1: hours.
3: I don't ever want to fly that far, but my dream would to be in one of those luxury airplanes just once.
4: Yeah, the double-decker.
3: Where they have the bar and like the nightclub in there. You see them advertise like...
1: They better have this if I'm going to be on there 24 hours.
3: Or whatever. All these celebrities are advertising for it, but...
4: It's got to be like a hotel. I mean,
1: 100%.
3: Yeah, I just want to try it once.
0: Yeah, it's like a cruise ship, but in the
4: air.
1: It's like if you're flying from like Dubai or those.
4: I always
1: ones.
4: Wonder why you don't have a gym on an airplane. I mean, I know it's not very practical, but at least it makes the time go.
1: Like, listen,
4: you know, just
2: or a pool. Put a pool in the
0: You know
2: sky,
0: what? You might
2: please.
0: As well.
1: Let me tell you why not. A simple thing. Turbulence, sweat? Guys. Oh. Turbulence.
3: Oh. You think if we're all jumping up and down, we'll make the plane bounce?
1: No, I'm thinking only there's turbulence in the air.
2: We should try, like, the elevator.
1: Imagine trying to bench press or squat some weight and the plane.
4: I think it would strengthen your core. Strengthen your core.
5: Or, weights are heavy.
1: Or break your back a little bit.
0: Maybe get better reflexes.
4: Yeah.
1: I did see this TikTok of this girl, a young girl that just probably like 20-something years old, that paid $7,000 for that first class. She was flying from like Dubai to the States or something like that. Mm-hmm.
3: Where it's like a suite.
1: Yeah, like one of those where it's like you can lay down really nice first class amenities. And the lady next to her goes, "Hey, my daughter is sitting back there. Would you mind switching with my daughter?" And the girl is saying, like, in her story, she's like, no. Condescending to this girl, like, "You're too young to be up here, so let my daughter come up here." And she goes, "We've never experienced first class, and
4: you need to buy another
1: and ticket. It's not your money anyway." It was the girl's money. And the girl's like, "Am I in the wrong for not wanting to give up my seat?"
4: No.
1: You paid $7,000. You better not switch seats with anybody.
0: No.
1: It better be the same
2: She's
1: cost.
2: She's in the right.
1: If I'm going to switch over. But the girl had to get the people on board, the flight attendants involved.
4: Go ask the pilot. "Hey, pilot, do you mind if my daughter comes up here and sits in the cockpit?"
1: The audacity.
4: She's never flown a plane before.
1: Crazy.
0: Yeah. I have two friends that are married, and they got into a fight over the hypothetical situation on who would take first class.
4: Yeah.
1: Oh, yeah.
3: Right.
4: The hypothetical.
0: The hypothetical.
4: Love the hypothetical fight. Yeah.
1: All right. Coming up here in about 10 minutes, Kid Nation, we got some celebrity gossip to get to. Kelly Raspberry, what you got for us?
3: We love love on this show, at least. And we've got another singer who's gotten engaged to an athlete.
0: Love.
3: Yeah, it's a trend lately, isn't it? And Megan Maroney, we hope she's okay. She had to quit a concert like only 3 songs in last night. Hmm. We'll talk about that and more when we come back.
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2: We're going to be talking about the slap heard around the world in about 20 minutes.
3: Oh, yeah.
2: We might need to check in on someone who was left back home to see how they're feeling about it. It's a whole thing.
4: Yeah.
2: We didn't know it was going to happen. It just sort of happened, you know, and surprised mainly one person on the show the most.
5: I am so happy I was there.
2: Yeah.
3: The slap heard around the world.
2: It was done with good intention because they said.
4: Was it good intention?
2: It brings the mint out.
6: Instructions were being followed.
2: Right. Nope, that's not what the instructions were. We'll get into it in about 20 minutes after we also hook you up with the worst date ever.
4: So take your guesses now.
2: Worst date ever, worst slap ever. It's a whole thing. Everything's happening. It's all good. All right. We do need to get to that celebrity gossip, though. What's going on, Kelly and Anna?
4: Well, congratulations to Madison Beer and Justin Herbert. They are now officially engaged.
5: Oh,
2: yay.
5: I was waiting.
4: Yay. This is another couple that we love, the singer-athlete combo.
5: They are just so beautiful together.
4: They are very beautiful. They posted some photos on Instagram. They did a collab post. Madison did the post, invited Justin to collab. So the caption says, "Meet my fiance." Some really beautiful photos, of course. And so that's how they shared the news on Instagram.
5: He picked her up and threw her over his shoulder.
4: Oh,
5: another dream that will never be realized in my lifetime. He's like,
2: I could do that to you, Kelly. You want it?
4: Super cute.
5: Right, yeah, now. You should try today.
6: Prove it.
2: Put her in my bag. No, you're fine.
4: Yeah, this is really
2: that's
4: cute.
2: Easy peasy.
4: And it makes sense because he's, you know, a football player.
2: That man.
5: Manly.
2: He is a giant, though. He's like 6'6".
3: He picks up men like that.
4: Yeah, and he makes it look easy. But they've been pretty private about their relationship. When Madison was on the Therapist podcast, she said that their first date was at her house because they were scared to go out in public. But then dating rumors first surfaced around August of 2025 after Justin was seen on set of one of her music videos. And then eventually they got more comfortable being seen in public together. So they were dating for about a year and now they're engaged. But much like the same situation that Taylor Swift was in before, Madison's going to have to basically wait on the wedding planning because Justin has to report to training camp on Tuesday.
2: Yeah. And honestly, if I'm Justin Herbert, I might take her last name.
4: Beer,
6: yeah.
2: I mean, that's just too good to pass up.
6: Cool last name.
4: Yeah.
2: Justin Beer.
5: The pictures.
3: It's a very football name.
2: You know?
3: Yeah. Uh-huh. Because what goes more hand in hand than football and
6: beer?
2: Beer. The opportunities for him to make money off of that.
6: Right.
5: There's no way she's going to be Mrs. Herbert.
2: Right? It's just to go down. Beer.
4: Madison Beer. Herbert. I'm really happy for them. I was hoping that they would be endgame when they were sitting courtside at a basketball game together.
5: I'm looking at the pictures right now. They could not be hotter.
4: And there's another photo, Audrey, where there was, I guess the ball was coming
5: in
4: their direction.
5: Oh, out of the way.
4: And he just, with a single hand, boom, grabbed it.
5: Oh, that was hot.
4: And saved her.
6: Saved her.
4: Saved her life.
2: I mean, he just stuck his hand out there.
6: Oh, dude, that's pretty
2: dope. It is cool when you do it on national TV.
6: Yeah.
4: and it's captured in a high-quality photo.
6: Yeah.
4: But congratulations to them.
2: And very nonchalantly, the way he did it, too.
6: Mm-hmm. Couldn't let the ball hit the beer.
2: No way. Can't spill that.
6: Yep.
5: So Megan Maroney, she's so cute.
4: I like her a lot, too.
5: Love her music. She performed just 3 songs in Denver last night, made it through Stupid, Medicine, and Bless Your Heart. And then left the stage. Show was over. Megan later posted on her Instagram stories, "Denver, that was the hardest decision I've ever had to make, and I'm so sorry to cancel the show tonight. I never, ever will give you guys a show that is not 100%. And by song 3, I knew that I was not capable of giving that to you guys tonight." She didn't tell us what was wrong, but announced that the rescheduled show would be August 27th. I hope all those people can go back. It's not always that simple.
6: Yeah.
4: Yeah. What a bummer, though, to just get a slight little tease at the beginning and then, oh, sorry.
5: She tried.
4: You know?
5: She tried.
2: At least she tried.
4: Yeah. All these musicians getting random illnesses. Harry Styles, too, remember?
6: During a show.
4: Yeah.
5: Well, that when he choked on the water, you mean?
4: No, he canceled the show because of a known, like, a tour illness or
5: something.
4: That's
5: right.
6: So ruined the tour.
4: Yeah. Well, speaking of tours, Justin, if given the opportunity to see Hillary Duff again, would you take it?
3: Yes, absolutely. She was amazing.
4: Me too. 10 out of 10 times. So she's on the Lucky Me tour. It kicked off last month in West Palm Beach, Florida, and she's been performing across the U.S. before heading to Europe in September, and then she's going to go to New Zealand and Australia in October. She'll be in Canada early next year with her final show in Mexico in February, but apparently Hillary wants to keep this thing going.
3: Yes, she does.
4: Because during the Cincinnati stop on her tour last night, she was talking to the crowd about building the set list and picking out the songs for the concert. And she said, quote, deciding which ones we're going to bring on tour with us this time.
2: This time.
4: Mm-hmm. Oh. So I wonder if she would finish out this tour, probably take a break, and then go on another tour? Or do you think she just adds more dates and is like, we're going to keep this thing going? That's how Taylor did the Eras tour. She just kept adding dates.
3: Oh.
2: And you could do an album in the middle of it, too.
4: Yeah.
2: To add more songs.
5: I'm just thinking about her. And I know this is random. I'm just thinking about her home life, because she's got little kids.
4: They travel
2: That's
4: with
2: why
4: her.
2: She wants to be gone right
5: so
2: now.
5: So they're all homeschooled?
4: No, they're all with, well, at least when we saw her, maybe it's because it was her home state, but she was talking about how her whole family was with her.
5: Yeah. That's a lot. And then you're going to take them over to Europe and everything with you?
3: They're traveling, seeing the world as a family.
5: I mean, that's the cool part. But
3: and yeah, she makes all that money, and then she gets to chill and then have a good time.
5: That's yeah, a lot.
4: Yeah.
3: It is a lot.
6: Does anybody know if artists get paid like athletes get paid? Like if an athlete goes and does a game in New York City, and an athlete is based in Texas, uh-huh, they have to pay taxes on that money that they make in the other state at that state. Do artists have to do that as well when they go and do a concert?
2: So if you make, if you have a concert in New York, do you have to pay New York taxes?
6: Even when you go abroad, you go, I don't know. I have no idea.
3: I'm going to assume you do.
2: I think so. Yeah, you got to pay the taxes.
4: I would say the tour managers figure that out.
6: Yeah.
2: Yeah, they got accountants and stuff, I heard.
4: The team.
6: That was just a random question.
3: But Hillary Duff's, her tour has just been so good.
4: Yeah.
3: And the way that they're promoting it on social media, I can just see how it's a money-making opportunity for her. Why would she not stop adding dates to her tour?
4: Absolutely. And I think she could even do bigger venues.
5: For quality of life, Justin. Yeah,
3: quality of life.
5: That's why you would quit.
3: Anna said bigger.
5: Made enough money.
3: Anna said bigger venues. I said arena.
4: Yeah, I think she could.
5: I don't know.
3: She sold out.
4: I think she could.
3: The
4: pavilion place, where the we pavilion were at.
5: How many is that compared to a stadium?
4: No, arena. We're saying arena, not stadium.
3: Yeah, not stadium. Arena.
4: Not stadium, just
3: basketball
4: arena.
5: Okay.
4: She could sell at Madison Square Garden, easy.
5: Oh, that would be easy. That's a no-brainer.
3: That's what I meant by arena.
4: Yeah.
2: Oh, now we're saying it's easy to sell Madison Square Garden.
4: Yeah, if you're Hillary Duff.
3: That's what we're saying.
5: I'm surprised by who
2: can
5: play Madison Square Garden and sell it out, because I'm like,
2: really?
5: Sometimes they seem like such niche artists or whatever, and it's like, I don't know. Just because I don't know who they are doesn't mean they're not.
4: I don't know that person. Therefore, why are they at Madison Square Garden?
5: I'm getting a little more out of touch with every year. But, about 15 years ago, Rebecca Black came on all of our radar with that song Friday. Now, in her defense, she was in
2: the project.
5: If you remember, it was like a project. She was in a music camp for teenagers. And at the end of music camp, you got to produce your own music video. That was like the final class project. So it's cute. These are just kids.
2: Yeah.
5: But when
2: it wasn't meant to be a serious song.
5: It wasn't meant to be taken seriously. Iconic. So then when it hit YouTube, I'm surprised that little girl survived it.
3: Same.
5: Honestly.
3: She got bullied.
5: She was mocked and bullied.
2: But we all sang it. Let's

0: And who doesn't get down on Friday?
1: Right?
0: You know?
1: Right.
0: We all got down on Friday.
1: So relatable.
2: Well, it's taken 15 years, but that song has gone platinum.
3: Came out.
1: Wow.
2: That means it sold a million units.
3: Came out in 2011.
2: Yeah, she posted photos with the framed certified platinum record and captioned it. Only took her a few years. So anyway, like I said, it was vilified for the longest time, mocked, but now people look back at it with like this affectionate nostalgia.
1: Yeah, really, definitely.
2: It makes you feel happy now. Even when we were making fun of it, it was kind of like
0: with
2: fun.
0: Love.
2: It was
3: that earworm in it.
0: It wasn't with hate.
2: She never stopped making music. She opened for Katy Perry on her Lifetime tour last year. They have it, you know, because Katy featured her in one of her music videos. And I think that was the beginning of the redemption arc for Rebecca Black.
0: And we've been playing her new music that she's dropped on New Music Friday. She actually turned into a good artist.
2: Second album, Age of the Exhibitionist, is out September 4th. And she is going to go on tour to support it. I don't think she's going to be doing stadiums or arenas, but she'll kick things off September 23rd in Boston. She's going to hit big cities all across the USA, including Dallas and Miami.
1: Ooh.
2: And she's playing Austin City Limits October 2nd.
1: There we go.
4: Yeah, she can do festivals.
1: That's a good spot for her.
3: Yeah. She's never been on Masked Singer, but I think that would be a good opportunity for her.
1: That's a good idea,
3: too. Just if you like, you hear her voice and you're like, oh my God, who is that? And you find out it's Rebecca Black.
2: You can go to RebeccaBlack.co. Not .com.
0: Oh, she's got a company.
1: .co.
3: Dang.
2: I guess somebody took
4: RebeccaBlack.com. Yeah.
1: Al?
4: Not me. I didn't do it.
1: Okay.
0: You sure?
4: I'm positive.
0: Okay.
4: Yeah. Yeah.
0: I can sure do. Mm. I'll do that to her.
4: No, I wouldn't do that to her.
0: You got time for
1: Did
0: one
1: Did you want
0: more.
1: Another one?
0: Sure.
1: Okay. I know that we're kind of wishy-washy on sequels, remakes, all the things. Home Alone sequel.
0: Sequel?
1: How do we feel?
3: There's been three.
0: But then there was another one with a kid that was even Macaulay Culkin, which I didn't. I refused to watch.
5: One in the mansion. I loved that one.
1: Well, how do we feel about another one?
0: Well, as long as Macaulay's involved, I'm good with it.
1: Okay. So Macaulay Culkin. He was spotted. He's been spotted at Disney quite a lot because reportedly he had a big meeting with some studio execs because he has an idea for a Home Alone sequel.
0: Okay.
1: So the concept is the now adult Kevin McAllister is a busy single dad, widower, divorced, TBD, who's working hard and neglecting his kid. But in a twist, Kevin's son gets upset and locks his dad out of the house. And then the son sets up these dangerous traps to keep Kevin out. So the house serves as a metaphor for their strained relationship.
2: It's deep.
0: It is deep.
2: And that's a metaphor.
0: I think Kevin talked about this before, right? We talked about this.
1: That he's had this idea?
0: Yeah.
1: So, I mean, he's pitching it. He's working on it. The studio is reportedly very interested, and they're willing to let Macaulay Culkin direct or produce this passion project.
2: A
1: separate passion project if he agrees to do this adult Kevin McAllister film.
2: So they say we'll do it, but are you willing to be Kevin McAllister? He has to.
0: He has to be.
1: If he's just directing it, like that's cool and all, but if he's in it, people will actually go and see it.
0: He has to be the dad.
1: Yeah.
3: Trying to get out.
0: He got to do it.
1: Yeah.
2: Trying to get in.
0: He's going to get all the kids' ideas now.
2: The kid locks him out of the house.
5: It's a metaphor.
0: And it's his son.
3: Okay.
1: Yeah. It's a metaphor for their strained relationship.
2: And he's trying to get back in, but the son's like, no, stay out.
3: The roles are a little reversed.
0: Yeah, he has to fight to get back into his son's life.
2: Get it? It's a metaphor.
1: It's a metaphor.
0: for life.
1: It's a full circle moment.
0: Yeah,
3: it is.
1: Do we think he gets back in at the end?
0: 100%.
1: Okay, spoiler.
2: Happy ending or death?
1: Oh.
4: One of those
2: traps was a little too dangerous. Dad died.
1: It's actually a horror.
0: That would be a good twist. All right, coming up here in 10 minutes, Kid Nation, we got a worst date ever lined up for you. And if you get a chance, you can go to our social media and check out one of our latest videos. There's mint involved. There's a butt involved. And there's a slap involved.
4: Wow.
0: And somebody needs to explain themselves.
2: Somebody needs to apologize.
0: Somebody needs to apologize, possibly, in 10 minutes.
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0: 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Today's the one the little ones have been waiting for. 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
2: Our top local story, the growth of artificial intelligence is bringing a new challenge for some Michiana neighbors living next to the technology that's powering it.
3: Residents across from a Michiana data center said a constant high-pitched noise has made it difficult to sleep, open windows, or enjoy their yards. The company, Hyperscale Data, says it's moving away from cryptocurrency mining and plans to invest in AI technology while working to reduce the sound. The city of Dowagiac has fined the facility for noise violations, which the company is challenging. John Zimney, MNC News.
2: And Zimmy's Tavern, described by listeners as an institution, was destroyed by fire early yesterday morning. It appears the blaze was sparked by an explosion and may have started in the basement. One person was reportedly rescued from the building and taken to a hospital. Crews evacuated the scene by late morning due to a reported gas leak. Since news of the fire broke, many listeners have been sharing memories of Zimmy's on our Facebook page. The cause of the blaze remains under investigation. I'm Tommy Lee from News Talk 95.3, Michiana's News Channel.
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10: Tell us about yours. 800-543-3548.
11: What's up, Kay?
12: Hey.
11: Hey. Welcome to Worst Date Ever. We want to hear yours. What happened?
12: So, I was young, and he thought it'd be a good idea to go to a tattoo parlor. I had no idea what was going on. We show up there, and I'm like, okay. And we go in, and he sits there and gets a tattoo and says that he just needed me for moral support. And then drop me off back at my house.
10: And do you remember what tattoo he got?
11: Yeah, what did he get?
13: Was it your name?
14: I hope it was your name.
12: He was going into the Marines, so he went and got the Marine tattoo on his shoulder.
13: Oh, okay.
11: Before he finished training?
12: Yeah.
11: Huh.
13: The optimistic Marine.
12: 17. Yeah.
11: You guys were 17.
10: Did you ever go back out with him again? Did he become a Marine?
12: No and no.
11: Stolen valor tattoo.
10: Wow.
11: Oh.
12: He ended up going to prison for embezzlement.
11: So,
13: he had a good reason for not going.
11: Ma'am, you dodged a bullet on that one right there.
13: Yeah.
12: Oh, yes.
10: Do you have any tattoos?
12: I do.
10: That started you on your tattoo life? It didn't scar you.
11: Did you get a Navy tattoo?
12: No. I was smart and waited until I was, like, out of school and did that.
11: Smart move right there,
13: good,
11: Kay.
13: Good.
15: What'd you get?
12: I have four.
15: Well, yeah. What are they?
12: One of them's for my grandpa who passed away, he always called me Tiger Lily, so I got a Tiger Lily in memory of him. So.
10: Aww. That's very nice.
11: And did you find love?
12: Yes, I did. I am happily married with two little kids.
11: There you go. Good.
10: Share your worst date ever story.
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11: And real quick, speaking of tattoos, you remember how producer Nick saved a life?
13: Yeah.
11: Because
13: blood. Stem cell?
11: He donated, you donate your stem cells and all that stuff. And I realized why, and we all want to be picked on this show. We've all talked about it, but it's only in the history of our show, it's only been producer Nick. I think I know why we haven't been picked. I don't know about you, Al, but for the rest of us. Because we have tattoos.
10: Oh.
11: I think that might be the reason
13: that
11: why.
13: That prevents?
11: I think so. I think they want people that have not been tattooed.
15: But when I got swabbed, I didn't have a tattoo.
11: Oh, so you're still... I don't know. That's what I keep coming up with. That's what
15: How do they know?
11: That was just recently going, like, how come I haven't gotten to save a life?
10: And I would wonder, if you get swabbed when you don't have a tattoo, but then you get a tattoo, and then you match, could you still donate?
11: That's a great question. We would love to know, because we still want to save lives.
13: Yeah.
11: But everybody should go ahead and...
10: Get a tattoo.
11: Get in the bank. Get in there. Now, we got to get to the slap heard around the world. You could be a part of the show, by the way. 800-543-3548. Some good one-liners coming in. Like, I didn't think you guys invited Will Smith on the trip. That sort of business. So, we got invited to go to school yesterday. To mojito making school at the Lowe's Miami Beach Hotel.
13: Mm-hmm.
11: They set up a nice little area with... John, who was our teacher.
13: Yep, very nice gentleman.
11: John's from Cuba, he said, so he knows what he's talking about. And we got up there, and he started guiding us on how to make our mojitos.
13: We all had little stations with pre-mixed syrup and
10: he made it as simple for us as possible.
11: Which is
10: great. Everything was measured out.
13: Mint leaves, yeah.
11: Our alcohol was measured out. The simple syrup was measured out. We had our ice. Everything was set. We muddled. We had our muddlers.
10: That might have been the first time I've ever muddled in my life.
13: Never muddled.
16: I was at a table with Kelly and Alex. I walked in and I saw the big two, and I was like, I would be a fool not to sit at this table. Mm-hmm. And I'm so glad that I was a witness to this.
11: Right.
16: About to get
11: We were all a witness to it. We were all standing there. Now, at some point, he told, and we got choices too, like, how many limes you want to throw in there. That was kind of nice.
13: Yeah,
11: you start had options.
15: You start off muddling the limes.
11: Mm-hmm. And then he also had options like how many mint leaves you want to throw in there. Yeah. How minty do you want?
10: Some people like more mint than others.
16: Right.
11: And then after we poured everything in there and we followed John's directions, he said, hey, grab a stem. Grab one of those mint stems.
15: Because this is the garnish that goes into the mojito. Mm-hmm.
11: Place it in your palm and give it a nice little
16: slap.
13: They said it activates the
11: oils and stuff.
13: The oils
16: it releases
13: or something.
16: The essential.
11: Right.
13: Yeah.
16: And then you're supposed to stick it in your drink with it like sticking out of the drink. So when you drink, you're smelling the aromatic oils.
10: Yeah. It's all science.
16: It's all part of the experience.
13: Now, what he did not say, JC, before you get to where you're getting
11: what
13: to.
11: What did he say?
13: He did slap not say mint. What to slap it on.
15: Right.
11: I mean,
16: he demonstrated.
13: He just said, give it a slap.
16: But he demonstrated. Put, slap in it on his anything. Hand.
15: Well, accurate.
13: He right?
11: He did put it in his hand, and he slapped, and he told us to do the same. Sure. Out of nowhere, we hear Kelly Raspberry scream in agony.
16: Well, first of all, Al starts walking over to the other side of the table, and I was like, where is he going with this? Like, literally going with his mint over to Kelly Raspberry.
11: And Kelly's going, am I doing it right? Because she was doing the slap and stuff. Mm-hmm. And now you could hear Al going, like, oh, let me try something, Kelly, I'm coming. And then Kelly screams in agony. Justin, Anna, and Kinsey, my wife and I, were on the other side. So we didn't know exactly what happened. We just thought Kelly like got stepped on or something.
10: We heard the slap was so
11: echoed.
13: Well, we're in the
16: jarring,
13: jarring.
10: Yes, it was jarring. We all looked around like, is that thunder?
11: And then
16: thunderclap.
11: Because sometimes there's maybe a little storm will roll through Miami because it's Florida. So it's like, oh, maybe we're in a little storm.
16: I'm so glad you're laughing.
11: Yeah,
13: is it thunder?
16: It's so funny.
11: Yeah. We thought Thor had broken into the family vacation, the God of Thunder.
16: It was so loud.
10: If you had seen Kelly Raspberry's body, it ricocheted. It was so intense, slap.
11: I looked over, and the first thing I saw was Kelly holding her cheeks, just holding her butt. And that's when we all realized, oh, no.
13: Well, what I did, because I wanted to follow instructions, but I wanted to also add a little creativity.
11: Sure. There's a video of this at Kid Nation on Instagram, Facebook. It's all over the place.
10: KIDD Nation.
11: I think the news is picking it up.
13: I held a mint leaf, the mint stem with the mint leaves, right at Kelly's, I guess it would be if she's facing away from me.
16: It was my right butt cheek.
13: Right butt cheek.
15: Her derriere.
13: And I held it right there and up against her, and then I just gave the mint leaf stem a little slap.
16: He hauled off.
11: It was that hard.
16: He hauled off and slapped the crap out of me.
10: It was so loud.
16: Mm-hmm. It was so hard.
11: Loud. Pun intended.
16: Now, I get it if you're trying to be funny for a video.
13: I was.
16: That was really hard. It was, like, really hard.
13: I'm out of practice.
16: It was, and I almost dropped an F-bomb. I had to stop myself because I didn't want to embarrass John.
11: Whoa.
16: Our lovely instructor who looked a lot like Ricky Martin.
11: He kind of did.
16: So
11: handsome.
16: And a little bit like Pedro. And I wanted him to see that I was a classy lady who just got my butt slapped by my coworker.
11: Right.
16: In any other office environment on the planet, Al Mack would not be sitting here today. No, I just want you to know that, Al.
10: That is true.
13: Thank
16: that
13: you,
16: was
13: Kelly.
16: So hard. It sent.
13: I'm sorry.
16: Have you ever been slapped so hard your whole body tingles? It's like an electric bolt goes through your body.
10: Thunder. Mm-hmm.
16: You
13: thunder
16: vibrated.
13: Yeah, yeah.
16: When you see this video, it does not show. It doesn't translate how hard that was.
11: Only you can feel that.
16: It was so hard.
10: Mm. And you
16: I don't understand. I get doing it for comedy, Al, but why'd you do it so hard?
13: I'm
16: do you
13: sorry,
16: hate
13: Kelly.
16: Me?
13: No, I don't hate you. I love you. Now, we JC.
11: Yes.
13: As JC said, as JC pointed out.
11: Oh, what'd I point out?
13: The night before.
11: Oh, I didn't point this out yet.
13: Yeah. Okay, go ahead.
11: No, you go ahead. Because it happened to you.
13: Yeah. The night before, I'm sitting at the bar minding my own business, right? And unbeknownst to me, I get a kiss on the back of my neck.
16: Yeah, that was me.
13: I get a kiss on the back of my neck.
16: What?
13: So, I didn't mention that.
16: So now we're even? Now we're even?
15: So we're just flirting with each other?
16: I was messing with him because he's sitting at the bar. He's sitting at the bar trying to pick up women. So I'm like, oh, I'll just give him a tickle. So I like did a little peck on the back of his neck. And he didn't even flinch.
13: I was like, oh.
11: Because he's used to it.
13: I still got it.
16: Right. So this is payback?
13: I'm getting a random kiss.
16: Payback?
13: Yeah, well, no, it wasn't. I was just... That was just a little love tap.
16: It was not a love tap at all.
10: It echoed. It was so loud. And you can see in the video Kelly truly biting her lip, wanting to curse so badly.
16: Oh, Al got out of there so fast. And I'm honestly shocked that Kelly was so calm afterwards.
15: She was calm.
10: You were very calm.
16: I didn't want to embarrass John.
15: And you were a good sport.
10: You were a good sport, Kelly.
15: A great sport.
16: Yeah, I was a good sport.
10: Yes.
16: And I told everybody what a good sport I was.
10: Yes.
13: That's what good sports do.
16: What a good sport I am.
13: All day. Good sports do.
11: Did you go back and check... in your room in the mirror to see if Al's
14: no,
11: print was there?
14: No, I didn't look to see if there was a handprint, but it's still a little tender.
11: now, did
14: it was
11: you,
14: too hard, Al.
11: How was that conversation with Alan?
14: I didn't
11: because that's
14: tell
11: his
14: him.
11: Butt fiddle, you know?
14: I didn't tell him. I know.
10: What?
14: It is butt fiddle.
11: That's his butt fiddle, and you don't play another man's butt fiddle.
13: Yeah, you don't. I'm sorry, Alan. I'm sorry. I'm sorry, Kelly, if I slapped your butt a little hard.
14: If.
13: I think that was the first time I'd ever...
11: You can't say if.
13: Okay,
11: you can't
13: say if.
10: It's
13: okay.
10: A sorry if I hurt your feelings.
13: I'm sorry, Kelly.
11: Go ahead.
14: I mean, he hauled back.
11: I know, we saw it.
10: It's on video.
11: Yeah, he's...
15: I think Big Al's just frustrated.
11: He hasn't touched a woman in years.
15: It's been a minute. It's been a minute.
13: Been some years.
15: The drinks are flowing. Mojito, you kissed him on the neck.
13: Yeah. It's kind of all coming together.
15: You got a three-pack that you've been itching to use.
10: Yeah. Were you misreading the signals?
11: Got kissed on the neck. It's the whole thing.
13: It's all coming together.
11: He's all riled up.
14: And the video's posted now?
11: Oh, yeah, Kelly. It's posted.
15: I think you should get Big Al back and slap him in the face.
13: No.
15: With the mint leaf.
14: Violence is not the answer.
13: That's right, not Kelly. That's right, Kelly.
11: And yes, that is Audrey in the background going, my turn, by the way. Definitely is in the video as well, just in case. You're wondering, who said that? That's Audrey.
10: Yeah. I offered. Okay,
11: Al?
10: Move on.
11: No.
13: Okay.
15: Well,
13: no.
15: Should we do it live?
11: Do we have mint leaves here?
15: Yeah.
11: All right, coming up here in 10 minutes, Kid Nation, Audrey claims she had her first ever remember when moment.
16: Oh, yeah, with you guys.
11: Really?
16: I know, because I'm late to the game here, so I'm trying to catch up on all this lore you have.
11: Okay. Remember when? 10 minutes from now.
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14: And don't forget, next week you got your chance to win your very own vacation so that you could experience the vacation we're having right now.
15: Mm-hmm.
14: Now, Audrey used to be an intern for us, and she said that she had her first Remember When moment.
16: With you guys.
14: During our family vacation yesterday.
16: Yes, because y'all have a lot of memories together, and I love hearing about them, but most of them occurred before my frontal lobe was even preheating, so I wasn't around for that. But I'm happy to be here now. This trip is like a narcotic to me.
14: Okay.
16: Like, I love being here, developing the memories, you know, all that. We had our cabana day yesterday.
17: I'm obsessed.
16: That was probably my favorite day so far.
14: We were at the Soak Cabanas and Daybeds. Man, these things.
17: They treat us so well.
14: We had a shower if we wanted it.
18: This place spoiled.
19: We soaked in the sun. We soaked in the water.
14: Mm-hmm. We had games.
19: We soaked in the pool.
14: We had everything. We were soaking all over the place.
17: It was so wonderful.
16: And we were spending so much time together. If y'all get tired of me, take a nap, because that's it. Yeah. That's all you're getting.
19: Now, what's special about the Soak experience is that you got this like private little hotel at the pool.
17: Yeah.
19: That was interesting. Like, you can escape the sun and go into this little air-conditioned room with a couch and a chair.
17: Yeah, and Linda was telling us that it's really great for when families come and they have little kids, because they get into the sand and the water and the pool and everything, and sometimes you don't want to drag all of that up to your hotel room, and so they have air conditioning for a little break, a shower to get the kids all rinsed off.
16: Maybe.
20: Engineer, a little pack and play in there if you need one.
14: Engineer Don, first thing he did was walk straight into the girls' cabana and took a shower.
20: He didn't say a word.
17: Don did not say hi. He just beelined.
20: We had a girl cabana and a boy cabana.
17: Yes. The girl cabana
20: and
17: the boy cabana.
20: And Don comes straight to the girl cabana, breezes by us, and the next thing you hear is water splashing.
14: Yeah.
20: He's in there taking a shower.
14: Oh, man, Don.
16: In our girl bana.
14: It's like Love Island.
17: Yeah. We have our girl bana and the boy bana.
16: We even did a girl bana tour that we'll upload.
17: We did. We should have done it like a MTV Welcome to My Crib style, but we did it more tour guide style.
16: It was a little bit sorority, because Kelly was the president of the girl bana. I was the vice president. Mm-hmm. Anna was our ambassador, as well as tour guide.
14: Mm-hmm. Wow.
16: So we developed a video for that so you could see our girl band.
19: That's cute.
16: The funny thing was, we knew it would be so different than if the boys did a cabana tour. Like, how different would that have been?
14: Yeah. Our tour would have been pretty dope.
17: You'd have been like, here's the door.
18: Yeah, here's the door.
19: Here are the drinks.
14: Yeah,
18: shower. Here's a fan.
16: Y'all didn't even touch y'all's fruit. And then you had the nerve to get all mad when I came and took the fruit.
14: I touched the fruit. What are you talking about? We were eating all the
16: fruit. Y'all were not eating the fruit.
14: Kiwi.
17: They brought us a lot of fruit.
14: I bought blueberries.
16: Nuh-uh.
14: I
16: go over to y'all's cabana, and you're outside. First of all, Al was asleep, like, all day outside.
17: Yeah. That's a good way to enjoy the cabana.
18: That's what it's there for.
14: That's what it is.
17: It's called a day bed.
16: Yeah, we had three cabanas, and one of them was only being used for Al to nap.
14: That's right.
19: It's perfect.
14: That was a nap bed.
18: Uh-huh. I needed my post-steam room nap.
14: Uh-huh.
16: Yeah. And then in the boy bana, I go over there, and y'all are all convoluting outside, and I notice that there is just two beautiful trays of fruit inside. No one's touching. So I go and I grab them. And as I'm walking, everyone's like, you're taking our fruit?
14: Yeah, you took our fruit.
18: Yeah, you stole your fruit.
20: John took our shower.
17: Yeah.
16: Exactly.
17: Tit for tat.
16: But then we went to the beach, and it was JC, Justin, Anna, Kinsey, and me.
14: Reagan and me.
16: And this was when I had my first OCD exposure with y'all. Oh. You didn't even know it was happening.
18: No.
16: So what this is in therapy is, when you suffer from OCD like I do, or deal with it, you have to do exposures to get yourself used to like things normal people can do. And so I'm pretty regimented, and I haven't been in the ocean and or had my hair fully submerged in a body of water other than my shower in probably 20 years.
17: Wow.
14: Oh, what?
16: Yes. And so y'all were all there, and I was like, okay, I have to do this for the video we're making. Like, I can do it. And I was trying not to freak out, so you didn't know what was happening. But because y'all were there, you were such a good support system, and it was easy.
17: Oh, good.
18: Oh, well, good.
19: Okay.
16: So we had our first OCD exposure together.
17: Which is exciting.
19: I can see how it is kind of scary to deep,
16: submerge,
19: dive your head into the ocean.
17: Mm-hmm. Yeah.
16: I've also just been pretty OCD with my hair too, in the regimen.
19: And you got a lot of hair.
16: I do.
17: Yeah.
14: Right.
17: But did you feel good?
16: Yeah. And this is not something I'm proud of, by the way. Someone sent me a message and they're like, can you stop making OCD your shtick? And I'm like, I wish it wasn't.
18: Your shtick.
16: Yeah. My shtick. I wish it wasn't a shtick.
17: You do, girl.
14: That was rude of you to send that, Justin. And by the way, Big Al Mac brought up that he went to the, you went to the steam room.
18: Yes.
14: And I was over in the gym. The gym here is so good.
18: Yeah. I thought I would see you, but I never made it to the gym. I saw the gym sign.
14: Yeah.
18: But I didn't go. It had an arrow. And I said, no, that's not where I want to go.
14: You got to go through the guy's locker to get to the gym. Yeah. So you can't even and there's a separate guy section at the C-Spa and Fitness. There was a French guy in there, and he was asking me questions.
17: Ooh, really? Yeah.
14: He was trying to talk to me, but I didn't know.
17: In French?
14: Yeah, he was asking me questions about the equipment, and I'm like,
18: no hablo
17: español.
14: I said,
18: you spot me?
14: No, that's the thing. I said, no hablo inglés, which is the dumbest thing I could say because I said, I don't speak English.
17: In Spanish?
14: Yes. No, and so he's speaking in French. I said, no hablo inglés. I'm like, what am I talking about? He doesn't understand. So we just kind of stared at each other randomly throughout when I was in there.
16: Was he hot?
14: What? I don't know.
16: There you go again with that.
14: What?
16: Okay, they go to the gym yesterday, Kelly Raspberry, and I ask, as a single woman, for them to perhaps text me if they see a good-looking man in there.
14: No.
16: And they, that was the response I got.
14: I don't know what you think is a good-looking man, because sometimes you'll be like, oh, that guy's, I'm into him, and I'm like, that guy?
16: And then, you come back from the gym, and I'm like, were there any hot guys there? You're like, I don't know. What do you mean? You can't tell me if that guy was hot in the gym?
14: Those guys.
17: He was working out.
19: Yeah, there's been a lot of beautiful people here. Yeah. Audrey, the guy who was showing us how to make the mojitos was single.
16: Oh, I know Pedro Pascal, but
14: John.
16: Kelly
14: John.
16: Raspberry.
20: I can see a little Pedro in him. Yeah. More Ricky.
19: I saw
17: Ricky.
19: He was happy to say that he was single.
16: And Kelly told me he's too old for me.
20: I thought he was a little too old for you.
14: Because I was doing that for you. That's why I was like, and he's single? And he's
16: I didn't hear that part. Yeah. Mm-hmm.
18: So while I was in getting a steam, I'd go back from the steam room to the hot tub. Steam room, hot tub. I got a towel around me when I'm in the steam room. Then I go naked in the hot tub.
14: What?
16: Yeah. What?
14: Why?
18: You go naked in a hot tub.
19: And it's only guys in there, right?
14: There's a sign that says, please wear shorts.
18: No, I go naked in the hot tub.
14: Please cover
17: yourself. The public hot tub?
18: Yeah. Yeah, not public, men and women.
14: We're going to have to ask Linda about this one.
17: But you weren't wearing your shirt that said I pee in pools, right?
18: No.
16: Oh, jeez.
14: You went naked?
18: You go naked in the hot tub, dude.
19: Guys are naked in the steam room.
18: You have a towel around.
19: Some of them don't even bring a towel.
14: We had a bathing suits on.
16: Where is the hot tub in relation to the steam room?
18: Right outside.
14: Yeah, you could walk by and see in.
16: Where it's divided to men only?
14: Yeah, it's only men only.
18: You walk past the hot tub to get into the steam room, right?
17: Okay. Were you naked in the steam room, too?
18: And I had a towel around me, waist high.
17: Yeah. Uh-huh.
18: So then occasionally, there's a lady that comes to kind of make sure that the floor is dry and whatnot. And
14: that's why you should be dressed.
18: So that's why I'm submerged.
19: That's when he's going to get out.
18: I'm submerged in the hot tub. And there's bubbles and stuff. So, it's all good.
14: No way you went naked.
18: So I put the towel back around me.
20: You did, JC.
18: I put the towel back around me and I go punch the button for my locker and it's not working.
14: Oh.
18: So I'm like, now what do I do? Because apparently I had fat fingers or something and I screwed the numbers up. So I can't open my locker. So now I got to go with the towel around me and I got to go out into the common area and get the lady that's at the front desk to come and open up the locker because I can't get into the locker.
17: So
18: I go out there. I'm like, ma'am, do you mind coming back in here and opening up my locker for me, please? So she has to come back in and do it, and she does the thing. Lady coming in. She does the whole thing, and she comes to the locker room, and she gets it open for me. And I said, thank you very much. And but she didn't, it's all appropriate. There's nothing inappropriate here.
20: You didn't accidentally drop a towel.
14: Yeah. She opens the locker for him, and there's the three-pack.
20: Right.
17: Wow.
16: In the transition of going from the steam room with the towel to the hot tub naked, how much airtime does your eggs and bacon get?
18: A second or two, because there's a table for your towels, but it's it's over here.
16: Okay.
18: So there is there's probably three steps that you have to take after you go unwrap with the towel.
20: Would you do that if there's other men in there?
18: You do, Kelly. I mean, you know, I've done it at my gym. You know, you do it.
14: I've heard it's very common. Once
20: in a while, a woman will do that in the women's locker room, and we all kind of look at her weird because everybody else is in their bathing suit.
14: I would look
20: it's
14: at
20: like,
14: you.
20: Why are you, you don't want to get your bathing suit wet? What's the, why do you need to be naked?
14: Yeah, what's the thought?
17: I do feel like it's different in a, for some reason, I guess in a vacation hotel versus the gym.
18: Yeah, I mean. Yeah,
14: what's your thought going into
18: I always end up naked next to another dude. Now, there was the time at my old gym where, when the result, I had to change gyms because I fell into the hot tub because I didn't want to use the the rail. So I thought I'd take that first step down. There's a dude in the hot tub, and he's naked. And so I lose my balance. And so there's nothing for me to grab except for him. So I'm naked.
16: Oh, my God.
18: And I'm losing my balance because the first step into the hot tub is so, and so I'm, there's nothing for me to grab. No, so I had to grab him.
14: I had to grab him.
18: And
17: what part of him?
18: And he's wet. So my
16: and
18: hand
16: slippery?
18: Kinda, my hand kind of slides down. This was years ago.
16: Uh-huh.
18: All right. So my hand kind of slides down and I just grab whatever I could grab. You know what I'm saying?
17: Uh-huh. Yeah.
18: So I just had to grab stuff just so I didn't want to fall.
19: And he found something to grab.
18: And I just had to grab.
17: His kneecap. Uh-huh.
18: And
19: his eggs and bacon.
18: And I had to change gyms.
17: Yeah, that'll do it.
14: Yeah.
17: You know, while we're here and everything, we've been taking so many videos and pictures documenting everything. As Al said, I'm going to go to the spa. I said, take pictures.
18: Yeah.
19: Now I'm glad that you didn't.
18: No.
19: Also, I'm realizing that when I go to the gym, I go to the locker room, there's always an old naked man walking around.
17: Always.
19: And I'm realizing, Big Al,
18: I've turned into that guy.
19: You are the old man.
18: I've turned into the old guy.
14: You better believe I'm going to security today. I'm going to security and asking for that footage.
17: And the old naked guy in the bathtub is the man that slapped the woman's butt. It is the same man.
18: I've turned into the guy.
19: Oh, my gosh.
14: Wow.
19: You're aging gracefully, and I love it. Yep.
14: Well, anyway, take it to the Love Miami Beach Hotel. Hopefully they welcome us back after I got naked and slap the butt. Good times. Can't take us anywhere. Kelly Raspberry, what you got coming up in your entertainment report?
20: Well, we do have some happy news for a pop princess who's marrying a football player. Apparently that's a trend right now. And also Tony Romo. Mm-hmm. His mugshot was embarrassing. Aww. The body cam footage, even more embarrassing. Aww. We do have to talk about it in today's entertainment report.
13: We're taking our microphones to the sand. Oh, I didn't mean literally. 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
4: 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Florida has traditionally topped this list thanks to incredible climate year-round, but also due to not having a state tax. If you have $100,000 of income in retirement and you live in Florida, that could save you $5,000 or more in state tax savings. Other states typically in the top 10, Colorado, Minnesota, Virginia, even Montana, all for how they measure up in those three same criteria. So here's a question. Do you plan to move to a different state when you retire? If so, how is that impacting your planning? I've heard lots of people say that you can't plan for this, and I would argue strongly that not only can you, but you should if you're going to retire in a different state. First, you'll need to plan for where the down payment will come from for the house that you'll purchase. At this stage of life, you likely don't want to move twice, meaning you'll likely buy before you sell, and thus having a plan for the down payment is crucial. Second, you'll want to anticipate the potential change in cost of living. There are websites available that break down by county and can help you know if you should expect the same cost of living or if it's going to cost more or less, and you should shape that into your retirement planning. Finally, be aware of state tax rules and ensure that that's factored into your planning as well. This may influence whether you contribute pre-tax or Roth for retirement. My name is Mike Bernard with The Wise Money Show, helping you get wise about your money.
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7: Kelly's Entertainment Report.
8: All right, Kelly, let's go. What's up?
9: Well, we were just talking earlier about Anne Hathaway's got yet another movie coming out on top of everything else she has going on. But The Devil Wears Prada 2, which kind of kicked off her comeback, that's now streaming on Disney Plus
10: of
9: today. So if you didn't see it there, Who Wants to Be a Millionaire is tonight on ABC. Ben Affleck, who just lost his mom. Did you see that?
11: No.
9: He moved her home with him. And so he's obviously, this was filmed before that, but that's going to be tonight on ABC. He's playing with Jamie Ding. I think she's a previous, it says it's on TV tonight.
11: He's a Jeopardy winner.
9: Jamie. Oh. And along with Jason Alexander and Wayne Knight from Wayne was Newman.
10: Oh,
8: Newman.
9: Isn't that Wayne
11: Knight?
9: No.
11: Jason Alexander's Newman. No.
8: No.
11: It's George. Wait a minute. Newman.
8: Newman.
11: Yeah. Right. You're right. You're right.
9: And also Tig Notaro and Pete Holmes. That's on Who Wants to Be a Millionaire. I did catch a little bit of Nation's Dumbest the other night.
10: How was it?
8: How was it?
9: So basically, you're trying to get kicked off. You don't want to be the dumb. And I was watching some of it, and it was like the competitions I saw were like spelling bees. That trips you up. Some words, does it have an A or an E or two R's, you know? So that would be, you're not necessarily dumb. Maybe you just, spelling's not your forte, right?
8: I use my phone a lot. You know, my phone hooks it up with the spelling.
9: But yeah, other people come across as looking really
8: bad,
9: empty-headed, like Carmen Electra. Oh. But I only saw this little clip. Anyway, so far, L. King and Dr. Drew have successfully graduated. They are not the nation's dumbest. They got to go home. But the remaining 10 celebrities fighting to avoid being the nation's dumbest, that's on tonight. You've got Carmen Electra, Anthony Michael Hall, John Heder. Ice-T, who's really funny. Steve-O. You got Matt Leinart. Remember?
11: Yeah, the quarterback for USC.
9: JoJo Siwa's on there, Hilaria Baldwin. this former Democratic politician named Andrew Yang. He was a rock star back in the day. I don't know what's happening.
0: I remember
9: now.
0: Him, yeah.
9: And then Chase Hudson, who apparently is a TikTok stud, is how he's described.
8: A TikTok stud.
9: So, yeah, that's what's going on.
10: You know him when you see him.
9: Shout and Sadie Sink, who is all the talk right now, because who will her character be in the new Spider-Man Brand New Day movie out Friday, even though it was spoiled?
12: I now know.
9: And Justin said, I don't care. I want to know. So he looked it up and saw the spoiler. We're not going to give it away. But she's going to be on Jimmy Fallon tonight, along with Shaboozy, Jimmy Kimmel. It's a repeat.
11: He's still on vacation?
9: All summer long. And then Seth Meyers has Carey Mulligan and this comedian named Mary Beth Barone, if you're up late.
10: I want to see her Netflix special. She was the one that did the... she's a comedian. She has a podcast. She did the red carpet at the Met Gala. She kind of has a very dry sense of humor.
13: Oh my gosh, yes.
10: You know what I'm talking
13: about? I know exactly who you're talking about.
10: Yes. She was in that...
13: She's funny.
10: She was in that Ben Skinner show.
12: Oh, okay. Yes.
10: Overcompensating.
12: Yes.
10: She's really funny.
9: Know. Maybe you can sit up late tonight
10: she
9: and
10: has
9: watch
10: a new,
9: her.
10: I think she has a new Netflix special.
9: I think I saw that, yeah. Which would explain why she's on Seth Meyers to promote it. I don't know what Carey Mulligan's promoting. Harry Styles, y'all, he had to pull out of another show last night. This
10: Again?
9: One in Sao Paulo, Brazil.
10: Yikes.
9: Yeah, some mystery illness.
8: He might have gone to one of those all-you-can-eat beef steak
9: I don't know,
8: places.
9: But he, like Anna said earlier, he had to cancel another show. We don't know what's going on. I'm starting to see some people... are worried that he's burning himself out before he gets to the U.S.
10: Really?
8: Yeah.
10: I mean, because he's doing 30 shows at Madison Square Garden.
12: And he sings live.
8: 30?
12: And he's running around stage.
9: But his team shared the news. His performance was canceled. They posted it on social media. They said, okay, everybody who had tickets to last night's show, you have the option to attend Harry's show Friday night in the same city. They said, we've worked with the venue to open up as many tickets as possible for Friday's show, but please note the inventory is extremely limited. If it was already sold out, how many could they possibly release? Maybe some blocked view seats or something? But they said once those tickets sell out, everybody can get a full refund.
10: Wow.
9: He's not going to be coming back.
10: I hope he's okay.
9: We don't know what's going on.
8: But he went to one of their steakhouses,
11: ate too much.
8: He left the green side up, and they kept giving him
9: But his tour just kicked off in Amsterdam in May. He did 12 nights at Wembley Stadium in London, breaking Coldplay's 10-show residency there. And like you said, he's going to be going to Mexico City for 6 shows after Brazil.
12: Wow.
9: Then 30 nights at Madison Square Garden.
10: Mm. Yeah.
9: My daughter's going to one of those shows, and I'm sure she's like, am I? I hope I'm still going.
10: So. Yeah, he's doing 30 shows, but they're all on the weekends. So he's only – and Wednesdays.
12: Oh,
10: so it's
12: good.
10: Like Wednesdays and then like Friday, Saturday.
9: He's going to break his own residency record there when he completes those 30 nights, hopefully, and then wraps up the tour in Australia in December. So I don't know what's going on with him, but, you know, of course we don't want him to be sick. That's terrible. But congratulations to Madison Beer. She announced that she is engaged to Chargers quarterback Justin Herbert. And she posted a joint carousel announcement, but she posted it. He shared it. Meet my fiance. Lots of cute photos where he's down on one knee proposing. And this, you know, you stage a surprise proposal. You happen to have a photographer there. It does
10: beautiful
9: make a difference.
10: Photos.
8: I like them as a couple.
13: Oh, they're so hot.
10: They're so beautiful.
8: And he seems like a genuinely cool dude.
9: And we haven't really known that. We just found out, like, August of last year they were even dating because he popped up on the set of one of her music videos. But apparently they've been quietly dating a little bit before that. She said on the Therapist podcast their very first date was at her house because they were too scared to be seen in public. I guess, you know, it's just weird. You don't want everything.
8: People ruin things.
9: For everybody.
10: Yeah. Yeah.
9: You know, look at any other little pop star, Camila Cabello or insert Olivia.
13: Sabrina.
9: Everybody. They're all, whoever they're with, they're suddenly blasted on all the tabloids. But of course, everybody's all up in the comments congratulating her. Zara Larsson, Tate McRae, Gracie Abrams. Tate wrote, oh my goodness.
10: And there's rumors that Madison Beer and Tate McRae are working on music together.
9: Oh. I saw that. I tried Googling that just to see, because somebody said they were spotted coming out of a recording studio in Miami together. And I Googled it, and I couldn't find anything.
10: I heard that from my source, Reagan.
8: Mm-hmm. Reagan's a great source.
12: Wow.
8: She's a source.
9: You need to get on Google, girl, because it didn't pop up when I looked. But he's got a report for training camp. The veterans go back on Tuesday, so I don't know when they're planning on getting married.
11: JC,
8: yeah.
11: does San Diego, because most teams, if they have bad weather, they go to a place that's got great weather to go to training camp.
8: Right.
11: Does San Diego, they already have great weather.
8: Well, they're in L.A. now.
11: They go to, well, that's true. Yeah. Do they stay there or do they go somewhere?
8: Yeah, when they were in San Diego, they were training. They did everything in San Diego.
11: Yeah, no need to go anywhere. You can't get any better than that.
8: At UCSD. Yeah. But they do have wildfires in California. So when there was wildfires for games, they would move the games to Arizona sometimes or somewhere else.
9: So we told you Tony Romo got arrested for OWI in Wisconsin last week.
11: Operating
9: while under the influence. Why did it just stop being DWI? Why did they start doing all these other letters? I don't know why.
10: Does it depend by the state?
8: Well, we were just talking about you can get a OWI or
9: a DUI
8: for anything that has wheels.
13: This blew my mind.
8: Like a lady, literally, we were just talking about it, and she got arrested in Iowa for driving a lawnmower under the influence.
9: So
8: I guess different states have different names.
10: You can also get arrested for riding a bike.
8: Especially
9: OWI, but he was driving a Jeep, so why wouldn't that be DWI?
8: I don't know.
9: I don't know, but the mugshot was, pretty embarrassing. But now the body cam footage is out, which makes it even more embarrassing. But you can watch it on TMZ. Tony told the officer he just left a golf tournament and he was heading to his grandma and grandpa's house. And the officer asked Tony to step out of the Jeep to do, this field sobriety test, and he kept saying, can I call my lawyer? She says, no, get out. And then she's telling him he's being held pending an OWI investigation. He's cuffed, put in the patrol car. And then later footage shows him at the police station going through the sobriety test.
8: Yeah.
9: Didn't do so well. But he told the officer he was having trouble bending over because of back surgeries. He's like, I just can't bend over that
8: pain,
9: one.
8: Yeah.
9: Yeah, but he failed the test. And in addition to the OWI, he was cited for refusing to take an intoxication test after his arrest. But I thought that was your right.
8: Yeah,
9: you don't have to. But why was he cited for a refuse? So he's actually requesting a hearing to challenge that.
8: I think it helps you.
9: Because I've always heard, not that I'm hoping that I have to put it to test, that you just refuse to take it.
8: Yeah. He even said it in the video. He goes, I've been advised never to do that.
12: Right.
9: Yeah.
8: Yeah, so. Yeah, I don't know why he got cited for it.
12: Well, anyway. just for, because for document, it shows that you refuse to do it. That
9: why are you cited? Oh, I guess
11: they got
9: I don't know.
8: And you could tell like
12: they
8: he was
12: against you.
8: He was hoping he would pass because at one point he goes, "Did I pass?" And she goes, "Turn around." And he goes, "I didn't pass."
9: No.
8: I was like, man, I felt because he wasn't being a jerk. He was just
9: he
8: made a bad choice.
9: Well, he played golf all day. Yeah. You're drinking beers, and then you go to the 19th hole, as they call it.
8: I wish somebody would have just said, "Hey, man, you're not."
10: Yeah, I'll drive you.
8: Hey, I got you.
10: Or
8: we'll get you an Uber.
9: Maybe they have a lot of Ubers in Wisconsin. I don't know. But he was scheduled to compete in a golf tournament this weekend in Tyler. He's played in it 9 times, and he's bowed out for obvious reasons.
11: Yeah.
10: That's a bummer.
9: One more. Eminem's putting more than 100 pairs of his personally autographed tennis shoes up for auction.
11: JC,
12: you love shoes and you love Eminem.
9: We were walking to dinner last night, and he literally stopped dead in his tracks when we passed by a sneaker store. And I was like, nope, keep talking.
12: It's
9: for his charity, the Marshall Mathers Foundation, for the disadvantaged, at-risk youth in Detroit.
8: If y'all can just put a little. Yes, I'm going
9: to
8: try to get
9: some. Well, he signed them all, and they come with the original box.
12: Do you have the same foot sizes, Eminem?
8: No, I don't have the same foot
12: size. Because you could literally put yourself in his shoes.
8: I know.
9: Ooh. Well, you squeeze it.
13: Ew.
9: But highlights include the Air Jordan 3 Slim Shady PE sneakers that he wore during his Super Bowl halftime performance with Dr. Dre and Snoop Dogg. An Air Jordan 4 collab with Carhartt, a signed pair of Puma Palace Guard OG Retro Detroit Piston sneakers.
13: I don't even know what I'm saying.
8: I'll take any. I have a piece of his house.
9: Over 100 pairs, and it's the largest single sale collection ever offered at a public auction. It's happening August 25th. You can register now at Julien's Auctions, J-U-L-I-E-N-S Auctions.
11: She's writing it down.
9: You can participate online. You can bid over the phone or in person if you're out in L.A., J.C., or in advance by filling out a form. So start saving your pennies.
10: Yeah, how much are you willing to go?
8: $110.
11: No.
12: Okay, that's good.
8: That's a good start.
10: Yeah, it's a good start.
8: I got to ask my wife.
10: Yeah.
12: Do you have a favorite line from Marshall Mathers?
8: Favorite line?
12: Or one of them?
8: No, man, because there's just so many. He has so many flows.
12: He does.
8: I couldn't just tell you one.
9: Mm-hmm. All right, well, you think on that.
8: Thank you.
9: And I'll say, how'd you like that?
10: Yes.
12: Change it up.
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1: 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And there's a lot going on. Coming up here, we've got the frog jump, which is perfect. I'm going to go check that out. Plus, the treasure hunt starts at 9 here in Heritage Park. So you can go all to all the different vendors that are situated here. 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Then, later on this afternoon, put it on your calendar and on your map for 2:45. Later on the Heritage stage, DJ Sticky Boots is going to have a giant dance party. And again, 2:45 Heritage Park is where that's all going down. I'm Zach. 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
2: 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Today's the one the little ones have been waiting for. 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Kiddyland Carnival rides start running at 9 a.m., and Kids Day activities kick off at Heritage Park with the Frog Jump, a 4-H scavenger hunt, balloon animals, and games all morning long. Kiddyland wristbands are $17 and are good for all Kiddyland rides from 9 a.m. to 1 p.m. This afternoon, all carnival rides drop to just $2 each from 1 p.m. until closing. Look for the cookie stacking contest, Master Gardener Talks for Kids, and a dance party with DJ Sticky Boots at 2:45. Tonight, the Youth Talent Contest takes the Heritage Park stage, and the Tractor Pull Session 1 fires up at the grandstands. A can't-miss day for the family. 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
5: Our top local story, the growth of artificial intelligence is bringing a new challenge for some Michiana neighbors living next to the technology that's powering it.
6: Residents across from a Michiana data center said a constant high-pitched noise has made it difficult to sleep, open windows, or enjoy their yards. The company Hyperscale Data says it's moving away from cryptocurrency mining and plans to invest in AI technology while working to reduce the sound. The city of Dowagiac has fined the facility for noise violations, which the company is challenging. John Zimney, MNC News.
5: And Zimmy's Tavern, described by listeners as an institution, was destroyed by fire early yesterday morning. It appears the blaze was sparked by an explosion and may have started in the basement. One person was reportedly rescued from the building and taken to a hospital. Crews evacuated the scene by late morning due to a reported gas leak. Since news of the fire broke, many listeners have been sharing memories of Zimmy's on our Facebook page. The cause of the blaze remains under investigation. I'm Tommy Lee from News Talk 95.3, Michiana's News Channel.
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11: I was so glad when I got in this morning to hear everyone else talk about the thing I noticed when I got back from dinner.
12: What was that?
11: I went out on my balcony. Big Al and I are neighbors. By the way, you haven't given out your numbers the last couple of days. Just Kid Nation's noticing because Big Al's hooking it up with his hotel room.
13: Oh, your room number.
12: Yeah. Number of the day is 8.
11: 8.
14: What was yesterday's?
11: He didn't give it.
12: I didn't give it.
14: I know. I was trying to get you to give it.
12: Uh-huh. Oh, okay. Number of the day yesterday, 0.
11: 0. Okay.
13: And the one before that was 9?
12: 9. Recap.
11: Uh-huh.
12: That's it.
15: So it's like he's got three numbers in his room.
14: There's 9 and 0.
11: Uh-huh.
13: Kelly and I have 4.
12: So far.
15: Or it could be
12: so
15: 8, 9, 0.
11: That's right.
15: 0, 9.
12: Yep. Mm-hmm.
11: I'm looking because I'm Al's neighbor, and I could say how many, you know, so far are in there, but I'm not saying anything.
12: I
11: got back. I went out on the balcony, and I look out, and I see the moon.
14: Man.
11: The moon, the way it was, because it was clear skies, and the way it was hitting on the ocean, and it looked like a painting.
12: Beautiful. Oh. I've never seen it more beautiful.
13: Did you feel the need to like sing to it?
11: No, but I posted it.
12: I howled.
13: On your story?
11: Yeah.
15: And it never translates.
12: It didn't translate, right, Kelly.
11: But it still looks pretty.
15: I mean, we all did.
11: It didn't even look real.
15: I know.
11: I was like, is this real life?
15: But the photograph never is. You just have to be in it.
11: Yeah,
15: you know?
11: Yeah. I know. But it was just
12: shimmering
11: so pretty.
12: Off of the water.
11: I mean, it was so pretty. White Cheddar, you went out and you were enjoying this with the people.
16: There was a lot of people out there, a lot of coupled up.
11: Uh-huh.
16: I was strolling solo.
11: Are you on the beach, like on the sand?
16: Yeah,
11: or what?
16: Like full on, like down by the water.
11: Okay.
16: Yeah.
11: You like the earth and
16: plus, I couldn't get sunburned.
13: Oh, true.
11: Yeah.
13: So true.
11: He's a night dweller.
16: Yeah. So it was looking good. And then everyone's sitting there, you know, you could hear people whispering and doing
13: romantic
16: stuff.
13: Yeah.
16: And then there was this one person that just started, like, everyone's like, what is happening?
11: Oh, yes.
16: And they were being really loud.
11: Uh-huh.
16: And then finally, I was like, well, I guess I should probably just record this chick. And I couldn't tell if she was hollering at, she was on the phone.
11: She met?
13: Oh.
16: Whether it was her husband or her boyfriend.
11: Oh, okay.
13: Oh, she was on the phone?
16: So you tell me what you think.
11: Okay.
17: You bingo, because you are staying in this house for paying nothing. Stop it, shut up, don't talk to my kid. Shut up, get that phone out, do it, okay? If you can't do it, be a man enough to tell me, mom, I'm not doing it. I will go and let my see my home. I will get out and do it. I will spend money and I will not talk to you. Go. Stop heckling. Stop laughing, Kevin. You're annoying me. Stop it right now. Stop it right now. Just shut up, idiot. Just shut up, idiot. Do you understand?
16: As everyone's just staring up at the beautiful moon. That's all you hear.
11: Was she threatening to leave the hotel room and get her own money and get her
16: that
11: own
16: went,
11: room?
16: By the way, that went on for at least over 5 minutes.
11: Oh, that's
16: wow. Cool. Yeah. And so I had to cut out all the swearing because there was a lot
15: was
16: of swearing.
15: Trying to kick somebody out of the hotel?
16: Either she had an Airbnb. I think it was a loved one, though. Someone that she's in a relationship.
11: Yeah. Right.
15: Yeah.
16: It's either a boyfriend or a husband. But because at first I was like, does she have an Airbnb? Is she trying to kick someone out?
15: Yeah.
16: Someone's staying there? But
11: weird.
16: Yeah.
11: That's got to be a husband because he started laughing at her.
13: Yeah, I heard this. Stop wow. laughing. Like, stop wow. laughing.
11: We're not laughing until marriage. Yeah. You know, we got to make sure we lock that down.
12: An odd conversation to hear while you're looking up at a beautiful moon.
16: Yeah, and surrounded by couples. And everyone's like, can you take that somewhere else?
14: And
16: yeah.
14: She was probably mad that her significant other didn't show up to the beach to look at the
13: right.
14: moon.
13: Right. Right.
14: Mm-hmm.
13: Right. Right.
16: Yeah. Mm-hmm.
11: The only thing that would have made that better is if somebody was like proposing to the couple. Right. Right. In the back. You idiot.
16: The only other thing that was annoying, almost as annoying as that, where all the people taking pictures for their social with the moon in the background and doing the whole thing.
11: Yeah,
16: it was all
12: right. I mean, I took a couple of pictures, but it just didn't, like Kelly said, just doesn't translate. I mean, just looking at it, it just caught my eye. I'm like, oh, that's beautiful. I mean, it was the most beautiful moon I think I've ever seen.
11: How could that lady be so upset?
12: Yeah, and she was upset about it. Maybe she's a daytime lover.
14: I mean, it's they're on vacation. All couples fight on vacation.
18: She told him to be a man. Mm-hmm. That's bad.
13: I just stopped laughing.
11: I thought I am a man. You know, like when I get told like be a man, I'm like, how? Nobody taught me how. Real quick.
12: Yes.
11: I did want to bring this up because speaking of upset people, this upset me quite a bit.
15: We've got a lot of upset people tonight.
12: I know.
11: How upset would you be if you got invited to a kid's party? And on there they put, tipping is encouraged.
18: What?
12: Tipping who?
18: At a child's
11: party? The people that are throwing the party want us now, the attendees, to pay for the kid's party.
18: This is getting out of hand.
11: No.
15: This is a joke, right?
11: No, it's starting to happen. Parents are now asking for tips to help pay for the kid's party.
18: Don't throw the party. At that point,
11: Thank you.
18: Like, I get it if you're hosting a lot of people and you ask people pitch in for the pizza or bring your own drinks, like whatever. But I don't like that.
12: So they're asking to tip the people throwing the party or the servers?
11: For the kid.
12: What?
11: For the kid.
18: I just wouldn't go.
11: So if you're getting a pony, they want to pay for the pony.
14: Yeah.
15: No.
12: Pony up.
15: No. Yeah.
14: Y'all wanted to come.
12: No.
14: Y'all wanted to be here.
11: No. Don't throw a party.
14: Give me a tip. Give me a $5.
11: I'm not going. If you invite me to your kid's party and you put tipping is encouraged, I'm going to go ahead and RSVP. Absolutely not.
12: No.
11: I'm not coming. No.
14: You don't got $5?
11: No. Why?
14: You ain't got $5?
11: I got two kids already and a wife.
14: Give me $5. You ain't got $5?
15: And we're bringing a present.
11: And I'm bringing a present.
14: We need that too. Listen, don't come to my party next time.
18: No. We're not.
12: No, not.
11: That is wild. This tipping thing is getting crazy.
18: At least they put it on the invitation and it wasn't you go to the party and as you're leaving, they show the iPad. You know, they're like,
11: can you tip 20%? 20% of what?
15: And I'm going to look the other way while you tip whatever you think is appropriate.
11: Right. I'm going to put a zero on there, is what I'm going to do. It's crazy. All right. In about 10 minutes, our love expert's going to be helping you out. We got love letters, Kelly, lined up.
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1: Yeah, and Kelly Raspberry, just because she's on vacation doesn't mean that she's not going to help you out with her love advice. You can write her at loveletterstokelly.com. Her booty is sore, but her mind is right.
2: Mind is clear.
1: All right, let's go ahead and hit it.
3: Love letters. Love letters to Kelly.
2: Hit it, don't slap it.
4: Dear Kelly, you're the love expert.
2: I am.
4: My best friend and I have been hanging out for over 2 years. We're both 24. One night, she decided to tell me that she has feelings for me. I have always had feelings for her, but I never said anything because she always makes comments like, I've never had a friend that was just a friend and didn't try to date me. So naturally, I just kept my feelings to myself. I never dropped a hint or anything. So after she told me this, naturally, I was really excited. We saw each other every day, and now all of a sudden, she's going through some things and she needs to get things straightened in her life, and she doesn't want to ruin an awesome friendship. I understand that part completely. I just didn't know if I should feel hurt. Should I distance myself or what should I do? This whole thing has caused a whirlwind of emotions that I didn't ask for. I was fine when she and I didn't know how we both felt. So I guess what I'm asking is, should I wait for her to figure her stuff out or should I just move on?
2: If you want to, I mean, that's just a decision you have to make. You're entitled to every feeling you're feeling. You know, you're only control. I don't think you're really responsible for your feelings, but you're responsible for your actions for those feelings, right? So, smart. I mean, do you want to stick around and give her a minute? What is she going through? Is it a temporary crisis situation that you, I don't know what the situation is. You know, is it something that's just a temporary bump in the road and you see that there's a light at the end of the tunnel? Or is this just an open-ended, I need to get my life straight before I can see a future with you? Because sometimes that's a way of somebody saying, I've changed my mind, I want to back out of this relationship.
5: Yeah.
2: You know, so you kind of have to evaluate it for what it is. If it's too painful for you to keep the friendship up, I mean, you can still be friends, but not maybe as intense. You know, you can still do things together, but not as intense. But maybe she's just backpedaling because she wishes she hadn't crossed that line. And now she's like,
1: ruin the friendship. I don't know. There's not made a lot of people leap.
2: Yeah, there's not a lot of information here for me to go on. So like I said, you know, I can't make that decision for you. But if it's truly too painful for you to look at her every day, I would just say, you know.
1: And that's understandable.
2: Yeah, I mean, it hurts. Yeah. Life is filled with heartache.
1: Because you want something different, you know.
4: And it might be just awkward.
2: Yeah, it's weird now. And then I think sometimes when you hit that weird point, then it just naturally kind of like fizzles out on its own.
5: Right.
1: Yeah. Sorry,
2: I don't know how to advise you on that. You could have sit down and just have a heart-to-heart with her and say, you know, look, do you see us figuring it out and maybe acting on the, because y'all never even acted on it. She just told you she had feelings.
1: Yeah.
2: And then nothing ever happened. Nothing. Then she immediately changed her mind.
1: That's when you should have put a kiss on her.
6: What?
1: Yeah.
5: Yeah. Lay one on there.
1: I have feelings for you. And you're like, oh, come here, girl.
2: This is just, I don't know.
4: And then she backs out. That's
6: that would have changed things.
7: Yeah.
1: Oh. Then that means you suck at kissing.
7: Slap her butt.
1: Right.
2: No. Don't do that. Don't do that.
3: Love letters. Love letters to Kelly.
4: Was that?
1: Hold on.
5: We have a choir.
4: Like in a choir?
8: That would be
7: the echo.
1: We got reverb?
8: Is there any chance you could do that just one more time for our ears?
5: Yeah. Sure.
1: Hello?
5: Hit it.
3: Love letters. Love letters to Kelly.
2: Wow.
1: It's like we're in a cathedral.
5: Yeah.
4: Wow. That was...
6: I'm about to cry.
4: Should
7: we write an album?
1: We just
4: should we get into the studio right now?
7: It's like the concert last night that the Pope had.
1: Yeah.
7: Did y'all see that? Yeah. The Pope had a concert?
1: No.
7: Yeah, he with sang? The choir and what's his name? Bocelli?
4: Oh.
1: Andrea Bocelli.
7: Yeah.
4: Is it because we were unavailable?
7: I think so. Yeah. Yep, we're here.
9: Oh, there you go.
5: Wow. Yeah. Hello.
7: Don's messing with something over here.
9: Oh, yeah. That's cool.
1: He's giving you a reverb,
4: that's
1: dude.
4: That's cool. I didn't know that voice effects were a thing.
1: Wow.
4: An option, I mean.
1: Yeah, now that we know.
9: Well, Kelly, you are the love expert.
2: I am. Mm-hmm.
9: I have been dating my boyfriend for 5 months now. Things were amazing until 2 weeks ago. He got really mad at me and blew up over something small. I later found out that earlier during the day, he found out about a major expense that he could not afford. He has not been his normal sweet self since then, and he says that it's because he is stressed about money. He has developed a very passive-aggressive and spiteful attitude, and is not very fun to be around. Do I support him in this difficult time and hope that he snaps out of it eventually, or is this a red flag and this is going to be who he always is?
2: I think it's a red flag, but, you know, it depends. How old are you? I don't know how old you are. I don't know, you know. But, you know, they say you should be with someone for at least a year to go through, you know, an entire four seasons with someone, and you should see how they treat wait staff. You should see how they treat their mother. There's a lot of things. Now you're seeing how he responds when he has a minor blip, you know, a financial thing. You've seen how he responds to that.
1: What do you buy?
2: I don't know.
1: I would like to know.
8: That's a good question.
2: So you're seeing how he responds to that. Are you willing to tolerate that? You know, after 5 months, that's the first three months or so of dating, you're on your absolute best behavior.
6: Yeah.
2: And then you start relaxing, and then your real self starts showing. You're seeing it as a red flag. I agree with you. It's a red flag. If you want to deal with Mr. Pouty Pants for the rest of your life, imagine when you spend too much money and he's not happy with it.
6: Ooh.
2: What's his reaction going to be? I would listen to that gut instinct you have and follow through with that instinct. And I hope that is to
9: see the red flag. This is a red flag.
4: Yeah, Mr. Pouty
2: I think
4: Pants.
2: So.
1: Just going through a
5: I think we have
1: stress.
5: Mr. Pouty Pants on the phone right now.
2: People go through all sorts of stressful situations in life, and you know, that's a you get to see it early rather than later.
5: Yeah,
1: but we all pout in relationships. Everybody
2: yeah, we all,
1: pout.
2: But you know, you we all have a bad
5: it,
2: day.
5: Right.
2: You all have a bad day.
5: Yeah.
1: Uh-huh.
4: But you get over it.
2: But
4: at
2: he's
4: some point.
2: His reaction is bad enough. She has to write a letter to me about it.
1: Right. Yeah.
2: You know.
1: Because that's a long running. He's going to be making payments on that thing. Can you write us and let us know what he bought?
4: You're just so curious.
1: I really am curious. Like, what would cause a guy to lose
9: a
1: it
9: major
1: that
9: expense he could not afford?
5: It could be like your air conditioning,
9: right?
5: Yeah.
9: Exactly.
5: Or something. And you can't afford, you know, or your motor. Yeah, yeah. It could be
2: but
5: something like that.
2: But is he taking it out on her?
6: That's
2: when
6: what
2: it's
6: I'm
2: not
6: saying.
2: Her fault?
6: Yeah, you don't want to be the person he channels
2: like,
6: his anger.
2: I understand somebody gets mad and you're frustrated for a day over it. And okay, now let's
5: right.
2: like, how are we going to fix
5: that's
2: it? What are we going to do to be proactive to tackle the situation?
4: But 2 weeks later?
2: Yeah, no.
1: Dang.
9: That's because he's broke and broken inside.
1: Yeah.
5: Broken but blessed.
2: Well, he's going to be broken alone. Because we're going to listen to that little voice telling us to run.
1: If you want to write our love expert, you can do so. Loveletterstokelly.com. Whether we do that, are we going to vacation podcast?
6: Or is this the one I'm on?
2: I think
7: correct. This is the one that Audrey is a participant.
1: You sound excited.
6: Oh.
7: I am. Well, I just realized that I misspoke. The Pope concert is this afternoon.
2: Robert, it's okay.
7: If y'all are available, I'll let them know.
9: I'm not Catholic.
4: Okay. Yes, we are.
9: Okay. I'm not Catholic.
7: Okay.
2: Robert, it's all right.
7: Okay.
1: So sometimes you're wrong, and that's okay.
7: Yeah.
6: And he was very excited about me being on Love Letters. He was very expressive.
7: We do. Since Audrey's on there, we do go a little more risque with the letters.
6: I wasn't expecting that, and I don't know why I called for that, but I mean.
1: By the way, Audrey just showed us the amount of people that she's talking to on, what was it?
6: Tinder.
1: On Tinder.
6: I got.
5: Are they local
6: it
5: here?
6: Shut
5: in
6: down. Place? Yes.
1: She has hundreds of people she needs to get
5: hundreds?
1: Back to. Yeah.
5: Hundreds?
7: Yeah. That's but how many dates did you go on last night?
6: Zero.
7: Exactly.
6: My app crashed.
5: You like crashed Tinder.
6: It stopped working last night, my app. It wouldn't show me anyone. It wouldn't let
2: then
6: me
2: go out in the streets,
6: anyone.
2: Girl.
7: Right.
2: Make
7: like
2: it happen.
7: Big Al
2: get
7: did
2: a
7: last
2: date.
7: Night.
1: Yeah, I was on the streets.
9: Yeah.
2: I was on the streets.
4: We thought we saw him.
7: Uh-huh.
1: We were trying to get Al to come eat dinner with us, but nah, he was trying to go
5: I went rogue, man. I went rogue.
7: He went back and hollered at that waitress we had from the other night.
6: Did you really?
5: Holler. I just passed by there, and she was working, doing outside tables.
2: And then you saw the look of terror in her eyes and kept on walking?
5: I just wanted to adventure, to experience other places.
1: How many times did you have to
2: go back to the well?
5: Well, I just went past it.
1: How many times did you walk back and forth before you caught her outside?
5: Just one time, going one direction and the other coming the other. I went to this place called Finnegan's Way, an Irish pub.
1: Okay.
5: It's like where the locals go.
9: Okay.
5: And there was a dog there.
9: Uh-huh.
5: And so that's when you can tell they're local because the vacation people
9: like that
5: typically
9: energy.
5: Don't. Yeah. Mm-hmm. So I had a beer. There.
9: Meet anybody?
5: And no, okay. Just kind of hung out.
1: He was just waiting for soul.
5: Yeah. No. And then I went a little further and I saw a place called, stopped at a place called Call Me Cuban. And I had Cuban calamari and a glass
2: of
5: wine.
2: What makes it Cuban?
5: I mean, that's the name of the restaurant. Call Me Cuban.
9: Cuban.
2: But what makes the calamari Cuban?
6: It being at a Cuban restaurant?
5: It being at a Cuban restaurant. I didn't ask. They just it was Cuban calamari. That's how it's listed on the menu.
4: I'd be interested to try it.
5: Yeah, I just wanted calamari, to be honest. We have Cuban calamari. Great. And then I stopped at a place called the Betsy on the way back.
1: Okay.
5: And
2: that's a hotel.
5: That's a hotel. And Betsy Ross is the name of the restaurant, I believe. And
2: it's just squid prepared with traditional Cuban flavors.
5: There you go.
4: Oh, that makes sense.
5: And I had a glass of wine there and came on back to the house.
4: Nice.
5: So it was an easy breezy night.
9: You did a little crawl.
5: I did a little crawl. Yeah,
4: little,
5: yeah.
4: Yeah.
1: We were going to do karaoke.
4: We were.
1: And then we got full.
4: Yeah, we ate too much.
2: We walked so far, I had to buy flip-flops to walk back. My feet got a blister.
9: Wow.
2: But that's the truth.
9: You got your steps in.
1: In true Kelly Raspberry fashion, she still said, it's going to hurt her toe. because it was the thong one.
2: Yeah, I got a thong, but then it was okay.
1: It didn't
2: was better
1: hurt that
2: than
1: bad.
2: The blister on my fourth
6: I
2: toe,
6: offered yeah. you my sandals.
2: I know. Anna was so sweet. She offered to trade shoes yeah. with me. Yeah.
1: And we made Kelly jaywalk. She didn't want to.
2: Y'all, I'm not. Her. We all learn my risk level is 13. Y'all, the little
5: jaywalking. Ooh.
2: It was like 3 seconds left. You're all like, run. I'm like, no. And so I had to evaluate the risk of being left on the side of the road by myself mm-hmm. or running to join you. So
6: with
2: I chose to run.
5: Yeah. With flip flops. Oh, yeah. That's not easy.
1: Yeah, she chased after us. Risky raspberries on the
6: risky
1: trip.
6: Risky raspberries.
2: Her risk. Good sport, risky raspberry.
1: She went up to a 14 after that one.
6: Oh, that's man. What the streets call her.
1: That's right. We're live from our Kid Nation family vacation at the Lowe's Miami Beach Hotel.
0: That Florida sun is coming through your radio. 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

0: 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Bring out the entire family. Come have some fun here. There is so much going on. I was just checking out the frog jump competition, which was hilarious. That's going on until 10:30 this morning. And then also, there's a treasure hunt happening in the area here at Heritage Park. So come out for that. Bring the kids. Have some fun. Pick up some goodies. And then ride some rides. 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
10: That's right. And shout out to the company that possibly took the biggest risk this week, and that's Booyah Water Sports, because they let us borrow their jet skis. We went out there in the ocean.
11: Booyah!
10: And we were having a good time. By the way, I don't know, fellas, get my back on this. Nothing feels better than having a lady holding on to you while you're on a jet ski, because Kinsey came with me. Mm-hmm. She's on my jet ski, and I felt like a man. But on the way out there, she goes, I don't want to go too fast.
11: That's your cue to go fast.
10: And I was like, hold up. It's like the ocean is wide. It's like it's ours, and there's nothing out here. Like,
12: you can't run into anything.
10: We can't run into it, and it wasn't too choppy. It was perfect. I was like, we have to go fast. And she goes, please not. I don't want to get bucked off like Al did to Kelly.
12: Yeah, 3 times.
11: I didn't buck her off. We
12: he
11: just
12: rolled.
11: Tipped over. Yeah. We just tipped her. We're just sitting still.
10: So I
12: do remember that time, yeah.
10: I was a gentleman, and I did go slow for my wife.
11: Ish.
10: I go slowish. And then I'm watching Engineer Don just zoom. White Cheddar's out there freaking looking like MacGyver. And what? I'm watching that Justin and Daniel, and they're doing circles around each other. Everybody's having a blast.
12: And you're just putt-putting.
10: And so we had them for an hour. So at half an hour in, I was like, all right.
13: I was going to say, did you drop her off?
10: I went in. I said, I'm going to go in, and I'm going to go to the gym.

0: because Reagan was out there too, and she had like the cool Meta glasses, so she was able to video us. And Kinsey goes, "Is it cool if I go back out there by myself?" And I go, "Yeah, you go out there." So why did Kinsey, when she got done, come to me and go, "I went 70 miles an hour"?
1: It's different when you're going fast and you're driving. It's way different.
2: Because you have control,
3: It's different. Holding on your waist is not as secure.
1: Right.
0: And by the way, before it was 70 kilometers per hour, but 70 miles an hour sounds way cooler.
1: Yeah, it does.
0: But shout out to
4: I don't know. Yeah, what is the equivalent?
0: Oh, I don't know. Probably like 45.
4: Oh,
0: I just have to.
1: Yeah,
0: like
3: 43.
0: Oh, that's I was close. That's still fast. That is pretty
5: but
0: fast.
5: But nothing's stopping you from pressing that gear down, going as fast as possible, and then you get scared. You're like, ooh, I'm going real fast.
0: Does anybody else's hand kind of like get a little crampy when you're?
5: Yes.
0: Okay, good.
1: You're not used to doing that.
3: Not crampy hand.
0: I got crampy hand. My little trigger hand. And I think I was asking Reagan, and Reagan's like, "No, my hand was fine." I was like, "All right."
4: Well, because Reagan's an athlete.
2: Yeah. Reagan's ripped, of course.
4: Yeah. Yeah. Reagan also said that at one point she was on the jet ski, because I did not participate in the jet ski situation, but she told me that she was on the jet ski and all of you guys started just circling around her. All
0: right.
4: That's scary.
5: Well, she's filming, so I think we're all trying to get some good footage.
6: Oh. Right. That was when JC went back to the shore. He wasn't with the group.
4: Oh, okay.
6: Sorry.
0: I didn't know you guys were doing fun things.
6: Yeah, we were doing
5: Good footage.
0: I didn't know we were going to do circles.
6: That's what we were doing.
1: Well, you had crampy hand.
6: Yeah,
4: crampy hand can participate in the whirlpool.
0: I had to go see Naked Al in the hot tub.
6: There you go.
0: The show was started.
6: At least jet skiing to go to the gym. This guy.
1: JC.
0: Me.
1: JC.
5: All right, I got to go work out.
0: The only time
1: JC leaves the gym to go to the gym. I got to go to the other gym.
0: But today we got a full lineup.
1: Yeah, we do.
0: I hope you guys like breakfast, because we got the South Beach Food and Art Deco Tour with Miami Culinary Tours.
1: Okay.
4: Yes, this will be so fun.
0: We're going to be seeing the Art Deco Historic District, and we're going to be sampling some of Miami's best local food.
5: Mm-hmm.
0: So,
1: I like it.
0: I know what you're thinking, Kid Nation. Do you guys do anything but eat on this trip?
1: No, that's pretty much it.
4: No,
3: we eat a lot.
4: Yeah. I packed my food tour outfit, so I'm excited.
0: We're also going to see places like that were filmed in movies. Like famous movie scenes.
4: Oh, that's cool.
5: Like Miami Vice.
3: Is that the only
1: Bad Boys?
0: Maybe Bad Boys is more. Bad Boys? Bad Boys?
4: CSI Miami?
5: 72 Days.
0: Movies.
3: Burn Notice, anyone?
4: Burn Notice.
0: Burn Notice.
3: That was a good TV show.
0: 72 Hours, I would like to go see.
1: Yeah, for real.
4: Go see some octopus.
0: That's a good one right there. No, it was Whale.
4: Oh, it was Whale.
0: It was Whale. I did have octopus yesterday, though. Also, we got salsa dancing lessons today.
1: Oh.
3: Wait, wasn't Ace Ventura the first one in Miami?
0: Yeah. Because they kidnapped Dan Marino.
3: Yes, I just watched that. The dolphin went missing.
0: Yeah. So maybe we see some of that. My son wants me to go to some Dexter areas.
3: Cool.
1: Because
0: Dexter, the show, is filmed here. I don't know if it's going to be in that area, but we'll try. But we do have salsa dancing lessons today.
1: Who dances with who on that?
4: That'll be fun.
1: Who dances with whom?
0: We're going to figure it out. We got Sippin' Salsa by Salsa Mia. It's one of the most popular things to do in Miami. It's top-rated Miami nightlife and salsa dancing experience. We get to experience that. I'm going to be dancing with my wife, Kinsey.
1: Okay, good choice.
0: Daniel's going to be dancing with Justin.
5: Yes.
1: Okay, good choice.
0: Because they're boyfriends.
1: Mm-hmm. Mm-hmm.
0: And then we got just an open roster. So I don't know if we got to do a draft. Or...
3: Am I allowed to invite someone? Sorry, I've been thinking about this.
0: Invite what?
1: One of your swipeees?
3: From the apps.
0: Oh, you want to invite a Tinder date?
5: Yes, you should.
3: Could I?
5: Yes, invite somebody.
0: White Cheddar says yeah.
3: He did?
6: Sure.
3: Sure?
0: Yeah.
6: Rando.
1: Sweet.
3: You're telling me you're serious I could invite someone?
6: Yeah, the odds of you getting someone are...
0: Zero. Pretty high.
6: Zero. I didn't say zero. Al said zero.
0: Okay.
6: I said the odds are, and I stopped.
3: You know what?
1: Short notice like that. That's
0: hundreds.
3: Watch me.
5: Okay.
1: You're going to send out a group.
5: Challenge accepted.
1: Send out a broadcast on the whole Tinder.
3: I got one's number right now that was trying to hang out.
5: There we go.
3: Doesn't mean he can come.
6: What are you going to do if you invite a rando? You don't like rando, but there's an instructor that is... Smoking hot.
4: Ooh.
1: Oh, yeah. Good scenario.
6: You're stuck with who you brought.
0: What if he looks like John the Mojito guy?
6: Yeah.
4: What if the guy's a total weirdo?
6: Yeah.
3: In fact, I've already invited John the Mojito guy.
6: Will Kelly dance with Al?
1: Mm. Ooh.
3: Spanker again.
5: That's a lot more butt grabbing.
0: Does Alan know about the butt?
3: No, I haven't talked to him yet about it.
4: Who am I going to dance with?
6: I don't know. Would Al rather dance with Anna? He is sweet on her.
1: Oh, yeah. I am. I'm sweet on Anna.
4: Or do we switch partners around every now and then?
6: I don't know. We haven't really decided.
0: I'm not switching.
5: And Daniel and I said we're open.
6: Yeah, Kinsey wants to dance with Al.
1: She might.
0: Yeah. Al's got two left feet.
4: I would like to dance with you, Justin.
5: Yeah, me and Daniel will dance
6: with
5: you.
6: There you go.
1: Well, there you go. I guess you're stuck with me, Kelly.
0: Mm. And tune in tomorrow when we talk about how Audrey got zero guys to show up. See, we got to doubt you so you come through with the
5: But I believe in you, Audrey. Yeah. I think you can get two guys.
6: Yeah, what if you bring two?
1: There you go.
6: One for you, one for Kelly.
3: Y'all got no faith in my game. It's
5: I just said
3: sad.
5: I do.
3: You just said that. Yeah. You do. The straight men don't.
6: Wow.
0: I think you can, maybe.
3: Maybe.
6: I'm still saying no.
0: It's a soft maybe.
5: I think producer Cheddar is just being funny.
3: Yeah, you know what?
0: What's that called?
4: He's just being funny.
5: He's just being funny. He's just teasing.
3: I will never do around here is get a big head, ever. Uh-huh.
6: Oh, yeah. It's not allowed.
3: Extremely humble.
0: The only one with the big head is Kelly. And that's the only one allowed. Yeah. And that's measured.
6: Like the biggest
2: hat. Don't make fun of the size of my head.
4: Right?
0: I think it's a good size. Now, if you don't get anybody out here, we have Russ willing to dance.
1: Oh, yeah. Have you seen the Instinct video?
0: Yeah.
1: He is awesome.
0: Russ is a dancer.
3: He just shook his head no. He's not willing to dance.
0: I mean, you got to earn the Russ, but.
5: I heard Don is a really good dancer.
6: Don hurt his back. Don's out of commission.
4: On the jet skis.
3: Is everyone just making up excuses not to dance with me?
0: Yeah, they are. But it'll happen. Don't worry. That's why you got to get a rando to come.
3: Oh, jeez.
6: Big Al's available.
0: By the way,
4: the risk of the rando.
1: What is this?
6: There is enough of Big Al to go around.
1: There is. Absolutely, there is.
0: Now, by the way, after we become salsa experts, we are going to be having some dinner and dancing at Mango South Beach.
1: Okay.
3: Oh, I could invite one to the lesson and one to that.
0: To the dinner?
3: Oh, no.
4: No, that'll be awkward. We don't want to sit and talk with somebody.
3: I don't want to talk to someone at all.
0: A rando just sitting there?
3: No, you're right.
2: Yeah, but what if we love him and we want him to stay?
1: Oh. We have to make a choice, him or Audrey.
3: We all know which way that is.
0: Now, whoever you get to come dance with you needs to come back tomorrow for the exit interview.
4: Yeah, no. That'd be funny.
3: I don't want anyone I ever talk to outside of the show to come on this show.
2: Why?
4: It's part of being on the show.
1: Oh. Yeah, it is.
5: It'd be perfect. I hope you get somebody to come. That'd be great.
0: Yeah.
3: Okay.
5: To dance with us.
0: All right, maybe we'll put a poll up at Kid Nation.
4: It's just going to say, yeah, do it.
0: Do you think Audrey will be successful in bringing a rando to dancing?
3: Can I get a date?
0: Uh-huh.
6: Mm. Who gets a date for a 5:30 date?
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0: 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We're broadcasting live. Thanks to our friends at Everence for being Froggies at the Fair sponsor, and we'll be talking with them in a little bit. But for Kids Day, everything kicked off this morning at 9 with the treasure hunt here in Heritage Park. You can stop by, see all the different vendors that are offering lots of cool prizes and giveaways and fun stuff, and the kids can be a part of the treasure hunt for prizes as well. Now, the Frog Jump is getting ready to wrap up. That has been a lot of fun to watch. You can check out on our socials at Froggy On Air to see the video of that. But a lot of cool stuff happening today for Kids Day. There's going to be a pizza toss coming up, also a Rope the Cow ring toss, Epic Dance Studios performance, and then later on this afternoon, there's a dance party with DJ Sticky Boots. So that's all happening here in the Heritage Park area with Kids Day at the Elkhart County 4-H Fair. We're broadcasting live thanks to Everence, and we are aboard the Froggy Patio, our mobile studio driven by Monteith's Best One Tire and Auto Care with Froggy 102.7.
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Froggy 102.7. It's Kids Day out at the Elkhart County 4-H Fair. We're hanging out here until 3. All the activities that are going on in the Heritage Park area right now with the treasure hunt go until 2 p.m. So come, bring your whole family out here. We are at the fair thanks to our sponsor, Everence, today. And we'll be hanging out here in the Heritage Park area, which later on, if you're hanging out here, there's a dance party with DJ Sticky Boots. And the 4-H scavenger hunt prize drawing will happen also at 3 p.m. So you have until then to come out here and have some fun. And then after the big prize drawing, there will be the meet and greet with the area queens, a juggle yodeler, and lots of fun stuff. So you got to be present to win. You should come out here with the family. And the Kittyland wristbands are on sale for only $17 today. And you can do that until 1 p.m. as we're hanging out here. It's a beautiful day at the Elkhart County 4-H Fair. There's so much to do for the kids. Bring everyone and the entire family out, and let's have some fun. Thanks to, again, our partners with Everence for the Froggy at the Fair sponsor. And also, we're always aboard the Froggy Patio, our mobile studio, which is driven by Monteith's Best One Tire and Auto Care with Froggy 102.7.

0: Froggy 102.7. We are broadcasting from the Elkhart County 4-H Fair today. Thanks to our Froggy at the Fair sponsor, Everence. I'm here with Allison. Allison, Everence is a huge supporter of the Elkhart County 4-H Fair. So tell me a little bit about the connection and why you guys do it.
1: Elkhart County 4-H Fair is just such a great resource and opportunity for our community, and we're so honored to be a part of it. We love being able to connect by helping bring free hydration stations to everybody that's at the fairgrounds. If you're hot, if you need a mist, or just need to refill your bottle, check those out across the campus. But also, we love being able to provide entertainment by bringing the Everence Family Entertainment Center to you all. This year, we have a brick barn, which has a lot of fun contests and opportunities for kids to just do something while they're here, get their hands on something, and have a little bit of break in the air conditioning.
0: I love that, and I love that you mentioned the air conditioning too, because it gets hot out here. You guys provide the hydration stations, and if you go into the brick barn, what's really cool is that there's like a whole build out of all kinds of different designs and stuff, from a farm to a campground, and I think I even saw the Big Ten teams up there.
1: Yes, there's so many different neat farm equipment, a farmscape, everything. It's such intricate work that these bricketeers, or whatever you want to call them, put into their creations. It's truly an art form.
0: Awesome. Well, thank you so much to Everence and Allison for speaking with me, because Everence is a huge sponsor of the Elkhart County 4-H Fair. We're hanging out with them today as our Froggy at the Fair sponsor aboard the Froggy Patio with Froggy 102.7.

that I should say, to 574-252 Frog if you love it and you want to hear it more after this week. If you don't want to hear it more, you can text the word bad, but we'll take all the votes we can.

That was your Add or Bad song of this week. It was called My Body Isn't Ready, and it's by Somber. With so much good music these days, do you love it? Well, you can write the word add or text the word add.

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1: Yes, I got on my own nerves. I was like, how do you annoy yourself?
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0: Froggy 102.7. We're broadcasting live here from the Elkhart County 4-H Fair. I'm here with one of my buddies, Trent Hostetler. You've been a fair board president. You got 2 years out of the gig.
1: Oh, yeah. That was real exciting. Good old COVID.
0: Yeah. So that pushed things back. So then you were fair board president in 2020, 2021.
1: Mm-hmm.
0: And you're also the one who's all over Facebook on the Facebook Lives.
1: Yeah, we're trying. We're trying to get the word out, and we have a lot of fun doing it. I hope people enjoy the updates and seeing what's going on every day. So
0: I really do. I like seeing what's going on, and I know that it's been a great week so far. Can you tell me a little bit about some highlights and stuff from this week?
1: Oh, we've had amazing weather the first couple days. Of course, Monday we had a little bit of rain, but you know that happens during fair week.
0: That's
1: pretty much tradition. But no, it's been a great week. You know, I think people have enjoyed it. We, you know, again, our staff and our general manager and the fair board, we do, you know, we really focus on what can we make better every year for the next year. And, yeah, we have Nick Kiefer making faces at us here.
0: Fair board elect.
1: Yeah, exactly. but we really strive to provide a great venue for the families of Elkhart County and surrounding areas. And, and we want to make it a family-friendly event and just have fun. Life gets a little crazy and stuff, and so this is our kind of our bubble week. We get away from the world, and we just have fun.
0: Yeah, absolutely, and you're making it so much fun for us here on Kids Day. Can you tell me a little bit about a tradition that kind of started last year with the food-eating competition?
1: Yeah.
0: And you got spots for this afternoon's food eating competition.
1: So last year, the president, Randy Yoder, was the food concessions director. And so he asked myself and Bailey Burt to head up a food eating contest.
0: Yeah.
1: So we kind of started from scratch and just checked on YouTube what some other places do it and then kind of adapted to what works for us. And so, yeah, we have this is our second year of doing that. And yesterday we had to reschedule the burger eating contest because of when the storm came through. And so we had a young guy come in. We had 10 contestants. We had a young guy come from Ohio who was visiting his girlfriend who does some of this and saw it online. And so he came and he ate a 1 pound burger and fries in 2 minutes and 6 seconds.
0: Oh my goodness.
1: Bun and everything.
0: Wow. And I competed last year and I didn't finish. I don't know what the time was for the guy last year, but I didn't even finish or get halfway done. Yeah. But that's amazing.
1: It was incredible. And then we had the pie eating contest, which was scheduled for yesterday. And so we just decided to run them back to back. He went into that and won that. And I think his time on a whole apple pie was 3 minutes and 29 seconds or something like that.
0: Oh, my goodness.
1: So, yeah, in a little over 5 minutes, 5.5 minutes, he had a lot of food.
0: Oh, my goodness.
1: He's young.
0: Oh, yeah.
1: I told him, enjoy it now because someday you won't enjoy it. So,
0: exactly.
1: So, yeah, so today's the corn dog contest, and it's 5 corn dogs. Who can eat them the fastest?
0: Wow.
1: I think he might be coming back, so I'm really looking forward to seeing somebody come in and dethrone this young guy.
0: Yeah.
1: I would think he would have some indigestion from yesterday. I don't know.
0: Yeah.
1: So, he's an eating machine, but, you know, it's fun. We just try to make it have fun. It's kind of an old traditional contest, you know, that people used to see at fairs. So we have the frog jumping contest. I mean,
0: and that's a lot of fun.
1: Very, very Americana. And the food eating contest, same kind of thing. So, yeah, so it should be a lot of fun again this afternoon. And then following that, we're actually having a kids watermelon eating contest.
0: Let's go.
1: And so, you know, so we have seedless watermelons here. And it's just going to be have to eat a slice. All the kids are going to get an ice cream coupon for the dairy bar.
0: That's cool.
1: I'm providing that. I just thought that would be fun.
0: Thank you. That is amazing.
1: So you can get involved with that go on to our both competitions. Go on to our website, 4HFair.org. Go to Get Involved. Go to Competition. And then find the food eating contest. And they're listed there. And then you can just sign up.
0: Yep. Sign up for that. And that's happening again this afternoon?
1: Yes, this afternoon. So you have plenty of time. We'll probably close the registrations at like 3:30 or so is when we close them down, about a half hour before the contest, so we can have everybody set. But it should be a lot of fun. I'd say come on out, get involved. I mean, the worst case, you get some free or you get some food. So
0: exactly.
1: You know.
0: Get fed, which is good.
1: Yep.
0: Well, thank you, Trent Hostetler.
1: Yep. Thank you.
0: Former Fair Board President of 2020 and 2021 for chatting with me. It's always fun. It's always
1: good to see always
0: you.
1: Fun to get to see you. We appreciate Froggy being out here and supporting us.
0: Yeah, it's a lot of fun. We're out here broadcasting live with Froggy 102.7.
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0: You said forever, now I drive alone past your street. Between the smoke of the fires from Canada and a lot of rain these days, we haven't seen too many stars, or at least I haven't. But I think tonight and this week, it's going to be good for that. Here's Miles Smith in Stargazing on Froggy.
1: Time stood still, just like a photograph you made me feel. 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
3: 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It's always fun on Kids Day. We love being out here. Our weather is so nice. We couldn't have asked for a better Wednesday than the one here. And there is so much going on, especially in the Heritage Park area. You can come out here for the treasure hunt, which ends at 2 p.m. So you got to hurry. Come out here. Enjoy that. Enjoy some food. And also, there's a dance party happening later on today at with DJ Sticky Boots at 2:45. And then also later tonight, they've rescheduled the Silent Disco dance party. So you can be a part of that as well at the Heritage Park stage. So much is going on here at the Elkhart County 4-H Fair. Want to thank our sponsors, Everence, for being the Froggy at the Fair sponsor as we broadcast live here from the Froggy Patio. 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
9: Bright blue skies overhead today, cooler and less humid with highs near 80. Skies stay clear tonight as we fall to the upper 50s. Staying quiet again tomorrow with sun and clouds mixed. Highs low 80s Thursday. A few showers or storms possible late Friday, but more scattered to widespread rain is expected Saturday. We'll briefly drop to the upper 70s for highs Saturday, then return to the low to mid 80s next week. I'm WSBT 22 meteorologist Jessica Burns.
10: It's 75 degrees in Middlebury. From the Legacy Heating and Air, Froggy Weather Desk.
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0: Froggy 102.7. We are at the Elkhart County 4-H Fair and hanging out here till 3 p.m. Our Froggy at the Fair sponsor today is Everence, and I have Allison here to speak a little bit about how Everence can connect families and individuals with resources and support along their financial journey. How do they do that?
1: Absolutely. One of the things that we are really passionate about is educating people at every stage of life. So whether that is you're 3 years old and wanting to figure out what is a bank account and how do I start saving, maybe you don't even know that, but your parents want to help encourage that for you, all the way up to, I'm getting ready to retire. Do I have enough money? What do I need to do for medical insurance? Questions like that. We are here every step of the way to walk alongside you, help you make those decisions, and really make you feel empowered when you're making those decisions, not just like you're wondering what you're supposed to do.
0: Yeah, because it can be a whole different world, and I know that in a lot of ways, you want your money to work for you and not the other way around.
1: Absolutely. That is a huge part of what we want to do too. We want to make it so you have peace of mind when it comes to your finances, not constantly having to wonder and worry about what's going on with your money.
0: And how can people contact you if they're interested in Everence Financial and what you guys do?
1: If you're interested in talking to any of our wonderful people, visit everence.com/Michiana. You can learn more about our individual reps. You can learn more about our credit union and some of the tools and resources we provide to help educate you, but also get you started on your financial journey, no matter where you are.
0: I love that. Thank you, Allison from Everence. 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

still thinking about Justin Bieber's performance at the World Cup final halftime just about a week and a half ago. It really was pretty momentous. Him out there with just his guitar and singing very thoughtfully and meaningfully the words of Hallelujah. Yeah, I really liked it. It stuck with me.

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1: Froggy 102.7, we're here at the Elkhart County 4-H Fair. It is Kids Day. It's a beautiful day to come out here. There's even a nice breeze as I'm standing outside by the Froggy truck, and we're handing out fans and bookmarks and stickers and cool swag like that, so you can stop by and also take your picture. We've got a photo booth set up that you can stop by with your entire family, take a picture, and then we're going to post them on Facebook later so you can see the fun that's had here at the Elkhart County 4-H Fair. We're here thanks to our Froggy at the Fair sponsor, Everence. They have something really cool, too, in the Everence Family Entertainment Center, the Brick Barn. And you can go there. You can build a lot of cool things with the, you know, quote-unquote bricks that they have there. It's also an air-conditioned center, so you can take some time and just spend it indoors today as a family. And then at 1 o'clock, I'm judging the brick building fun that they've got going on there. And that you can sign up for that when you go over to the Everence Family Entertainment Center. Lots of fun stuff going on here in the Heritage Park area, too, as we're broadcasting live with the Froggy Patio. 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
1: 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Kids Day continues at the Elkhart County 4-H Fair. Remember, all carnival rides are just $2 each from 1 p.m. until closing tonight. This afternoon, catch the cookie stacking contest judging, Master Gardener talks on gardening with kids and parts of a flower, and the food eating contest at 3. 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
5: 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Today until 3 p.m., I have my friends with Everins. Allison's here to tell us a little bit about the Youth Savings Celebration. You guys have it coming up next week, right?
6: Absolutely. 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
5: Absolutely, and every little bit counts, like, towards your future, right? 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
6: Absolutely. 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I like to throw that in there.
5: Absolutely.
6: There's never too late to get started, no matter what your age is. 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We have some extra dollars that you can get put into your account if you come see us here at the fair.
5: I love that. So stop by their Family Entertainment Center there. 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
12: Bright blue skies overhead today, cooler and less humid with highs near 80. Skies stay clear tonight as we fall to the upper 50s. Staying quiet again tomorrow with sun and clouds mixed, highs low 80s Thursday. A few showers or storms possible late Friday, but more scattered to widespread rain is expected Saturday. We'll briefly drop to the upper 70s for highs Saturday, then return to the low to mid 80s next week. I'm WSBT 22 meteorologist Jessica Burns.
10: It's 74 degrees in Millersburg from the Legacy Heating and Air Froggy Weather Desk.
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0: Froggy 102.7. We're out here at the Elkhart County 4-H Fair for Kids Day, and I stopped by one of the vendor booths, my friends at Ryan's Place, and I have Chris here. Chris, tell me a little bit about what you guys do at Ryan's Place.
1: Yes, so we do grief support groups for children, teens, and adults after they had somebody who died in their lives. We are here in Goshen in our on-site, but we also go to the schools and do school-based grief support groups. We provide crisis support after a death of at a business or at a school too. We do individual counseling, and all of it is at no cost to all of our families.
0: It's absolutely amazing what you guys do. We're so thankful for Ryan's Place here in the community. What does the Elkhart County 4-H Fair mean to you guys as an organization?
1: Just being able to be out here in the community right now, what we're doing is on strips of paper, we're just writing something that helps us feel better when we're feeling upset. So just even starting the conversation about how to cope. And hopefully this can just get parents talking to their kids, what makes us feel better. So we're just opening the conversations on how to using those coping skills.
0: Awesome. I love that. And I love that you guys utilize those different tools to help kids who may not, you know, at a young age understand what they're feeling, but you're kind of putting words to those feelings that they're having.
1: Absolutely. And just to open up the space for it and open up those conversations and to be able to say a person's name out loud, I think is huge.
0: Absolutely. Well, it was nice talking with you today, Chris.
1: Thank you so much for having us here.
0: Yeah, we're broadcasting live from the Elkhart County Fair in the Heritage Park area today for Kids Day with Froggy 102.7.
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1: Froggy Winter 2.7, we're at the Elkhart County 4-H Fair for Kids Day today. You can still come out and be a part of the fun there.

0: so much going on. There's a treasure hunt right now at the Heritage Park area where you can go around and collect different stamps from the businesses here and have the opportunity to win some really, really cool prizes. We are out here thanks to our Froggy at the Fair sponsor, Everint, for sponsoring the Froggy Patio, which is positioned right here in Heritage Park as you're coming in. We'd love to see you. Stop by, say hi, pick up some Froggy swag. We got some fans, and we've got some stickers and bookmarks, and we're going to be hanging out here until 3 p.m., so you can stop by then. There is a lot going on, too, at the Heritage Park stage with the dance party with DJ Sticky Boots. That's happening at 2:45. 3 o'clock is the scavenger hunt prize drawing, and then also there's a meet and greet with the area queens. You can come meet the Elkhart County 4-H Fair Queen today at 3:15 and take your pictures and do all that fun stuff. So we'll be here until 3. Come on, stop by the Froggy Patio. 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
1: 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We're hanging out here in the Heritage Park area. There is so much going on. So many kids having a good time. You can come by for the treasure hunt, which is going on right now, a chance to win some cool prizes. And then also later, there's going to be a dance party at the Heritage Park stage with DJ Sticky Boots. He's going to be DJing that. And a dance party that got moved to later tonight is the Silent Disco. That was supposed to happen on Monday, but we moved it to tonight at the Heritage Park area, so you can come out for that as well. So much to do, so much to see. Check out 4hfair.org, and we're going to be broadcasting live here until 3 p.m. aboard the Froggy Patio, driven by Monteith's Best One Tire and Auto Care with Froggy 102.7.
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4: Quiet the rest of the day. Clear and cool tonight with lows in the upper 50s. A pleasant Thursday is in store with sun and clouds and highs in the low 80s. Dry through the start of Friday, but a few showers or storms arrive later in the day. Better rain chances expected Saturday. We'll briefly cool to the upper 70s for highs Saturday before returning to the low to mid 80s heading into next week. I'm WSBT 22 meteorologist Jessica Burns.
5: It's 77 degrees in Bristol from the Legacy Heating and Air Froggy Weather Desk.
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0: Froggy 102.7. We are broadcasting live from the Elkhart County 4-H Fair. It's a beautiful day to come out for Kids Day and be a part of all the fun. Really want to thank our Froggy at the Fair sponsor, Everence, for being a part of this week. They're such a huge supporter of the Elkhart County 4-H Fair. And I wanted to thank Allison, too, for having us out here and sponsoring our patio while we're broadcasting live. You guys are big supporters of the community, obviously being sponsors here at the Elkhart County 4-H Fair. Tell me a little bit about the Global Leadership Summit that you have coming up.
1: Yes, next Thursday and Friday, the Global Leadership Summit, which is a huge event that actually happens in Chicago, but is simulcast all around the world on those 2 days, is coming here to Goshen. We are really fortunate to partner with Maple City Chapel, who is our host, to be able to bring this to the Goshen community. And it's just such a great event to be able to learn more about leadership, whether you're in a management leadership role or if you just want to deeply dive into your personal and professional development. It's a great way to come, learn new information, be inspired, and take something back into your everyday life that could impact you, your work, your family life. It's just such a great opportunity to really build upon becoming a more well-rounded individual.
0: I love that because I feel like throughout our lives, growth is super important with every stage that we go through. And it's really nice that Everence is investing not only in taking money and helping us invest, but also investing in people too.
1: Absolutely. One investment leads to multiple investments, whether that's your money, your time, your treasure, your individual self. It's so important to do all of those things. And as we started being more invested in Global Leadership Summit for our own personal staff development, we decided the whole Goshen community should be part of this. This shouldn't be something we're just doing within our walls. So it's a great way that we're really trying to reach into the community, help everyone become part of this and have access to this wonderful information. And even though it's next Thursday and Friday, it's not too late to sign up.
0: Yes.
1: We hope to have as many people continue to join us. If you want more information, just visit everence.com/GLS and you'll see all the information you need to get signed up and ready to go.
0: I love that. Thank you, Allison from Everence. 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

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We live in the best community. I'm just going to say it right there. I like me better. It's Lauv on Froggy 102.7.

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2: 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It's Zach. I'm broadcasting live from the Elkhart County 4-H Fair. Having a great day. I was just over in the Everins Family Entertainment Center. It's a fully air-conditioned area here at the Elkhart County 4-H Fair. And we were judging the different competitions where you build something with the bricks that they have in there, and it was numbers. And I know there were a lot that were trying to do the 102.7, which was amazing because I love to see that. Anytime anybody brings up Froggy, I'm here for it. But we're out here for kids.

0: Day, a lot of fun going on until just 2 p.m. and then we're giving away prizes at 3, and there's a lot of stuff still going on into the evening here for the entire family. So we would love to see you out here at the Elkhart County 4-H Fair while it's all going on, and especially here on Kids Day, because you can jump on those rides, have a good time with your kids, and it's all a lot of fun. So we're out here for the Elkhart County 4-H Fair. You should be too. We're going to be here until 3 p.m. in the Heritage Park area with Froggy 102.7.
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0: Welcome to the Elkhart County 4-H Fair Report with Froggy 102.7. Kids Day continues at the Elkhart County 4-H Fair. Remember, all carnival rides are just $2 each from 1 p.m. until closing tonight. This afternoon, catch the cookie stacking contest judging, Master Gardener talks on gardening with kids and parts of a flower, and the food eating contest at 3. Meet and greets with the area queens hit Heritage Park stage at 3:15. Tonight, the 3-on-3 basketball tournament tips off at 5, and at 6, Tractor Pull Session 1, presented by Grand Design RV, roars to life at the grandstands. The Youth Talent Contest, Junior, Senior, and Family Competitions takes the Heritage Park stage at 7. 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
1: Froggy 102.7, Zach here broadcasting live aboard the Froggy Patio, and I have a voice that is no stranger to the station of Froggy 102.7, actually also former employee too.
2: Yeah.
1: Yeah, back in the day, Michaela.
2: Yeah.
1: Michaela, not only have you been on the station, you have competed in pageants. You were Mrs.
2: America.
1: Yes. Okay,
2: yes.
1: Awesome. I got that one right.
2: One of them.
1: And you're also on the fair board. On the fair board.
2: Yes.
1: So someday we're going to say Michaela, fair board president.
2: I just was talking about that. That would be a dream. But, I have a two-month-old here, and I just got to get all my kids into 4-H first.
1: Right.
2: And
1: right.
2: Then, so maybe like a 15-year goal.
1: Okay, that sounds
2: that's
1: great.
2: That's my 15-year goal. 15 I'm putting
1: years.
2: It out there into the universe.
1: We will be talking to you here in like 2041 and aboard the Froggy Patio.
2: That makes me feel old, but yes.
1: Same here. Yeah, I know. No. But all of this is because of your planning and your crew out here for Kids Day. Tell me a little bit about some of the best parts from today.
2: Yes. Well, I can't take all credit. This event was put into place by Diane, and I took it over 9 years ago. So a lot of that is, as we say at the Elkhart Fair, it's a family affair.
1: Yes.
2: It is very much community. All of us are volunteers out here. So it's fun to look around and think so many minds and hearts and blood and sweat and tears went into this event, not just the fair itself, mm-hmm. but even this event. I couldn't do it without my family members. So it was already in place, so I'm not going to take all the credit. But I did work very hard because I have a two-month-old here.
1: Yeah.
2: So I had to work very hard to make sure it went off, and we have 37 organizations and businesses from around Elkhart County and neighboring counties, if you will.
1: Yeah.
2: They have sang praises all day about how amazing this is. So I was just saying it's a lot of fun because it's networking for our community, but also every booth the kids visit, they get to do something fun and either get a prize or learn something new. So that's the big part of it. Most people know the treasure hunt because we give away bikes from Lincoln Avenue Cycle.
1: Right.
2: Two bikes.
1: That's awesome.
2: Twice a day. And we have our kids games going on in front of the park with DJ Sticky Boots, and that's always fun. And we have a new entertainer this year, Juggler Yoder. He was great. We watched him. Can you juggle, Zach?
1: I can't. No, no.
2: I don't know if I can even, like, juggle two balls.
1: No, no.
2: I don't know if I could do
1: one.
2: We were watching him do the fire. We're like, whoa.
1: That's crazy.
2: That's ambitious. Yeah. I don't think I'll take up that skill. But, yes, it's been a great day.
1: It has. It really is. And like you said, with the community coming together, and you guys do so much for our community here as the largest county fair in the state of Indiana, bringing in so many people.
2: The largest 4-H fair in the nation. I still believe we hold that now. Yeah.
1: That's amazing.
2: Yeah.
1: And it is. It's just like a whole other world when you come in here and you experience the Elkhart County 4-H Fair.
2: My family came today that has not been to this event, and they said, this is your event? They thought, they're doing the games. I said, no, look around. This is the event. This is why I needed your help. So thanks for being here. Yes, absolutely.
1: Well, thank you for putting this on for the kids today on Kids Day at the Elkhart County 4-H Fair. I think Meyer and Chemcrest are two of the bigger sponsors of Kids Day.
2: Yes, they are. Yep.
1: So really appreciate them and all the vendors that came out today for Kids Day.
2: We couldn't do it without you. The community loves you.
1: Yeah. What are you looking forward to later today?
2: Well, I'm trying to finish this root beer float in my hand, but it's becoming more of root beer and
1: I'm
2: less of a float.
1: That.
2: Other than that, I'm excited to see more children win scooters and bikes and free ride tickets. My own children are walking around and having an absolute blast. We do it for the smiles.
1: Yes, absolutely. We're here for the smiles, and you should come as well. Thank you, Michaela.
2: Thank you for being here.
1: For jumping on board the Froggy Patio today and talk with us.
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8: Quiet the rest of the day. Clear and cool tonight with lows in the upper 50s. A pleasant Thursday is in store with sun and clouds and highs in the low 80s. Dry through the start of Friday, but a few showers or storms arrive later in the day. Better rain chances expected Saturday. We'll briefly cool to the upper 70s for highs Saturday before returning to the low to mid 80s heading into next week. I'm WSBT 22 meteorologist Jessica Burns.
9: It's 78 degrees from downtown Goshen. From the Legacy Heating and Air, Froggy Weather Desk.
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0: Froggy 102.7, broadcasting live from the Elkhart County 4-H Fair. We're here for Kids Day today at the Heritage Park area, and I have a special guest with me, President-elect of the Elkhart County 4-H Fair, Nick Kiefer.
1: Hey, Zach. Thanks for having me.
0: Yeah, it's a pleasure. So I know that you've always wanted to do something on the radio, and I'm going to let you do that. You have the floor right here and now.
1: All right. Elkhart County and surrounding friends and family, Saturday at the Elkhart County 4-H Fairgrounds, we have monster trucks. So come on out for a great monster truck show to end our fair week. It's going to be a smashing success, Zach.
0: Yes, I love it. 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
1: Absolutely. Best place to go and get them. Safest place to get them as well.
0: Absolutely. Yeah. So tell me about the monster trucks and what's coming.
1: So, right now I know 6 to 8 monster trucks will be here. They're going to do some monster truck rides down on the track a little bit earlier in the day. But they put on a phenomenal show. Jumps, smashing cars, like I said. I think they do some drag racing and a few surprises up their sleeves.
0: That is really cool. And it's something for, like, the entire family to come and enjoy and hang out.
1: I just walked past a little kid here on the fairgrounds. There's a big mud puddle, and he had all his monster trucks lined up, and he's going through and running them through. It was cool. It just made me think about what's coming this Saturday.
0: I love that. So you can get your tickets online at 4HFair.org. What's been one of your favorite things so far from the week?
1: I'm Charlie Crockett. He played 40 minutes past when he was supposed to stop.
0: Wow.
1: Put on a little over 2-hour show for us here in the rain on all the stuff that went on Monday. But we've had great entertainment all week long. 5 great concerts. Now I was just out at the track. They're getting ready for tractor pull tonight.
0: I love it.
1: So it's starting to shape up for that. The weather looks beautiful the rest of the week, so we're in good shape for rodeo, tractor pull, and monster trucks.
0: Let's do it. And for any and all these details, 4HFair.org. I appreciate it. Nick Kiefer, president-elect. Next year, you're going to be Mr. President.
1: Mr. President. Lots of fun things in store. The fairgrounds will look completely different next year than what you see them this year. So looking forward to that. But we thank Froggy for your support and being out here at the fair.
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2: Froggy 102.7, we're broadcasting live here at the Elkhart County 4-H Fair. Want to thank our Froggy at the Fair sponsor, Everence, and I have Allison here from Everence to tell us a little bit about what to do when you're getting close to retiring. How can people utilize what you guys do and then also reach out too?
3: When you're getting ready to retire, there are so many questions that you have to be able to answer. There's so much information being sent your way. It can be a bit overwhelming. And so one of the things that Everence really focuses on is how we can educate. Not tell people what to do, not sell you products, but help educate you to know and be confident in the decisions that you have to make when you're approaching retirement. And one of the ways that we do that is through our educational events coming up this September. We have one focused on Social Security and retirement income, and another one focused on Medicare, because those are just two huge things that you really need to think about when you're getting ready to move into that next phase of life, or even just as you're approaching age 65. With Medicare, there's things you have to do whether you're retiring or not. And so just being able to understand and know what those deadlines are, what you have to do, that's what we're trying to help people understand.
2: Which I think it is amazing, because there's no guide or playbook for life, but you guys are providing that playbook for what people can do for when they reach those ages and or get close to those ages, or even maybe have parents that are getting close to that age. You guys really help as people are getting off into their retirement stage.
3: Yes, we really believe that we are here to be partners with you and walk alongside you no matter where you are in your journey, or your parents or your kids are on their journeys. We're here to be part of that along with you, and we're happy to do that, like I said, through education, but also one-on-one consultations if that's something that you are more interested in versus group learning experiences.
2: I love this. So, Allison from Everence, where can people go to find out all the details on all the services you guys provide?
3: All the details and information you need to know can be found at everence.com/Michiana. You can learn about our individual consultants, see all the different events that we have coming up, because there's a lot of them between now and the end of the fall, and also just get to meet some of our great team members, hear what they're like, and see what Everence is really all about.
2: Awesome. Well, thank you so much, Allison and Everence, for being our Froggy at the Fair sponsor. 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
7: Quiet the rest of the day. Clear and cool tonight with lows in the upper 50s. A pleasant Thursday is in store with sun and clouds and highs in the low 80s. Dry through the start of Friday, but a few showers or storms arrive later in the day. Better rain chances expected Saturday. We'll briefly cool to the upper 70s for highs Saturday before returning to the low to mid 80s heading into next week. I'm WSBT 22 meteorologist Jessica Burns.
8: It's 78 degrees
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0: rides are just $2 each from 1 p.m. until closing tonight. This afternoon, catch the cookie stacking contest judging, Master Gardener talks on gardening with kids and parts of a flower, and the food eating contest at 3. Meet and greets with the area queens hit Heritage Park stage at 3:15. 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

Froggy 102.7. It has been a fun day for Kids Day out at the Elkhart County 4-H Fair. And now I'm back in studio. So I'm going to be hanging out with you now. We're going to be catching up with Tommy Lee in just a bit, as he is going to be broadcasting live during the 5 p.m. All Music Hour and until 7 o'clock for Elkhart's Art Walk tonight in downtown Elkhart. So lots of stuff going on. Here's Macklemore and Kesha's Good Old Days on Froggy.

0: Good old days from Macklemore and Kesha on Elkhart County's Froggy 102.7. I'm Zach, host of the Zach Tech here. 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They're super cool, too. We've got our brand new Froggy Patio wrapped because we are driven by Monteith's Best One. So, when it comes to your coffee in the morning, are you like me? Are you just too lazy that you often use a Keurig? You don't like to make it? This would be a cure to the issue of having to make an iced coffee in the morning. Coffee slushies. What you do is you take your coffee, you freeze it in a Ziploc bag, smash the frozen coffee into chunks, and then just add the milk. Think about, you could keep those frozen bags in your freezer, just lay them nice and flat in there, and just grab one, break it up in the morning, add some milk, and you're good to go. I think I might be trying this, especially for, you know, the summer months now. It's so hot out. I need some iced coffee to get me going in the morning. 574-252-3764. You can text me. Let me know if you think this is a crazy idea or if it's worth trying.
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8: Quiet the rest of the day. Clear and cool tonight with lows in the upper 50s. A pleasant Thursday is in store with sun and clouds and highs in the low 80s. Dry through the start of Friday, but a few showers or storms arrive later in the day. Better rain chances expected Saturday. We'll briefly cool to the upper 70s for highs Saturday before returning to the low to mid 80s heading into next week. I'm WSBT 22 meteorologist Jessica Burns.
9: It's 79 degrees in downtown Elkhart from the Legacy Heating and Air Froggy Weather Desk.
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We are Elkhart County's home for the best variety. Good afternoon. I'm Zach. I'm really excited for Saturday, August 8th with the Boys and Girls Clubs of Elkhart County. We're going to be out there for barbecue and brew fest. 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But there is a place for kids, too, at the Barbecue and Brew Fest. 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

That is Bruno Mars and Risk It All on Elkhart County's Froggy 102.7. This evening, Tommy Lee is going to be out for an Elkhart Art Walk. You can catch the live music, check out some local art, and enjoy the special deals in downtown restaurants and shops. And it is free, it is family friendly, or you can just have a girls' night out. But we'll be chatting with him during the 5 p.m. All Music Hour. Here's Dua Lipa and Don't Start Now on Froggy.

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0: 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It is somber and my body isn't ready. So what do you think? Should we add it to the Froggy playlist? And you hear it more often. 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For me, it's kind of catching on. I would add it for sure. But it's up to you. You let us know. Here's Miles Smith and Stargazing on Froggy.
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Froggy 102.7, we've reached the 5 p.m. All Music Hour thanks to Hensley Legal Group. So that means we are either going home or we're going out. Downtown Elkhart tonight has it going on with Elkhart's Art Walk, and Tommy Lee is going to be broadcasting live there, and we'll be catching up with him in just a bit. Plus, there's all kinds of fun stuff to do, live music, you name it. We'll be hearing from him. Here's Benson Boone and Mystical Magical on Froggy 102.7.

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So watch me burn! Froggy 102.7, Tommy Lee live here in downtown Elkhart because it is the evening of the Art Walk. Stop on out because we've got 20 artists and musicians lined up and ready to go along Main Street between Lexington and Harrison, right along the local merchant storefronts. Come on out, have a great time with us. The Learner has the premiere of their Elkhart historical narrative short film. Wyatt Marshall's going to be performing on the Civic Plaza where we're at here at the Green. That's happening until 7 this evening. The Art Walk After Hours begins on the Central Green at 7:30 with the early. So come on out and see them. But again, so much going on. We're here with the Froggy Patio, the recently rewrapped Froggy Patio, if you want to come on out and see it. The new design with our partners at Monteith. Big thanks to them. But so much going on. And the really cool thing is free documentary screenings at the Learner Theater. I am loving that. You've got free crafts and family entertainment going on. And by the way, the whole thing is free. Plus, you get the incredible pleasure of meeting my little dog. Yes, indeed, because I brought Brinksy with me today. You're not going to bark, are you? No, you're not. You're a good boy. But you can come on out and see the Brinks and just hang out with us as we sit here and just relax on what is a gorgeous Wednesday evening. Tommy Lee live here with the beloved Kim and Brinksy here on Froggy 102.7. Stop by. Say hello.

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0: We are Elkhart County's Froggy 102.7. We'll be catching up with Tommy Lee, who is in downtown Elkhart tonight with the Froggy Patio. 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

Froggy 102.7, Tommy Lee Live here in downtown Elkhart because it is the evening of the Art Walk. Stop on out because we've got 20 artists and musicians lined up and ready to go along Main Street between Lexington and Harrison, right along the local merchant storefronts. Come on out, have a great time with us. The Learner has the premiere of their Elkhart historical narrative short film. Wyatt Marshall's going to be performing on the Civic Plaza where we're at here at the Green. That's happening until 7 this evening. The Art Walk After Hours begins on the Central Green at 7:30 with the early. So come on out and see them. So much going on. We're here with the Froggy Patio, the recently rewrapped Froggy Patio, if you want to come on out and see it. The new design with our partners at Monteith. Big thanks to them. So much going on. The really cool thing is free documentary screenings at the Learner Theater. I am loving that. You've got free crafts and family entertainment going on. And by the way, the whole thing is free. Plus, you get the incredible pleasure of meeting my little dog. Yes, indeed, because I brought Brinksy with me today. You're not going to bark, are you? No, you're not. You're a good boy. But you can come on out and see the Brinks and just hang out with us as we sit here and just relax on what is a gorgeous Wednesday evening. Tommy Lee Live here with the beloved Kim and Brinksy here on Froggy 102.7. Stop by. Say hello.

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1: Froggy 102.7, AJR and Bang there. Good evening, I'm Zach. And when it comes to a little Christmas in July news, I've got some for you. Macaulay Culkin is reportedly meeting with Disney about his idea for a Home Alone sequel. And Disney is into it. I look forward to seeing this if it comes to fruition. Here's Dominic Fike. It's Baby Doll on Froggy. I can't.

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2: 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I'm Tommy Lee, live here at the Art Walk. It is a gorgeous day. I was just thinking to myself, you know, every time we do this in July, July is the hottest, most miserable one weather-wise, and it's beautiful out here. We've got some sunshine mixed with the clouds. We've got a beautiful breeze. The temperature's in a good spot. Liz is here as we are getting ready for the big celebration. And, of course, Art Walk, I'm already seeing. Here it is, just a little after 5:20-ish. And there are tons of people doing the foot traffic thing on Main Street. So much to see and do. And, of course, some live music coming up as well.
3: That's right. Join us at Art Walk. We're excited.
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12: 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Froggy weather forecast.
13: Quiet the rest of the day. Clear and cool tonight with lows in the upper 50s. A pleasant Thursday is in store with sun and clouds and highs in the low 80s. Dry through the start of Friday, but a few showers or storms arrive later in the day. Better rain chances expected Saturday. We'll briefly cool to the upper 70s for highs Saturday before returning to the low to mid 80s heading into next week. I'm WSBT 22 meteorologist Jessica Burns.
14: It's 77 degrees
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0: living, I'm living, so we turning up. 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

Froggy 102.7. My wife and I were car buying a couple of years ago, and I told her I swore that we should get a minivan. I mean, it's just great space, practical for, you know, carting kids around. And now minivans, they're back. Minivan sales jumped 21% last year. So I think that's pretty sweet. Here's Hozier on Froggy.

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0: 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Kids Day winds down with a full night at the fair. The Youth Talent Contest for Junior, Senior, and Family Competitions takes the Heritage Park stage at 7. Over at the grandstands, Tractor Pull Session 1, presented by Grand Design RV, continues through the evening. Don't forget, carnival rides are just $2 each on the midway until closing tonight. It's a great way to end Kids Day. 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We'll see you at the Elkhart County 4-H Fair with Froggy 102.7.
1: 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Get down here, grab the dog, grab the kids. So much to see, do, hear, smell, and taste. We've got free admission, of course, more than 20 local artists in the downtown shop areas and the corridor between Lexington and Harrison. You've got the Elkhart Historical Narrative Short Film next door at the Lerner that's premiering. We've got Wyatt Marshall on the Civic Plaza right now until 7 p.m. And then, of course, the Art Walk after our hours gets underway here in the Central Green at 7:30 with the early. It's going to be a great show, and there's just a ton of stuff to do. Lots of family crafts and entertainment and those free documentary screenings next door at the Lerner. Just a blast. This is seriously the nicest weather I've ever seen, and I've been doing these art walks for ages here on Froggy 102.7. It's gorgeous today. I'm not kidding. Get down here and take advantage of it. Enjoy the sights and smells and sounds and everything else that the Art Walk has to offer on this fantastic Wednesday evening in July, where we're live on Froggy 102.7.
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6: Quiet the rest of the day. Clear and cool tonight with lows in the upper 50s. A pleasant Thursday is in store with sun and clouds and highs in the low 80s. Dry through the start of Friday, but a few showers or storms arrive later in the day. Better rain chances expected Saturday. We'll briefly cool to the upper 70s for highs Saturday before returning to the low to mid 80s heading into next week. I'm WSBT 22 meteorologist Jessica Burns.
7: It's 78 degrees
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Tommy Lee is out for Elkhart's Art Walk tonight until 7 p.m. There's a lot going on, including downtown shops and businesses have specials and stuff you can take advantage of. Plus, there's live music, and he'll tell us more in just a bit. Here's Shaboozy. It's a bar song on Froggy.

0: Froggy 102.7, Tommy Lee live here with the Froggy Patio in downtown Elkhart because it is the art walk for the month of July. We're set up down here by the green today with the patio right next door to the tent for West Wind Brewery Company as they are serving up the libations this evening for the big concert that's coming up as we get the indie rock band playing a full set right on the central green outside of the Lerner. Going to be a great time. There's more great music, too. We got Mark and Greg downtown by the intersection with Main and High Street. You've got Wyatt Marshall at the Civic Plaza. There is all kinds of great live music, all kinds of great live art going on as well, all the way from Lexington to Harrison here on Main Street for the Art Walk and the Art Walk After Hours that we've got going on. And the best thing is free admission. And if you buy yourself a beer next door here at West Wind Brewery, keep in mind Dora is in effect, so you can wander around and just enjoy this beautiful evening with a little beverage of your choice and check out just some gorgeous weather, easily the best weather I've ever seen for a July version of the Art Walk. Come on down, check it out. Next door at the Lerner, they've also got free documentary screenings of it's the premiere, actually, of the new Elkhart Historical Narrative short film. So much going on, free crafts, family entertainment, and of course plenty of great shopping with all your local merchants here on Main Street. It's the Art Walk. Come and check it out. It's going on again this evening, and then the Art Walk After Hours gets underway with the live music starting at 7:30 till 9. We're here till 7 on Froggy 102.7.
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Froggy 102.7. That is Maroon 5 and Beautiful Mistakes. Good evening. I am Zach. I host the Zach Attack here. Thanks to Monteith's Best One Tire and Auto Care. And when you think about like the everyday objects in your life that have more than one job or like secretly have more than one job, like for instance, the keyboard right in front of me on the F and the J, there's those raised bumps so you can position your hands in the right spot. The arrow next to the fuel gauge, if you look down at it in your car, it's on which side the gas cap is located. So it makes it easy when you're pulling in to refuel. And then the tiny hole in padlocks help drain water and provides a spot for a lubricant if the lock starts sticking. Oh, that all makes sense now. Here's Gracie Abrams. It's Hit the Wall on Froggy 102.7.

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1: 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There is a new term at work called microjoys. And according to 79% of young adults, they say taking that short break makes their work day more enjoyable and helps them perform better at work. I feel like when I was growing up, these were called smoke breaks. Now it's just like a walk around the building or a walk around the office or whatever you got to do to just take a break from the work, if you can, you know. I wonder how many micro joys you need per day. I think you got two per shift when I was growing up. You know, two mandatory smoke breaks plus a lunch break. At least when I was working at Sam's Club, that's how it was. All right, it's time for me to take off. We'll still be catching up with Tommy Lee, who's out at Elkhart's Art Walk with Froggy 102.7.

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2: 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Of course, we've got the Art Walk After Hours planned for a great live show at 7:30, a full set from the early, the indie rock band from 7:30 until 9 p.m. here on the Central Green right outside the Lerner. Don't forget, at the Lerner itself, they're screening and debuting, premiering, if you will, the Elkhart Historical Narrative short film. So they've got the documentary scheduled throughout the day and evening. And there's so much to see and do. Bring the family down. Grab the dog. I brought my dog. Come on out and just enjoy a fantastic evening. The weather is gorgeous. And you couldn't ask for better. We've got a nice light breeze. The sun's not killing us. I mean, it's just a really beautiful Wednesday evening to spend here in downtown Elkhart for the Art Walk. So come and experience everything that they have to offer. There is so much to see and do. Free crafts, family entertainment, the documentary, the live music. It's free to get in. And there are 20 or more local artists in all the downtown shops showing you their wares. And just plenty to see and do. It's just a wonderful evening that makes you realize how fortunate we are to live in a community like Elkhart, where we've got stuff like this going on for free. And of course, don't forget, Dora is in effect. You know what I'm talking about. So come on out, behave, and have a wonderful time here at the Art Walk. And the Art Walk After Hours getting underway in just a little bit here. We're live on Froggy 102.7, wrapping things up.
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6: In 1936, one man shattered the myth of Nazi superiority. Jesse Owens, the grandson of a slave, competed in the Olympics in Germany that year.
7: Ohio State's phenomenal Jesse Owens again takes the spotlight as he sprints for the takeoff in the broad jump.
6: Adolf Hitler wanted to show the world that the Aryan race was racially superior, but 22-year-old Owens destroyed that lie by winning an unprecedented 4 gold medals. He proved to the world that excellence is not confined to one race or nationality.
8: After the fanfares of the Olympic opening comes the most amazing performance by America's Jesse Owens in the 100 meters. The world's most superb runner makes the others look as if they're walking as he wins the final and equals the world's record time. This and his later victory in the long jump may well be the athletic performances of the century.
9: The competition was grand and we're very glad to come out on top. Thank you very kindly.
6: He returned to the United States where discrimination was still rampant, but his achievements were an important stepping stone on the road to civil rights for all.
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0: Hey, what's going on? It's JC Chavez from the Kip Craddock Morning Show. And if you have a relationship issue, tell us about it. 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

0: Chapel Roan with Good Luck, Babe, on Froggy 102.7, the best variety as we kick things off for the night. I'm Victor, host of After Hours. Happy Wednesday, already to the halfway point of the week. I don't know why. For a second, I almost wanted to say Thursday, but no, not quite there just yet. But we are getting there soon enough. We'll be getting on our way to Thursday here after we wrap things up. But of course, 5 hours of music for you on the way here, including some music from the 8 Straight in just a little bit. 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
1: 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Kids Day winds down with a full night at the fair. 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
7: Quiet the rest of the day. Clear and cool tonight with lows in the upper 50s. A pleasant Thursday is in store with sun and clouds and highs in the low 80s. Dry through the start of Friday, but a few showers or storms arrive later in the day. Better rain chances expected Saturday. We'll briefly cool to the upper 70s for highs Saturday before returning to the low to mid 80s heading into next week. I'm WSBT 22 meteorologist Jessica Burns.
8: It's 77 degrees in Middlebury. From the Legacy Heating and Air, Froggy Weather Desk.
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At number 8, Bruno Mars with Risk It All. I'm Victor, host of After Hours, and this is the 8th straight. 8 songs, no interruptions, no commercials either. Just you, me, and the music all the way through. So let's get right back to the music with Pink Panthers alongside Zara Larsson. This is Stateside on Froggy.

Somber, back to friends on Froggy 102.7, halfway through the eight straight. At number five, Josh 685 with Savage Love. Now, it's time to move into the top three. This is Benny Blanco with Eastside on Froggy 102.7. When I was young, I fell in love.

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0: Olivia Dean with Man I Need on the best variety, Froggy 102.7. I'm Victor, host of After Hours, already getting closer to the end of the 4-H Fair, which is going to be running through August 1st. Now, the Froggy Patio is going to be out there live every day, thanks to Everins Financial and Goshen. 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

Teddy Swims, Lose Control on Froggy 102.7, the best variety. I'm Victor, host of After Hours. Hope you've been enjoying the show so far. Still got plenty of music to get to. I am back in the usual studio to do the show tonight. Did figure out the tech problems, though the studio is going to be getting a bit of a facelift here in the next day or so. So who knows? Hopefully that does not result in any more tech issues, but you're always going to have those growing pains when you switch out anything. So we will see how things go. But for now, happy to be in the usual chair and bringing the music to you tonight. Got more music for you, of course, with Sam Fender. Here's Rein Me In on Froggy. No.